My friend Ronnie James Dio on the Sioux Empire's Rock Station with Holy Diver for Anthony Dubois. $25 and a gift card to Wood Grain Brewery could belong to you. Just text in WOOD, W-O-O-D. That is your May code word to win. Steve's Donut again. You could get that $25 gift card for Wood Grain Brewery. Join the ranks of Aaron Vandekamp, Nate Hillbrands, Jacob Conan, Sarah Boudelier, and Bonnie Palmer. They got gift cards last month. Will it be you this month? Of course it will. New rock from the Pretty Reckless, When I Wake Up on The Crow.

Three Doors Down on the Sue and Pryor's Rock Station 103.7 The Crow. And 70 years is a long time to be doing the same thing. Well, Rice Companies has been in business for 70 years. Brand new to Sioux Falls in 2023. And they'd love to hire you if you're an experienced carpenter. 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

Silver Chair on the Sue and Parr's Rock Station 103.7 The Crow. I've got them for you all night long still. 5 to 5 every dang day, but now we're going into the new week. So Dave and Chuck the Freak will show up tomorrow morning and bring you back alive. 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

0: 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Plus, after nine bells, we'll do Quiet Riot on The Crow.
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9: Frost advisories are in place as we head through the night. Mostly clear, generally calm with a low of 35 and an east wind around 10 miles per hour. Breezy on Monday, partly cloudy with a high around 80, south winds at 15 to 25 miles per hour. And a windy Tuesday, mostly sunny, again a high around 80, with a northwest wind this time picking up to 25 to 35 miles per hour. From the Storm Center at Kelloland TV, I'm meteorologist Adam Rook.
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Kevin DeBrow and Quiet Riot on the Soul Empire's Rock Station 103.7 The Crow. We are into another hour, and let me tell you all about the goods so you know where to stick and stay. Alien Ant Farm that you hear right now, Sleep Theory, Metallica, Joan Jett, 3 Days Grace, Linkin Park, Cracker, Ozzy Osbourne, Pearl Jam, and a bunch more. Stick around, it's The Crow.

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Tell a friend about Dave and Chuck the Freak in the Morning. 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It makes them sound more impressive than they actually are. 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

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The latest from Sleep Theory on the Sue Empire's Rock Station, 103.7 The Crow. And you know we've got those Foo Fighters road trips a-coming. 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Then you've got 1 hour to get that code word into the Crow phones to qualify to possibly win one of the three Rockstar road trips. Now, also, you can hang out with me when I'm on Price Patrol Tuesdays and Thursdays and get qualified that way as well. 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

Linkin Park on the Sue and Parr's Rock Station 103.7 The Crow. Congratulations to Robert Max, RJ Smith, Thad Young, and Galen Richter. Hopefully I'm not butchering those names too bad. They got tickets for Buck Cherry, Roar Like Thunder Tour. 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

0: Pearl Jam on the Sue and Parks Rock Station 103.7 The Crow. We got concerts coming, man. Static X, Buck Cherry, Weird Al Yankovic, and Puddle's Pity Party. 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And Saturday, it's a party just for you. Call it what you want. All I know is that it is craft brews for all of yous. Compliments of the Crow. 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
6: Mostly clear skies as we go into the night with a frost advisory in place going into mid-morning on Monday. Lows will be in the mid-30s with beasts with around 10 miles per hour. A breezy day on Monday with a mix of sun and clouds. Highs on either side of 80, south winds at 15 to 25 miles per hour. Then a warm, windy day on Tuesday, mostly sunny, again a high of 80 with a brisk northwest wind. From the Storm Center, I'm meteorologist Adam Roy.
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Is 1037 The Crow dangerous? Well, sure. 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

1037 The Crow and Beck Loser. Sue Empire's Rock Station. I got the goods coming for you in this new hour. Scorpion, Chevelle, Red Hot Chili Peppers, Black Crows, From Ashes to New Rock, Audio Slave, Van Halen, GNR, and Avenged Sevenfold. 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

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If you'd like to go to the Midsummer Music Festival, text in Festival, F-E-S-T-I-V-A-L. 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

Audioslave on 103.7 The Crow, and congratulations to Chuck Warren, Trish Decker, Jim Myers, and Bo Freeman. Got tickets for David Lee Roth coming to the Washington Pavilion on June the 15th. My buddy Sean McNabb is playing a bass on this tour. He says it's going to be a good show. I want to find out for myself. David Lee Roth at the Washington Pavilion. It's Van Halen right now. Ain't Talking About Love on The Crow.

Here's another 103.7 The Crow review. Greg from Sioux Falls said on Yelp, would rock there again. 3.5 stars. Thanks.

0: Avenged Sevenfold on the Sue and Pirates Rock Station 103.7 The Crow. Funny how some songs just lift you up and then kick you out the window. Love it. Avenged Sevenfold, yes. 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Be part of something larger than all of us. New rock on the way for you from Evanescence. That is Who Will You Follow? Also, Akadeka or AC/DC, if you will. And then after 11, how about a Limp Bizkit? Let's break some stuff. It's the Crow.
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7: From the Kelloland Live Doppler Storm Center.
8: The wind will start to pick up as we go into the day on Monday. We'll call it a mix of sun and clouds to kick off the work and school week with a high of 80. South winds at 15 to 25 miles per hour. Windy and warm on Tuesday. Fire weather concerns are likely. Mostly sunny at a high of 80. Northwest winds at 25 to 35 miles per hour. And a breezy 77 on Wednesday with mostly sunny skies. From the Storm Center at Kelloland TV, I'm meteorologist Adam Rudd.
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1: Limp Bizkit, now that we've broken it, let's put this new hour together. Mm-hmm. 7 Mary 3, one of my favorite karaoke songs. Joan Jett and the Blackhearts, Day Seeker, Motley Crue, Green Day, Deftones, Nine Inch Nails, Sum 41, and New Rock from Atreyu.

1037 The Crow and Joan Jett and the Blackhearts. 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Text in down, D-O-W-N, to the Crow phones. Do that by Wednesday at midnight. Also, you can still go over while there's still time. 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Pulling those winners tomorrow, so get in on that as well. I got Dayseeker here for you. 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

0: 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If you'd like to get qualified for the Foo Fighters Rockstar Road Trips, go over to crow.com, click on the Prize Patrol, put your information in, and I'll come to you. You can sign up right there with me. It's that simple. Nine Inch Nails from Michaela on The Crow.
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0: For you, Atreyu, on the Sioux Empire's Rock Station 103.7 The Crow. I'm Ace, about to get out of your faces. Our time here in the prime for this Sunday weekender is just about done, but not completely. So Metallica is coming up for you. Also Rush and anybody else I can squeeze in before 12 midnight. You could have been anywhere this evening, and I say thank you for hanging right here by my face. It means a lot to me. Don't forget the words I live by, especially in this month of mental health awareness that we're in of May. Every person that you meet is fighting a battle that you know nothing about. Therefore, be kind. Always. Thanks, Robin Williams, for those words of wisdom. I am Ace, my friends. I will see you tomorrow, my friends, around 6 p.m. Colonial Watch Time. My friends, bye-bye.
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8: A few clouds will start to build in as we head into Monday. Beyond that, we're partly cloudy overall with a high of 80. South winds at 15 to 25 miles per hour. A windy Tuesday on the way. Again, a high of 80 with mostly sunny skies. A northwest wind at 25 to 35 miles per hour. And then mostly sunny and breezy for Wednesday with a high of 77. We'll warm up even more for the end of the week. From the Storm Center, I'm meteorologist Adam Rook.
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0: To see the Foo Fighters rock the Fargo Dome. 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
5: From the Kelloland Live Doppler Storm Center.
6: The wind will start to pick up as we go into the day on Monday. We'll call it a mix of sun and clouds to kick off the work and school week with a high of 80. South winds at 15 to 25 miles per hour. Windy and warm on Tuesday. Higher water concerns are likely. Mostly sunny at a high of 80. Northwest winds at 25 to 35 miles per hour. And a breezy 77 on Wednesday with mostly sunny skies. From the Storm Center at Kelloland TV, I'm meteorologist Adam Rudd.
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Tom from Buffalo Ridge wrote on Facebook, "For some reason, I can't quit listening to The Crow." And Tom, we can't quit you either, big guy.

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5: A few clouds will start to build in as we head into Monday. Beyond that, we're partly cloudy overall with a high of 80. South winds at 15 to 25 miles per hour. A windy Tuesday on the way. Again, a high of 80 with mostly sunny skies. A northwest wind at 25 to 35 miles per hour. Then mostly sunny and breezy for Wednesday with a high of 77. We'll warm up even more for the end of the week. From the Storm Center, I'm meteorologist Adam Rook.
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6: The wind will start to pick up as we go into the day on Monday. We'll call it a mix of sun and clouds to kick off the work and school week with a high of 80. South winds at 15 to 25 miles per hour. Windy and warm on Tuesday. Fire weather concerns are likely. Mostly sunny at a high of 80. Northwest winds at 25 to 35 miles per hour. And a breezy 77 on Wednesday with mostly sunny skies. From the Storm Center at Kelloland TV, I'm meteorologist Adam Rowe.
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3: A few clouds will start to build in as we head into Monday. Beyond that, we're partly cloudy overall with a high of 80. South winds at 15 to 25 miles per hour. A windy Tuesday on the way. Again, a high of 80 with mostly sunny skies. A northwest wind at 25 to 35 miles per hour. And then mostly sunny and breezy for Wednesday with a high of 77. We'll warm up even more for the end of the week. From the Storm Center, I'm meteorologist Adam Roy.
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6: The wind will start to pick up as we go into the day on Monday. We'll call it a mix of sun and clouds to kick off the work and school week with a high of 80. South winds at 15 to 25 miles per hour. Windy and warm on Tuesday. Higher weather concerns are likely. Mostly sunny at a high of 80. Northwest winds at 25 to 35 miles per hour. And a breezy 77 on Wednesday with mostly sunny skies. From the Storm Center at Kelloland TV, I'm meteorologist Adam Run.
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4: I'm Dave Hunter. Time now for a check of the news. Up first, a man arrested for trying to take 50 pounds of marijuana on a flight. What was his excuse? Here's the story from KPTV.
5: It's not every day that you hear of someone trying to fly with marijuana. Better yet, 50 pounds of it. And the flyers we spoke to put it bluntly. They couldn't be more surprised that someone tried to pull this off. A flyer giving Sky High a new meaning. Accused of attempting to fly from Portland to Chicago with 50 pounds of marijuana. A plan that could only be described by some flying with one word.
6: Brave. I don't even know how people be thinking about the stuff they be doing. I don't know. But they're brave. That was a brave one.
5: According to court documents, police seized the marijuana on Sunday, May 3rd, after a report in the TSA check bag area that 20 bags of marijuana were found during screening. Another suitcase with marijuana belonging to the same flyer was also found. And both suitcases together weighed 50 pounds.
7: That was just super, like, unheard of. And also, like, I just don't understand why a person had that kind of audacity to attempt something like that.
8: Money,
7: it's just really dumb.
5: Court documents show the high-maintenance luggage was heading on a United Airlines flight from Portland to Chicago and was checked by 21-year-old Elijah Davis. Davis was arrested and allegedly told officers he was trying to make more money and didn't know he couldn't travel with the marijuana to later sell. Court documents show he also told officers that no one else was involved in making him bring the marijuana to Chicago.
6: Smart. Sounds like that 21-year-old hasn't hit puberty yet. They probably know. It's a lesson to be learned for him. I don't know. Dang, that's bad.
5: Davis now faces charges of illegal import or export of marijuana items, unlawful delivery of a marijuana item, and unlawful possession. And flyers tell Fox 12 this could have all been avoided with a little more thought.
7: Or he or she should at least, like, search online or do some background check or do some research before attending this.
9: No, they're not going to do that.
10: His lady had a, was that his lady? It had that hat.
9: Quite
10: on.
9: A hat, yeah. It's a visor that really keeps the sun right out
10: they
9: of your
10: are
9: face.
10: Inside. Does she know she's indoors?
9: I know. I'm not sure.
11: Trying to the plane. Sleep.
9: Yeah,
11: sleep
9: that's it. Sleep.
10: Oh, maybe. Shut out all the light with your hat.
9: I mean,
10: there was that one TSA agent. His shirt was holding on for dear life.
9: Oh, God.
10: Like if that button blows,
9: someone's
10: losing an eyeball.
9: Luckily, the other guy's there to block off most of the impact. Those are just two big boys that are checking your bags. Yeah.
10: But that shirt is...
12: No chance of getting through.
10: That deserves an award. Most supportive shirt.
9: Those shirts are tough.
10: They do. They do. All right, we hear about Rub and Tugs getting shut down pretty much on a daily basis now, but what we've never heard of is 50 of them being shut down in one county.
9: Yeah, no.
10: I think they kind of trying to get around how to do this. They're like, oh, you are violating the fire codes.
9: Oh, they're figuring some stuff out.
10: Right. So they shut, and they don't need to send guys in to get jerked off.
9: Right, we can't prove maybe what you're doing, but we can prove that you're not fire safe.
10: Right, and that's exactly how they've shut them down. The story from KIRO-TV.
13: That's dangerous, and that's why we control these things.
14: The Pierce County Fire Prevention Bureau hit the road hard on Tuesday, slapping these signs on dozens of massage parlors, spas, and wellness clinics throughout the county. In all, 45 of them shut down on the same day.
13: And we were getting a lot of concerned neighboring businesses that people were living in these businesses.
14: Fire Marshal Ken Rice says these places...
10: I mean, that place looks totally legit. Tulips massage.
9: Oh, boy.
10: Just go down to Tulips.
14: Man. Had all sorts of violations, ranging from blocked or obstructed emergency exits, illegal wiring and plumbing, and one place Rice went to had six people living there.
13: I'm surprised none of them had a fire yet. Really, really surprised, because conditions in there are perfect to have a fire.
14: Rice says that is putting neighboring businesses at risk.
13: So, you know, if you have a fire and Christina's business is next to you, she's out of business now, right? maybe three or four. It depends if you're in a strip mall.
14: Just ask Kaylee Hansen with Good Vibes Espresso in Tacoma.
2: We would obviously not be able to make our money, see our customers, do what we want to do as Good Vibes.
14: She says they store the majority of their supplies doors down from one of those spas.
2: That would hurt it exponentially, only because that simply holds everything that we need for our coffee stand in that room.
14: And the county hopes these places get up to code.
13: Our entire focus was life safety,
10: right,
13: enforcement.
14: Making sure everything is business as usual.
10: Not shutting down the jerkers.
9: Yeah, exactly.
10: Just go to enforcement.
9: Pretty upset dudes in that county.
10: Oh, my God. All of their places shut down.
9: All of them.
10: 50. Wild. The first place they showed, just like, it's called massage. They just slapped an A in front of
9: it. They really did.
10: A massage.
9: Yeah. Well, that's weird because there's like A massage, and then they're like A and B massage. Like, it's just seemingly, they're like, they don't even care what it's called.
3: No, doesn't matter.
9: It's just like, can we put just a letter in front of it?
10: But tulips is the best.
9: Because it's going to change.
10: Oh, yeah.
9: Because that's
10: B.
9: A and B
10: a
9: massage.
10: And B, but also tulip.
9: Yeah. It's probably been both of those places.
10: Right. Whatever time they shut down, they just open with a new name.
9: Yeah. That's it.
10: So that's a different way to do it. Blame fire codes.
9: Yeah.
10: Okay. If you were going to fake some sort of disability.
9: Yeah. I'm thinking about it.
10: Which one do you think you'd pick?
9: I know what I'd pick.
10: What? Brain stuff? Mm-hmm. You think you easily pass as a mentally challenged man? 100%. I've said it for years.
9: 100%.
10: I've said it for years.
9: You know that.
10: This old guy in Florida, he picked blindness.
9: Oh, wow. That's bold because you just throw a rock right at his face.
8: You go deaf over blind, right?
10: Yeah, I think so.
3: Yeah.
10: For sure. Here's that story from Washington.
11: A former school guardian in New Smyrna Beach pleaded guilty to pretending to be blind to get disability benefits. The DOJ says Jerry Smith faces up to 10 years in prison for getting stolen government money. According to the plea agreement, he told the VA he was legally blind and got more than $244,000 in VA benefits over 4 years. Prosecutors say he was faking it and could drive, read, and work as a gun specialist and school guardian.
10: Oh, my God, a gun specialist? You don't hire a blind gun specialist.
9: Maybe he knows him inside and out.
3: How did he make $244,000 in that amount of time?
9: I don't know.
3: Is that through like medical benefits as well? Then they would determine that he was actually blind. It doesn't make sense. You don't make that much money.
9: I just don't.
3: From benefits.
9: That's, I was going to say, like, what?
10: Not even over the many years?
3: No way.
10: But not even for disability? Is it you get more for disability?
3: Yeah, but not that. The max wouldn't even be that.
9: Yeah, because it's VA benefits, right? Like, how much
3: is unless
9: the,
3: they're including medical compensation.
9: Maybe they are. But
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15: Partly cloudy skies today, warming up. Our high near 80 with a south wind at 15 to 30 miles per hour. A scattered shower possible tonight with a cold front moving in, low at 55. Northwest winds taking over tomorrow, 20 to 40. A little cooler, highs in the mid-70s. And we'll be back in the upper 70s on Wednesday. From the Storm Center at Kelloland TV, I'm meteorologist Brian Karstens.
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0: It is Dave and Chuck the Freak with you on a Monday. It is the 11th day of May.
1: Man, these Mondays just come so quick.
0: They're like a giant swift kick into the testicles.
1: Like, I feel like it was a one-day weekend.
0: Well, you know, we said the exact same thing. We were, you know, we took Amber out for a little Mother's Day lunch yesterday and driving home. Like, I feel like I was just driving home from work on Friday.
1: Yeah, it's crazy.
0: And it's over.
2: Busy weekend for sure.
0: But anyways, here we are. Hopefully your weekend was enjoyable.
1: Yeah.
0: Whatever you were doing.
1: Yeah. Uh-huh.
0: Better than ours?
2: It was.
0: Okay, let's get to it. So we got an email here first, and this guy says he reached out to us. Email at DaveAndChuckTheFreak.com. We do currently still have email. We may or may not if they decide
1: yeah,
0: to
1: that's
0: get
1: true.
0: Rid of it. This guy says, hey, guys.
1: I'll start a Gmail for us.
0: Thank you. Penis for the fellas and balls for the lady. The wife and I are planning a vacation through Ohio later this year. And while double-checking some hotel reservations, I stumbled across something I wasn't expecting to see on Google Maps. There's a one-woman massage parlor operating near one of the hotels. And she is extremely honest about the services she offers.
1: Fantastic.
0: Here's, he sent it to us here. This is her. There it is. Joanna Massage. Open 24 hours. It's a one-woman massage parlor. The description includes everything from ass worship to prostate massage.
1: Well, well.
0: And there's even a phone number like it's the most normal business listing in the world. I know you guys talk about this stuff, but honestly, I've never run into anything like this just out in the open while searching for something totally unrelated. Totally caught me off guard. Had to share with you guys. Okay, I guess I kind of have an idea. What's ass worship?
1: It's exactly it's exactly what you would think. You just worship that thing. You just
0: are guys going to worship her ass, or is she worshiping men's asses?
2: She is worshiping I can't say that word.
1: Yeah.
2: Worshiping.
0: Yeah. She's worshiping men's asses.
1: That's exactly what's happening.
0: It's hard to believe.
1: Yes.
0: There's not enough money to pay someone to worship a man's ass.
1: She's cashing in. She's cashing in. She's got all the filtered pics.
0: Lick? Like, what do we mean by worship?
1: I think that it would be pamper. Think about pampering. Like, you went into a spa, like, to do all the things to your face. She's doing all that to your butt and more. Probably scraping it.
2: She's going in. She's not doing all that.
1: I think she's doing
2: just
1: all
2: going
1: of
2: right
1: it.
2: In there.
1: And
2: then,
1: the thing is,
2: exfoliating.
1: You can pay. No, but
2: it's
1: listen.
2: Not really a spa treatment.
0: Like in hot towels.
1: No, but
0: a scrub.
1: I think some men like to be teased, Lise. You can't just bang us right off the bat. Give us a minute. Take us out to dinner,
2: they
1: Lise.
2: Don't need their cheeks exfoliated.
1: Take me out to dinner.
2: Paying the big
1: first.
2: Bucks just to go straight in there.
1: The only thing is, she offers like direct, I'll finger your butt.
2: Yeah.
1: Like that's on the
2: that's
1: thing.
2: Part of
1: so
2: ass
1: then, but then like,
2: worship.
1: If there's a tier level, if there's a tier to this, it's got to be more.

0: That is a bold Google listing.
1: It is for Google.
2: It is wild.
0: For Google, you're just right out there. Like, you don't care if the cops see you. You don't give a damn.
2: This person's real?
1: No.
0: Joanna Massage?
3: I do.
1: You do?
3: It shows up. Like, her business shows up.
0: You checked?
3: Mm-hmm.
0: You booked an ass worship session?
3: Yeah, I mean, have you given your lady a massage?
0: Yes.
3: Have you spent extra time on the buttocks?
0: Yeah, but as a man to a woman, but this is guys going here.
3: Guys like their asses rubbed. What do
2: We are. We live in an ash ass.
0: Ash
1: worship. Yeah, this is rough on a Monday morning. They say all this ash worship.
0: Let's talk about ash worship.
3: Wash my ass.
0: Worship.
2: It's the best.
0: If anyone has taken part in ass worship and would be willing to share what happened.
2: Yes, I have.
0: I would love to hear. I would love to hear. What was your ass worship session like? What does it consist of?
2: I'd worship one right now. I'll tell you that
0: right
2: now.
0: I'm sure you would.
2: The right one.
0: 855-954-6969. While we have it, that's the Dave and Chuck line. 1-855-954-6969. You can also text us on the 5-hour energy text line. It's 46969. Have you taken part in an ass worship session, and what did it consist of? Yes.
3: If you look up ass worship, I sent you a link for a contraption that I haven't seen before.
0: Oh.
3: If you'd like to see
2: a contraption,
3: what this setup is like, and if you're into it, you are messed up.
2: Okay.
0: So you, even you, have never seen anything like this.
3: Yeah, check this out.
0: Oh, my app! That's how you die.
2: Oh, my God, that's incredible.
0: What?
3: I don't know.
2: I mean, you... Okay, so...
3: Worship that ass.
2: You like that's a little bit says. More than...
0: What the hell, you guys? What the hell is wrong
2: okay,
0: with the world?
2: Okay, so I've got those shorts and I've got those boots.
0: Is he farting in his face?
2: Yeah, I think so.
0: And this man is trapped with the gas?
2: Yeah, he is. He sure is.
0: So there's a man on his knees... With a latex head wrap on.
2: That is attached to a
0: tube. That's attached to the other man's ass. It's basically like, what was that movie?
2: The
0: ATM
2: human centipede. Yeah.
0: It's a human centipede mask.
1: Did it again.
0: It is. I meant the whole of his butt.
3: Oh, right. That's what. Yeah. We got it.
2: Yeah, we got it. No, we understood exactly what you meant.
0: You know, recording this new weekly uncut podcast is going to F us over.
2: That's fine.
0: Because I feel like we're going to just swear way too
2: much.
0: That's
2: fine.
3: It's not fine.
1: I love that you can get the color combo that you want.
2: I was going to say the same exact thing.
1: Isn't that
2: I
1: nice?
2: Was so excited about all
1: so
2: my color
1: choices.
0: Will you go for semi-trans red?
2: Chuck? That reminds me a little too much of Britney Spears' Toxic video.
0: What's wrong with that?
2: Well, I don't want to look like Britney Spears' Toxic video.
1: These are all men.
2: Yeah. I need a little bit more of a manly ass suit.
1: Mm. Look at that. You need to get that, Chuck, that sleeveless shirt on the side.
0: This one here?
1: Yeah.
2: I would look great. I would look great. I mean, sign me up for most of these.
0: This guy said, I didn't do it with a hooker, but with an ex who had a Kim Kardashian-type booty. I would worship her ass oiled. All the time.
2: Yeah.
0: That consisted of an oily massage, dining.
2: Oh, wow.
0: Face sitting.
2: Oh, wow.
0: Yeah. Damn. He says, and I quote, damn, I miss it.
2: Oh, yeah. That's tough.
3: Go find you an ass to worship. You'll be fine.
2: Yeah, that's it.
3: Ass is everywhere.
2: It's tough, man.
1: It's hard to find the right one.
2: That's my whole thing is that, you know, there are some people, they're like, oh, I just like a big ass, you know? And so if you just say to yourself, I just like a big ass, then there's much more on the table for you to enjoy. Because the asses seem to be so big now that it's just whatever. But to me, like, I like a certain size.
0: Right.
2: Not too big.
0: You don't want a big Kim Kardashian booty.
2: No, I don't.
0: Right.
2: No, I do not. And, you know, so it becomes harder to worship. Harder to worship.
0: You gotta enjoy the ass you worship, I guess.
2: Yeah.
0: Unless you're getting paid for it, then you gotta worship.
2: Well, like the way that you like boobs, well, no, I can't say this.

0: because it's just not true.
1: What? You like asses?
0: 60% of the how much you love boobs that's how I feel about butts.
1: Have you worshipped one?
0: Not like this. I haven't had my head in a thing and farting on me or anything, or
2: that's not even
0: no, like just face
2: count.
0: Sitting.
1: That's not real life.
0: Like that's, you know what I mean? Like, so I'm not into, clearly not into the worship part of it where you're just up in it and, you know,
1: I feel for the woman who does this for a living.
2: But that's what she wants to do. Right?
1: Worship asses?
0: Yeah, like she's...
2: She's got a business.
0: Yep. She knows she's making
2: all around
0: money.
2: It.
0: She can't do anything else, obviously, Dave.
1: Joanna's ass worship?
2: I don't feel that bad for her.
0: No, I mean, she's decided, you know what? I want to make my own hours. And I want to...
1: Does she have any reviews, Jason, when you looked her up?
3: I didn't dig that deep, okay. But I can.
1: That's okay. I'll look her up here.
3: Okay.
0: What town is this?
1: Cleveland?
3: Yeah, like in...
1: Imagine... Boy. Cleveland male asses.
0: Can I be honest, though?
2: Mm-hmm.
0: I mean, it is one good thing about going to Cleveland.
1: There it is. No reviews.
3: Girl, ring a ding.
0: I feel like that is a police officer.
2: Yeah.
1: You
2: I mean, because it's very
1: like,
2: bold to put it up on Google. It would be removed.
0: I'm like,
2: right?
0: That is a police officer, guys.
4: I was going to say, I'll pay for this guy's trip if he shows up and that's who's there. Mm-hmm. This
0: yeah.
4: Girl.
0: Yeah. That's exactly
1: how I feel. You assume it's a scam, Ryan.
4: 100%.
2: Yeah, she's not there.
4: There's some old dude rubbing his belly button when you get there.
1: Oh, Ryan. This is her page. See, that's her, though. The other photos, I think, are just touched up.
2: Oh, very, very much so.
1: Right?
0: Oh, yeah, they are. But, I mean, she's got huge cans and, like, a decent, more decent body than I would have ever expected. That you'd
1: I think
0: be
1: she's
0: dealing
1: legit,
0: with from
1: Ryan.
0: Cleveland.
1: I think you're going to have to pay.
0: I don't know. I think Ryan's still on to something.
2: But see, look at the menu here. All of this looks normal.
1: Right, because this is Facebook, right?
0: Right, so like she can't. To...
1: Wow, she does like fertility massage too.
0: Massage.
1: We can't talk today.
0: We can't.
1: I can't say
0: I
1: worship, massage, nothing. It's going to be a bad
2: I don't
1: one.
2: No. Is this the same person?
0: Okay.
2: On Facebook?
1: Yes, look, watch. Like when you see her here. That's her just, like, touched up.
3: Well, so maybe it is a scam because this is from New Jersey.
1: This?
3: Yeah, right?
1: Oh, then maybe I've got the wrong one. I just clicked a link from Facebook.
2: We just
1: so
2: put
1: it was...
2: this poor woman through like, on our
0: yeah. Sorry,
2: on our
0: you're,
2: thing,
0: a,
2: on
0: you're
2: our
0: a whore.
2: Video saying she's the one.
0: Here's the whore here.
1: Hey, we don't get it right all the time.
0: Yeah,
1: all right,
0: no.
1: You guys?
2: That was not her.
3: Maybe she had to move, right? She got...
0: Well, I mean, anything's possible, but I also think, like, if it is a scam, it is possible you just use this woman's photos for everything, because it's almost got me going, so, and I don't even
1: going
0: want
1: to Cleveland?
0: My
1: Cleveland
0: butt,
1: rocks.
0: I mean,
1: Cleveland rocks!
0: I don't even want butt things,
1: do you want butt
0: but,
1: worship?
0: I mean...
2: Do you want to call her?
1: Let's give her a ring.
0: Oh, okay. Boy.
1: Let's see if we can get her here. It says 24/7. Let's see if she's legit. And I'll find out what ass worship is. Beep, boop. She's not gonna. This is not whore morning. She's sound asleep.
0: No,
1: right
0: my
1: now.
0: God, you're.
1: She's been
0: so
1: up worshiping
0: right.
1: Asses all night. She is out. Oh, okay. I've never called about ass worship before. It's exciting.
2: I hope you can say it right.
1: Arse worship.
0: Arsh. Ash worship.
1: You worship arses.
0: I need my arsh worship. Just go somewhere else.
5: The what? Person you're calling is unavailable.
1: Mm.
5: Hang up now or hold
2: you
5: to be
2: lie.
5: Transferred to voicemail.
0: Oh, I don't know if we can listen to the voicemail.
1: No, I turned it off.
0: Okay. I thought the voicemail might be interesting. But.
2: Open 24 hours is a lie.
1: Yeah, lie. Why you lie?
2: 6:30.
1: I want a 6:30 ass worship and I can't get in.
2: Damn it.
1: Well, ass worship before work.
0: Man, that'd be crazy. It'd be crazy for you guys to find out that that's like, why is Chuck late all the time?
1: Oh, he's going for his ass worship.
0: Dude, because
1: his ass worship is running long.
0: I've got no ass hair left. It's all been taken care of.
1: Fully exfoliated. Yeah, I've never had my ass scrubbed or worshipped. So that's all new for most people.
2: Yeah.
6: But obviously there's people that are into it.
0: Must be really freeing to just be like, all right, it's all yours. Just take it.
3: No. My butt rubbed? Yeah. Ever had your butt rubbed?
1: You Not had your really. Butt rubbed by
0: No, I haven't really had a lot of
1: Who's
0: butt,
1: rubbed your butt,
0: butt attention.
3: I can't tell you.
1: Who's rubbed your butt?
2: That's private.
1: That's private?
2: That's private matters.
0: Private info.
1: Oh, my goodness, man.
0: Private information.
3: I don't know about worshipped, but come on.
1: Rubbed.
3: Yeah. I've been rubbed in my butt.
1: I mean, during a massage.
0: Yeah.
1: But nothing sexual.
0: I think this is different. This is like, this is intense.
6: Whatever you're into, man.
0: Yeah.
3: You don't want to know what I'm into.
6: I do not.
3: You don't want to know about my ass worship. Before work, after work.
1: No.
0: I'd probably be way more into worshiping one than I'd like to admit. You know what I mean? Like,
1: no, listen, I see the male worshiping a female ass. What I don't see is this poor lady having to worship male asses.
0: Right.
1: Like, you'd have to charge a lot, I think.
2: Yeah, a lot.
1: That there's got to be a steep fee to worship a male ass.
2: Yeah.
0: But, I mean, what a niche. We always say you got to find a niche in everything in life.
1: Listen, we know from our show there's tons of guys that want their ass taken care of.
0: Oh, and if you don't think that she's recording it and putting it out somewhere... I'm like, if that is a legit real person, there's thousands of men that are watching her worship asses. Like, it's a no-brainer. If I had to be her manager, I'd be like, what are you doing not getting permission from these pervs? Like, get their permission. Don't show their face. Worship their ass on camera. We'll double dip this all day. So OnlyFans.
1: This was just from a listener who's planning to stay at the Hilton. There was the Hilton downtown, was looking, just, you know, scrolling over.
0: Yeah.
1: And that's when he just happened to click on this massage ad. It's right there in Google.
2: Something to do.
1: Yeah. Go to the Rock and Roll Hall of Fame.
0: I'd rather do this than go there.
1: And head to the Hofbrau House. There you go. There's a great night.
0: God, that's my whole
1: week. Set you up for the whole night. Ass worship and schnitzel.
0: What did we find? What's near us? It's the Twink.
1: Oh, the Twink car wash.
0: You never know what you're going to find. Just look around.
1: Google Maps can surprise you sometimes with ass worship or Twinks. But enjoy your time. We're probably sending a lot of people to Cleveland.
2: Yeah.
0: Yeah. It's crazy. Is that a tattoo like up by her shoulder, neck area? I mean, she's...
2: No, it's a necklace. Oh, yeah. Maybe it is.
1: Oh,
2: you're saying, yeah.
0: Like, it just...
1: She got them cannons.
0: I know. That's what I'm saying. I mean, easily identifiable as like a person you would know, though.
2: Yeah.
0: You know?
2: You could also go to the Radio Heritage Museum while you're there.
0: You know what?
1: I got a great weekend plan. Ass worship, schnitzel, and Radio Heritage Museum.
0: Well, we could probably go on there and be like, well, this is what we learned on. This is the good stuff.
2: Yes.
0: It's called reel to reel. And you clip the tape. It has tape, and we would
2: have
0: to
2: that in there.
0: Record things.
1: Oh. Damn, jugs.
0: That's what I'm saying. I'm just, listen, I mean, it is filtered. It is. We all know it.
1: What's
0: but
1: going on there?
0: I think that's her. I think I'm cute. I'll do this duck lips face.
1: So this is the building she works out of. And do you think this man just came from an ass worship session?
2: She works out of that building?
1: That's what it says is her address.
2: That's crazy.
0: Does she just have a room there?
2: That looks
0: like
2: a normal building.
0: Well, that's what I'm saying. Like, did she just, is she living there? Is it an apartment?
2: I don't know. Well, that's dangerous. Got a bunch of ass people coming over.
0: Hi.
2: To your place.
0: How are you? I'm here
2: again.
0: You
2: want to mix that?
0: I know. It's tough. But I mean, she's probably just raking it up, all the ass money.
2: Oh, yeah. Like a nice place.
1: Anyways, that was a shock for our listener who found that. Got this other email from a listener who said, my wife and I occasionally get Burger King as a treat before grocery shopping. Just like everyone else, we love the Whopper. We dislike the fries. We stopped today, and to our surprise, the fries are new and delicious.
0: Stop it now.
2: I gotta try them.
1: They said, Dave leaving a voicemail and calling the CEO a bitch work. They're shoestring fries, very salty, just like McDonald's.
2: Yum.
1: It might just be here in Canada, but I hope it's
2: Canada.
0: Oh, God.
1: All across North America.
7: It's now the perfect combo, and thanks to Dave, Burger King is set to dominate once again.
0: They don't look shoestring to me.
2: No, they don't. They look like regular, like
0: thicker,
2: actually.
0: They just look
2: exactly
0: like their Burger King fries to me.
2: Can someone around here in the United States let us know if they're here?
7: I mean, you can see the salt. Got lots of salt, but...
0: Yeah, that just looks like
2: they look
0: their
2: a little
0: fries.
2: Crispier.
0: I mean, they do look crispier.
3: They look like what Wendy's was doing. Wendy's had them like...
7: The natural sea salt
3: natural.
7: Whatever. Mm. With still a little bit of skin on it.
3: Mm-hmm.
2: I like that.
0: Yeah, I don't mind that.
7: Well, if they're better, that's good.
0: To be honest, I knew their fries weren't going to be the best, but I wasn't like... I still ate at least probably half of them. You know what I mean?
7: Half? You left half?
0: The way the shot works, I basically I can only get to half.
7: And you're like,
0: ooh. Yeah, and I'm like, ooh.
3: I'm full.
0: But yeah, man, I've never thrown away more fries in my life.
7: Oh. Ben, glad you enjoyed the fries. We had nothing to do with it, but.
2: Yeah, because he put in caps, thank you, Dave.
0: Yeah, thank you, Dave. Dave's like, I think I'll take this to the air. This does seem like something worth sharing with everybody. It is. Someone is finally understanding my power.
7: The power. You're right. The power of Dave.
0: Yeah. Now, thank you for pointing that out.
7: By the way, Burger King, that CEO of Burger King who was letting people call him and complain about stuff, plus combine that with the McDonald's CEO who looked like he thought the burger was making him barf.
0: Yep.
7: Big turnaround for Burger King. Burger King is catching up in McDonald's like never before.
0: No, it's...
2: Burgers are better.
7: Yeah.
0: So. You know, they literally always have been.
2: They always have been.
7: That CEO, one stupid little video where he took the smallest bite and was like... Ooh,
0: oh, yeah, I know. Delicious. That guy is... I mean, I would have been like, all right, bored.
7: Like, why would you put
0: this
7: that
0: guy's
7: out?
0: Gone.
7: That was a pre-recorded video. Who saw that and went, yeah, this looks fine?
0: You know the way it is. It's just these people are surrounded by people that just say yes to everything.
8: You were amazing. That was great. Oh, God, it was awesome. Put it out.
0: Meanwhile, they're like, good, get this guy canned. And then maybe I'll get shows.
7: Yeah, Burger King is beating McDonald's with their revamped Whopper after the CEO bite.
0: I mean, that thing is just crazy. That bite should have never made it.
7: He took the world's time. Like, look at that bite.
0: I feel like that was post.
7: Like someone did that after?
0: Yeah, I think I feel like an assistant ran in and took a bite and then spit it down. And he was like, oh, look at that bite. That's how that video made me feel anyway.
7: Yeah.
0: Which it shouldn't.
7: No, if you're the CEO of that company, you should be like, you should be making love to that burger.
0: Like you want
2: noises.
0: You get me a quarter pounder with cheese, put some bacon on it, and you want to see a video?
7: Dirty.
0: Gone.
7: Talk about ass
0: worship. That thing's gone.
7: He'll be worshiping that ass.
0: I mean, you got to bite that thing like you mean it, for God's sakes.
7: From Burger King to McDonald's again, this is, I don't know why I find this terrifying. They had a surprise guest singing the national anthem at a minor league baseball game last week.
0: Okay.
7: The surprise guest was Ronald McDonald. And I don't know why a clown singing the national anthem is terrifying to me, but it is.
0: I do.
9: Oh, say can you see by the dawn's early light?
0: This is what he does.
9: So proudly we hailed.
0: You sing
9: at the twilight.
0: And you're wrong.
2: No one needs this.
9: Whose broad stripes? And bright stars through the perilous
2: people love it.
0: Light. I know they do.
7: We're the only ones that are freaked out by it.
0: America!
9: We watch, we're so gallantly streaming.
7: I'm not letting him anywhere near my kids.
0: It's just crazy because I don't know if he got hired to do it because he's Ronald or if he got hired to do it because he could sing.
7: They found a guy with a good voice, and they painted him up to look like Ronald McDonald.
0: I know, but like, and then sold it to Mickey D's?
2: It was sold.
0: Oh, yeah, 100%. They were like, this will go viral. Mickey D's like, we got to do something, this stupid CEO.
10: Let's get Ronald out again. Get him out.
0: I didn't think they were using him anymore.
1: No,
0: because
1: he was drunk in the corner. They're like, wake up, Ronald. We got to get him out there.
0: Weird, you know,
1: because we've said there's a whole negative connotation with clowns. Mm-hmm. It's not just me.
2: No, I don't like clowns.
0: No.
1: People don't think of clowns in a positive way anymore.
0: To be honest, when McDonald's was getting their foothold in America, clowns were beloved.
1: Right.
0: They were on TV. They had the biggest TV shows in the country.
1: And then they became killers.
0: And then it switched.
1: Right.
0: It really did. But I'm very off put by that whole outfit right
1: Me
0: there.
1: Me too. I am. I don't like it.
0: You know?
1: I don't like
0: I'm
1: it.
0: Like, how do you even have it?
1: What do you
0: Who's
1: mean?
0: Who's got that outfit just sitting around?
1: Shoes.
0: Oh. That's a wild one.
1: Those are some big shoes.
0: Those are about Dave's size.
1: All right.
0: No, I don't know. It'd be devastating to find out that they were just
1: size 14.
0: Yeah,
1: that's real nice. I don't know if you remember this guy. He went viral. He's probably one of the first people to go viral, like 2 decades ago. But he was applying for a job at the BBC, walked into the TV studio. They mistakenly thought he was there to do an on-air interview. And rushed him onto the set.
0: Oh, my God.
1: But it's how he handled it that kind of got attention. And now, 20 years later, he's looking back on it.
11: We're back with the good stuff tonight. A legendary TV screw-up that somehow turned into a moment of pure grace. 20 years ago, Guy Gomma walked into the BBC to interview for an IT job, but was mistaken for someone else and rushed onto live global television. Just look at his face as he realizes what happened.
12: Well, Guy Cuney is the editor of the technology website News Wireless. Hello, good morning to you.
13: Good morning.
12: Were you surprised by this verdict today?
13: I'm very surprised to see this verdict to come on me.
11: What's amazing here and what turned Guy into one of the internet's first accidental celebrities is how he handled himself.
12: People want to go onto the website and download music.
13: Exactly. You can go everywhere.
11: It was grace, and yes, that, but also
0: only
11: kind
0: play
11: of gallantry.
0: 1.5 seconds
11: Gomma
0: of
11: tells
0: him,
11: us he didn't want to draw
0: like,
11: attention to
0: more.
11: The error because he was trying to spare the feelings of those who'd made it. He didn't want them to be embarrassed.
14: What do you think the lesson is in all this?
13: Be calm and try to solve the issue and move on.
0: He's read all of his books.
11: Be calm, try to solve the issue and move on. Guy Gomma was mistaken as an expert in one subject, but he turns out to be a natural-born PhD when it comes to another.
1: But he has written a book on how to stay calm under pressure or something.
2: I'd love to read that.
0: I mean, he literally, had 1,000 copies of it behind him in the interview. There was 1,000 copies on his shelf. I'm like, he needs to move some books, guys.
1: Well, sure. Who's going to buy the wrong guy?
0: It is amazing that he was like, okay, they've screwed this up, but I'm just going to go with this and, I'll answer their questions and then...
1: Because you think if you, like, on air say, oh, that's not me, that you'll never get that job.
0: Oh, right? Of course, because that's it. All right, I'm going to prove that I can
1: do whatever they need here.
0: Yep.
2: Yeah.
1: His answers were not great, but he didn't know what the hell he was talking about.
0: No.
1: He wasn't the guy they thought he was.
0: I'm not sure when he even arrived in the country.
1: I mean, still 20 years. Right.
0: That's what I'm saying. Yeah. I mean, like, he was not like a great communicator.
1: Coming up, we're going to get to our first check of the news. How did a plane hit a passenger on the runway? Are Americans from the Hantavirus cruise headed home? And how did a Michigan driver become incredibly lucky on the roads the other day? Let's get to that.
15: Sir, news from the underground.
1: I'm Dave Hunter. Time now for a check of the news. A Frontier Airlines plane aborted takeoff after it hit and killed a trespasser who gained access to the runway. The footage of this is wild.
0: I mean, that plane is moving.
1: Oh, yeah. They're just about to lift off.
2: Whoa.
1: And that
7: that was a person who went through the human blender.
0: Oh, yeah, he did. He went right through the engine.
7: Right. So right through the engine, but when they evacuated the plane, everyone had to walk right past that engine.
2: That's not
0: good. I don't think you'd know what was really... You'd just be like, looks like we hit a bird or something.
7: No, I think they knew.
0: I don't think there's much left.
7: Absolutely horrible. Here's the story of the full incident of what happened here from NBC News.
16: Video appearing to capture the moment a Frontier Airlines flight hit a trespasser on the runway as it was about to take off for Los Angeles.
17: I heard like a loud boom. People started screaming.
16: The collision happening last night just after 11 p.m. Frontier Flight 4345 was on the runway at Denver International in the process of taking off when, according to the airport, a pedestrian jumped the perimeter fence and was hit just 2 minutes later while crossing the runway.
18: We just hit somebody. We have an engine fire.
16: According to the airline, smoke was reported in the cabin and the pilots aborted takeoff.
19: There does appear to be human remains on the runway.
16: Pilots deploying emergency flights to evacuate the plane.
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16: Videos from on board showing the chaotic aftermath, passengers sliding down.
21: People were just crying and grabbing on their loved ones and hugging their loved ones.
16: The Airbus A321 was carrying 224 passengers and 7 crew members. 12 people reporting minor injuries and 5 people were transported to local hospitals.
22: It's unclear how this person made it through, but this is what the perimeter looks like. A fence with barbed wire and still more than half a mile away from the nearest runway.
23: To have them walk out onto a runway, it's exceedingly rare. It happens in some countries more frequently, but not here in the U.S.
16: Back in 2020, a man managed to walk on the wing of a passenger jet. And in 2024, authorities found a passenger dead inside a plane engine in Salt Lake City after he breached an emergency exit onto the airfield. While the remaining passengers finally made it to LAX on a new Frontier flight, tonight the affected runway now back in operation.
0: Oh, wow.
16: As Transportation Secretary Duffy.
7: But can you see that? Like, they're looking into the motor as they get off the plane, the motor that just blended a guy to death.
0: Well, that's it, because, I mean...
2: Did they know?
0: The people wouldn't have known. They would have just thought, oh, something happened.
2: Right.
0: Like, the pilots saw the person.
2: Yeah.
0: And then that's why they were like, we just hit a person.
7: It's like, don't you say, get people away. Don't let people stop at that engine.
0: The pilots are still probably up in the cockpit.
2: Like they're just trying to get people off.
0: Just trying
2: and
0: to
2: that
0: get
2: was the only
0: off.
2: Way.
16: In operation.
0: There's also a fire.
16: Secretary Duffy warns no one should ever trespass on an airport.
24: I mean, it's just bonkers. I don't know why anybody would actually do that.
25: So Liz Quartz joins live from Denver International Airport. Liz, any updates on the injured passengers?
22: Yeah, Jose, officials say that 4 of the 5 passengers hospitalized have been released. We don't know the condition of that 5th person. Authorities have also not released the identity of that trespasser or said anything at this point about a potential motive.
0: How do they know who it was?
2: So, I mean, obviously, he's trying to kill himself. I mean,
0: that's what
2: purpose.
0: It seems like, yeah. Because I feel like he almost, like, lined it up.
2: Yeah.
0: You know?
3: Did this one have the surveillance footage? This news story?
7: The surveillance footage?
3: Yeah, there's footage of the air. You see him, and it stops right before the engine sucks him up.
7: Oh, I've seen that. I saw that online. Did you have it there?
3: You have it now.
0: Okay. You have it.
7: You
0: now.
7: Have it now.
3: I'm trying to find the full length, but I can't find it.
7: Yeah, you see just this like figure, right?
3: Right. Okay. And you see the plane coming.
0: Sure, looks like he's lining it up.
3: He goes walking.
7: How up. Do you? You couldn't miss the noise and size of that plane. So he's slowly walking.
0: Okay, but is he walking? He's not walking. Oh no! I don't think he was lining it up. I think he was out of it.
2: He was just out of it.
0: He's just walking straight, like he's not. You know what I mean? Like you'd think you're. If I was trying to tackle an engine head on,
2: he sees it coming at him.
0: Oh yeah, I don't see how you don't.
7: But you don't even have time to react. I don't think it's coming so fast.
0: It's just weird. It's like he's not.
3: Well, he missed the wheel by like a fraction of a second. It's coming at him so fast.
0: Oh, yeah, like that front wheel.
3: You know?
0: Yeah, man.
3: I mean, he's right in line with that engine.
0: Well, don't you feel like you're seeing the front of him? Like, that's a fireball right there, right?
7: Well, that's what you saw in that video, right?
0: Yeah, so, like, they are showing the front of him already in there.
7: Yeah, you
0: You saw the things fly off?
7: That's him.
0: Mm-hmm.
7: Wild.
2: So, just out of his mind.
0: How does the plane stop? Like, that's what's crazy to me. Like, I always think, man, once we get going, there's like no turning back, you know? Let me tell you about it.
7: I think that guy was saying that, like, they were ready to take off. Let's see.
4: We were on the flight, and there was suddenly, like, this jerk on the plane, and then we were about to take off. I think our wheels left the ground, and then we immediately came back down. There was fire on the engine. There was, lots of sparks that were happening. Immediately came to a stop. As soon as we saw the sparks on the flight, smoke filled the cabin completely. It was super hard to breathe. And then we were sitting there. They told us to wait there, like, just remain seated until for, like, 2-3 minutes, maybe 4 minutes. And then they opened up the exits. Everyone, all of us left down the chutes, and then we waited outside there, out on the grass outside the runway, and waited for the fire trucks to arrive.
0: Yeah,
7: so he thinks they, like, almost already left the ground.
2: Good brakes.
0: Yeah, nice. That's what it is. I mean, they just shut the engines right down and slammed. That's it. Yeah. No, they're just, it's incredibly lucky. I mean, I just always thought once a plane is rolling at, like,
2: You're cruising.
0: Yeah. Like, that thing. Think about how fast a car is going by to, like, look like that. One frame, the front of the plane passes him. Like, the wheel was 30 feet beyond him in, like, a split second. It's like that thing was cruising, dude.
7: I don't know about you guys, but everywhere this weekend where I heard a cough, I was like, hantavirus.
0: Oh, yeah.
7: But they say we still don't need to panic.
0: Well, yeah, they said all the same thing.
7: Cruise ship evacuations are underway, though. That luxury cruise ship at the center of this deadly hantavirus outbreak in Spain already tied to 3 deaths and 8 confirmed cases. Americans are back at home now. Here's the latest from ABC News.
5: Tonight, 17 American passengers and one British national on the cruise ship at the center of the hantavirus outbreak, now heading to the United States. The repatriation flight landing in Tenerife around 7:30 a.m. local time. And 2 groups, those Americans, shuttled to the port.
6: Right there, those are the Americans finally on board that evacuation boat, leaving the cruise ship. You can see there's a small group of them. They're being ferried back and forth. They're all wearing full-length blue protective gear.
5: The Americans on board buses giving us a wave as they head towards their flights.
7: The best thing I saw when they took a still shot of this was someone on the bus took off their mask to wave for a picture.
2: Oh, jeez.
7: We can't. Doomed. This is the problem. We got idiots. We're trusting idiots not to spread this around.
0: I know, but the problem is, like, they don't believe it from the last time. Do you know what I mean? Like, that was the problem.
5: As of this morning, officials saying no one on board had any symptoms of hantavirus.
0: Look at the bus drivers.
5: Today, authorities in France say a French passenger reported symptoms in the middle of their repatriation flight home.
8: As you know, the last death from the current outbreak was on May 2nd. So we haven't recorded any death after that. And we hope there will not be any death.
5: 3 people have died in this outbreak. And tonight, ABC News is learning the identity of one of the victims, 70-year-old Dutch national Leo Skilperode. Authorities believe the first victims had traveled to the Patagonia region where this virus is circulating.
9: Yes, we know that the first cases did travel to those regions. We just don't know which specific ones.
5: The U.S. still monitoring those 9 Americans who have already returned home across 6 states, and none have displayed any symptoms. The MV Hondius arriving in Spain around 5:30 in the morning. Evacuations beginning a few hours later. 94 people made up of 19 nationalities disembarking in small groups country by country. Drone video from Spanish authorities capturing the first passengers getting off that cruise ship. Wearing protective gear, snapping photos on their phones. Met at the dock by people in full hazmat suits wearing gas masks. Over the next several hours, passengers
0: get way into the chamber.
5: Before boarding their flights, some taking one last selfie.
6: So let's get right to our Maggie Rooley at the port.
7: They say that the 2 Americans, now one has tested positive.
0: Holy crap.
2: They're in Nebraska now. They put them in Nebraska, which is what you do with people.
1: Send them all to Nebraska. Nobody cares about Nebraska.
0: So true.
1: Send them all
0: what
1: there.
0: What town in Nebraska?
2: Oh, they're in Omaha. They're in a federal facility.
0: Oh, okay. Well, that's what sucks, right? Like, this whole thing, it could be like, oh, you could seem fine for, what, 8 weeks or something it takes for it to... Like, that's 2 months.
7: So one tested positive and another is symptomatic.
10: Oh, they know, yeah.
7: But they're not being quarantined. Like, the people that went back to their home state?
2: Yeah, I know. That part's strange.
7: None of this I understand.
2: No.
0: I think they're not... it's not as catchy, even though it appears that everybody on the ship had it, but I think it's because they were on that ship touching all the same things. And
7: Chuck, you're a bus driver. You know what? I got a couple of people for you to pick up and take to the airport today.
0: Okay, yeah.
7: Yeah, it's from that. There's a cruise or something. people have been stuck on there. Anyway, they're going to be dressed in just kind of protective outfits. Nothing too crazy. We'll probably have you dress in something protective as well.
0: I think that there's like a 50% chance my bus could get bombed during this whole thing. So yeah, I'm going to say no to that.
7: Those are the people that I'm like, the bus drivers, the people on the planes, like all those people. You get the Honda bus?
2: That sucks.
0: It's not great. I wouldn't want to be on the Honda tugboat. You saw that guy's just a tugboat guy. No. And they're like, what are we going to pick up? Oh.
7: And that makes the next cruise outbreak seem like nothing, though. I'll take a little poop.
0: Good old diarrhea.
7: I'll take a little diarrhea over the Honda virus. But there's a ship that's coming back to Port Canaveral in Orlando today. And so far, 100 people have fallen ill from a norovirus outbreak on this cruise ship. Here's the latest on that from West 2 News.
11: Centers for Disease Control says norovirus is extremely contagious. It's sometimes referred to as a stomach bug. The CDC says most people who get it start feeling better in anywhere from 1 to 3 days. But get this, 102 of the more than 3,000 passengers on this ship are sick, and 13 crew members on top of that. They've been at sea since April 28th. They left from Port Everglades. Now, the best way to prevent norovirus is really simple. It's washing your hands.
0: Stay home.
11: We talked with one cruiser from Marion County who says despite the sick passengers, the cruise is going on as normal.
12: It is a common thing. I mean, I've heard about it before and you get nervous about it, but you just have to be mindful that you're on the ship with a whole bunch of other people that you don't know, and if they don't take care of themselves, then you just have to be careful.
0: Just go to an airport. Look at the bathroom.
11: Now, Princess Cruises says upon discovering the sickness, they quickly disinfected every area of the ship and added extra sanitizing. They say once that ship returns here to Port Canaveral, it'll go through comprehensive cleaning before it leaves on its next voyage. We're live at Port Canaveral. David Jones, West 2 News.
0: Go to a basketball game. Go to a hockey game.
7: Go anywhere.
0: Go anywhere.
7: Go anywhere to any public bathroom. Sit.
0: If there was a person with a clipboard and they were just sort of in the background, and they were like, okay, this person came out of the stall, and they just left. Stall. Oh.
7: Yep.
0: Okay, to rinse some water. Just some water,
7: no soap.
0: I just
7: saw it on Saturday. We dropped my dad off at the airport, and I actually got a pass where I could, like, go inside with him. And take
0: him
7: to the gate, right?
0: Nice.
7: But anyway, I'm using the bathroom. Some guy came out of the stall, walked right out.
0: Yeah, I mean, that's, walked like, right this past is me why. It's like,
7: see you, boober.
0: That's why you're going to get... It's diarrhea, man.
7: Yeah.
0: It's going to be nasty.
7: And that's nothing. I mean, I'll take diarrhea.
0: Of course, yeah.
7: Over all the other stuff that's going around.
0: Yeah.
7: This is an incredibly lucky teenager from Michigan. This Sterling Heights teenager walked away from a crash that split her car in two. She is so lucky to be alive. Here's the story from WDIV. Take a listen.
13: Yeah, it is just incredible. She's a little sore, but no serious injuries. And this is where that crash happened. You can see some of the car parts here in the grass. It's poured. Demi was traveling southbound on Shaner. That other driver was heading east on Hall Road when they T-boned her. The front half of her vehicle, it stayed in the intersection right there. But that back half went all the way into this gas station parking lot.
14: I screamed. I screamed really loudly. My scream is kind of haunting me right now. And then I blacked out for a little bit, and then I was facing north. I just opened my eyes. First thing I said as soon as I opened my eyes, thank you, God, thank you, God. Like, I didn't know if I was alive or not.
15: 19-year-old Demi Veasley, grateful to be alive after her car literally ripped in half.
14: I could see, like, through the, like, my back of my car, like, not how I would with the windshield.
15: It happened at Hall Road and Shaner in Sterling Heights Monday night. Police say a speeding driver T-boned her. The front half of the car landed at the corner. The back half rolled all the way into a nearby parking lot.
14: They said my car was over 100 feet away from me.
10: She was moving too, though.
15: And somehow Demi stayed in the driver's seat the entire time, walking away without any serious injuries.
14: A lot of head impact, very sore in my midsection and like my neck and my back and everything, but I'm on meds now, so feeling a little bit better.
15: Despite the force of this crash, she said the driver's side was barely touched.
14: My driver's side was practically untouched. I just had a small crack in my driver's window, and that was it.
15: Demi says she was wearing her cross at the time.
14: This is the only thing that stayed on me. Isn't that something?
15: Now, serving as a reminder and a message she won't soon forget.
14: Just seeing the video, I'm like, wow, I really survived that. Now I have a testimony to tell people.
17: You know what saved him, right? Mm. Nothing but the man upstairs, bro. Mm-hmm.
7: It is incredible.
2: It is.
7: One, like, an inch further ahead or behind, and the car split in a different way. She's dead.
0: Yeah, because it looked like it sort of started ripping right at the passenger seat. So there's, thank God, there's no there was no passenger.
7: Yep.
0: And she just, you got really lucky. I don't know how fast that person was going.
7: It looks incredibly fast. Like as fast as that Frontier jet, I think. They were ready for takeoff at any moment. Because it sent the back of her car 100 feet away.
0: Yes.
2: Yeah.
7: All right, this is another crazy crash to tell you about next. This one in Canada, in Vancouver, that left a motorcycle hanging from a streetlight.
0: You're probably not okay, though, right? I'm probably not okay if
7: you're
0: that's my
7: You're going to be okay.
0: No, like if I was I'm probably not
7: you're
0: okay,
7: gonna
0: right?
7: You're going to be okay, they say.
0: Oh.
3: Where did he end up?
7: Somewhere over...
3: Like 100 feet away?
7: Somewhere over
3: the gas station parking lot?
0: Sure.
7: Here's the story from Global News.
18: A bizarre and shocking motor vehicle collision on the Lower Mainland, one that's left a motorcycle literally hanging from a traffic light. Here's the scene. It was at Scott Road near 72nd Avenue in front of Scottsdale Mall near the Krispy Kreme donut shop.
0: Playful music.
18: Delta police say just before 3 on Saturday afternoon, a motorcycle and car collided. The collision somehow causing the motorcycle to launch into the air and lodge into the traffic light cross arm. The Delta Police Department says the motorcyclist suffered serious but non-life-threatening injuries. The driver of the vehicle was not hurt.
7: Serious but non-life-threatening. Mm.
0: Yeah, I mean, that's amazing because obviously they just launched right up the hood of that car and went straight into the air. Straight up.
7: Straight up.
0: Like straight up.
7: And catching on the traffic light arm on the way down and hanging there.
0: Yeah,
7: never seen anything like that.
0: Somehow... I'm trying to even think how that arm gets behind the spokes or like behind the fork. I don't know. It makes no sense.
7: It doesn't make any sense at all. But there it is in front of your eyes. Big scam going on across the U.S. right now. People going into gyms, busting off locks on lockers and taking everything inside. Most specifically, like your wallets and purses.
0: Okay.
7: So they can use your credit cards and charge a bunch of stuff before you even realize your stuff is gone. One of the places it's been happening, covering the story here. Let's take a listen in.
19: Yes, Liz. While people are getting their workouts in at their local gyms in Beaverton, the thieves are breaking in and picking the locks of lockers much like this one. And they are stealing things like credit cards and wallets, and it's right under the noses of those gym goers.
15: Beaverton police are on the lookout for these three men. They say they're suspects in an elaborate burglary ring impacting a number of jurisdictions.
16: what makes this group unique, one is they're traveling from city to city up and down the West Coast and then into other states, Idaho, Colorado, potentially.
20: Officials say the men, believed to be Eastern European, will steal valuables from gym goers, and they don't waste any time. They use stolen credit cards and cash to buy pricey things like electronics and jewelry before anyone notices they've been robbed. Officers say in one case, just last Thursday, after the theft, one of the suspects used someone's identity to get a Costco membership and then used the stolen credit card to buy more than $18,000.
21: Damn, $18,000!
10: You gotta have a limit, baby. You gotta get yourself a limit, baby.
20: Worth of gold bars.
21: Gold bars?
10: Yes.
21: You should buy 18 grand worth of gold bars?
3: You gotta raise a flag or two, right?
10: Come on. They got the gold.
16: They prove out their crime and they move quickly and they don't stay in one location too long.
20: We first brought you this story on Thursday night. Kendra Beebe says she saw the news reports.
23: I absolutely believe it's a burglary ring. And in fact, I saw the pictures on the news and one of the men did look familiar to me.
20: She says for the last several months, she's documented some suspicious activity at her gym in Beaverton.
23: About a year and a half ago, my purse was hidden in my car. And when I got out of the gym class, my purse had been stolen.
20: Police can't tell me exactly which gyms are involved in this case, but gym goers across the Beaverton area say they're shocked this is happening right under their noses.
24: Yeah, I think it's really terrible. I use a lock myself, so I try to make sure all of my stuff is secured and not accessible to someone who might vandalize or want to get into it.
21: Wouldn't you have to have a gym membership, though, to get into the gym locker room?
2: I would think so.
21: Unless they just
10: might,
21: sneak in?
10: They might have a certain cheap place that you can go to any location if you want.
21: It should be easy to track down.
10: You know what I mean? But if you use, like, all fake info to sign up or something like that. You know, I don't know. Can you go online and just sign up online? Probably, right? I don't know how. Yeah, they're probably just gaming. How do you get a Costco membership and
21: 18 grand worth of gold bars?
10: Like, and then they're like, we still don't know who it is. So
3: yeah, you got to do that in person.
21: Yeah. Right? But I say, I have your ID. I say, I'm Jason Watson. I want a membership. And then I go take a picture as Jason Watson. Then I use it to go buy all the gold bars.
3: If I bought one gold bar, alarms would go off. And they'd be like, there's fraud happening. This guy.
2: Yeah.
21: He normally just buys ice cream cones.
3: Hey, just get sparkling water.
21: Sparkling water.
10: That's it. This
3: is got a 32-pack of
10: what he wants.
3: Sparkling water.
10: Yeah.
21: Now he's buying gold bars. Something's off.
3: Cheapest coffee they have.
10: Yep.
21: One more gym story next. There's a gym that's telling pretty much ladies, you can't dress like whores here.
10: Mm. Well, boo.
21: I know, exactly. And the women are like, well, fine, we'll go dress like whores elsewhere.
10: Well, yeah.
21: Here's the story from Cincinnati and Fox 19.
10: Wow, thank you.
25: I read it and I was like, wow, this is straight clearly towards women and against women. It's very judgmental.
26: We expected the backlash for sure. We never wanted to lose anybody. We never wanted to hurt anybody in that way.
27: This email, titled Tack Standard of Modesty, was sent to members on April 16th. It says Tack Fitness is committed to a, quote, pursuit of excellence without vanity, strength without arrogance, and influence without temptation by exposure. This email highlighted a new dress code. Among the new rules...
21: So, shirts must fully cover the torso and chest, including cleavage.
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21: Must fully cover the buttocks during all movements.
10: No guarantees.
21: Acceptable bottoms include athletic shorts, pants, leggings, or sweatpants. Tank tops and sleeveless shirts are permitted, but cannot be low cut.
27: Shirts must fully cover the torso, chest, and cleavage, and your butt must be covered by your shirt if you're wearing leggings. I spoke with the owners of Tack Fitness, Kevin and Kenzie Grantland.
21: No jeans.
27: They say as a God-centered gym, the policy is meant to keep Tack Fitness a place where members of all ages feel comfortable and safe, free from inappropriate or revealing attire.
21: Well, Lisa, what's your take?
2: That the wife doesn't want the husband to be looking at all of them.
21: That's exactly what I thought.
2: All the
21: He's
2: women.
21: Like, He's like, look at that ass over there.
10: He was like, baby, I got an idea. I'm going to open up a gym. And she's like, yeah, that's fine. You can open up a gym as long as it's God's gym. I don't care. You open up a gym all you want. But it's going to be
21: gym?
10: God's gym.
21: What do you mean, baby?
1: I mean, no one is going to have anything slutty on.
21: What?
1: On my watch and on
21: out.
1: God's watch.
21: But they're working out.
1: I don't care. You want leggings on? You get a t-shirt on, bitch. You looking at my
21: God's
1: man,
21: gym.
1: Bitch?
2: You know that's what
1: this
2: that is.
1: This is God's
2: that
1: gym.
2: That guy wants to see it all.
21: Yep. And she's like,
1: and he's like, no way. I hate chicks who is working out in crazy ass clothes and looking hot, big asses everywhere, recording themselves on Instagram. I hate all that stuff. God's gym, baby. And I know we're going to lose everybody. And
2: they are.
1: I know no one's going to come anymore after this, but. Because if you're a guy, you know, you don't mind it.
21: God's gym is
26: never done. Meant to target any specific group. It was simply just to bring modesty and professionalism into this space.
27: Can you kind of see how women read this and were feeling targeted?
4: I don't, only because we literally covered everybody. We were generous in this and considered everybody on purpose because we want everybody to feel welcome.
27: Former members Valerie Mattingly and Michaela Beal say this policy made them so uncomfortable they canceled their memberships and never came back.
10: Yeah,
27: it was a direct shot towards women. I think it's perceived as not being a community. You're not a community anymore once you start judgment towards a certain group of people. Mattingly says she worked out in sports bras because of how hot it would get at the gym and had never been told it was a problem.
10: Disgusting.
27: She was shocked when the email effectively banned much of her workout wardrobe.
5: And it's 2026, this day and age, women should be able to feel comfortable how they are at the gym. And I also really appreciated the men that commented, standing up, saying, well, there's nothing wrong with what you're wearing.
27: Beal says she's a God-fearing Christian, but takes issues with how these standards are being applied to women.
5: Control anybody else's temptations. I can't control what other people's thoughts, their feelings, or where their eyes travel to. That is not my responsibility as an individual. I can only control myself. I am not responsible for anybody else.
27: Kevin says as a privately owned gym, they can make these decisions to build their community.
4: We're not going to appease to
10: it's
4: everybody,
10: like
4: but I do think that
21: it's just like the Passion of the Christ playing on the gym TV.
10: Oh, wow.
21: What's happening here?
2: That's all you're allowed to watch there.
10: Yeah, that's it.
21: It's not motivating.
4: I mean, there is a chance for everybody
10: walk,
4: to reap the benefit of the fact that we are applying modesty and professionalism in a gym setting.
27: Beal says the owners can run their gym how they want, but she's choosing not to be a part of it.
10: It's empty.
27: She says hearing other women share her frustrations shows why this conversation matters.
5: Sometimes we have been so conditioned to believe that women overreact and we're dramatic and we take things out of perspective, but not with this one.
2: They're all attractive women that work out there that they've interviewed, a couple that they interviewed.
10: Yeah, yeah.
21: Great bodies.
10: And like, he's like a decent looking dude. He's like 6'3" or whatever. Yeah. The wife's like, not the best. And that was, it is easy to see.
21: And the other one just works out in a sports bra, she said. Now she can go back there. Well, you know what's not going to last? God's gym.
2: No.
21: I'm
2: no.
21: sorry. There was one guy. There was one guy working out there watching The Passion of the Christ.
10: Yes,
21: one
10: so
21: guy.
1: Imagine you get on a treadmill. Excuse me. Is there any chance I can change the channel on this TV to get? I'd love to watch The Passion of the Christ right now. I think he's about to really start getting whipped.
21: Never, ever, anywhere else, ever. Except in God's gym.
10: Yeah. It is what it is.
21: Not for everyone.
2: No.
21: We'll take a break. When we come back, celebrity dirt and sports news. Which star was attacked by a swarm of bees? Why is Motley Crue singer Vince Neil suing Scottsdale? And what record did a woman break on The Price is Right? It's all coming up after this.
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21: There are food sounds that people love. 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
10: in there.
0: Yeah.
10: Here's fattisfying. Cheese out of a can sound. That's fattisfying.
0: Or whipped cream.
10: Or even that whipped cream sound
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2: Partly cloudy skies this afternoon. Our high today near 80. South winds at 15 to 30 miles.

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5: From the Kello.com News Center, I'm Kristen Tyler. Pete Lean and Sons say they are canceling a drilling project near a sacred Native American site. The exploratory graphite drilling operation was disrupted last week by protesters who chained themselves to the equipment, saying the drilling area was within a buffer zone of the Pesla sacred site in the Black Hills. The race for sheriff in Minnehaha County between Josh Phillips and Bobby Smith is taking shape. Both are hoping to take over for Sheriff Mike Milstead, who is retiring after 20 years of service. Phillips is a captain in the sheriff's office and has already received an endorsement from Milstead. Smith has been in law enforcement since 2009 when he started as a traffic officer in California. The 2026 primary election is June 2nd. The Minnesota Wild picked up their first win of the Western Conference semifinals with a 5-1 victory over the Colorado Avalanche at home this weekend. The Wild scored the first three goals of the game and led the rest of the way. Minnesota trails Colorado 2-1 in the best of seven set. Game four is in St. Paul tonight. From the Kello.com News Center, I'm Kristen Tyler.
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4: 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It's up there. Celebrity dirt and sports news coming up. Which star was attacked by a swarm of bees? Why is Motley Crue singer Vince Neil suing Scottsdale? And what record did a woman just break on The Price is Right? That is all on the way. First, though, in sports, tonight's NBA playoff slate has two games on it, and one could determine who's going to the conference finals. First, at 8 on NBC and Peacock, the Pistons play the Cavaliers in Cleveland. Pistons holding a 2-1 series lead there. And then at 10:30 tonight on Prime Video, the Oklahoma City Thunder are at the Los Angeles Lakers. The Thunder could wrap it up. They lead the series 3-0. Hockey fans just have one game on the schedule tonight in the Stanley Cup playoffs. The Colorado Avalanche are at the Minnesota Timberwolves, the Avalanche leading 2-1. Thursday, 7:30 p.m. Eastern is when the NFL will release the 2026 schedule. In preparation, the folks over at Yahoo Sports put together their list of what they see as the five most likely matchups for Super Bowl 61. The number one most likely matchup, they believe, is the Rams versus the Bills.
5: Okay.
4: Then it's the Broncos versus the Seahawks, the Rams versus the Chiefs, the Eagles versus the Texans, and the Seahawks versus the Chiefs in number five.
6: So early.
7: Let me know when people get hurt.
8: Injuries and, a little bit hard to determine.
6: Crazy.
4: The other big bet people are making right now, though, will Patriots head coach Mike Vrabel be coaching game one?
5: Well, they're winning. I mean, as long as they keep winning. They hit a rough patch, though.
8: He's gone.
5: Gone.
4: So far, people are guessing strongly to the tune of around 80% that he will keep his job, at least when the season gets going. This, as more and more dirt comes out about his alleged affair with reporter Diana Russini. There's a couple things here. A couple of years ago, they did this like Zoom game show with some reporters and coaches and stuff. And of course,
5: oh yeah, they both signed up.
4: They
5: huh?
4: both coincidentally signed up to do
5: it
4: together.
5: Okay. That's weird.
4: In the first clip, she made a cringy comment. Again, this was supposed to be like a kids friendly thing.
5: Okay.
4: And this is what she said when she was asked a question here for this.
9: Okay, Diana, what is something you might close your eyes to do?
10: When you have sex with your husband or wife.
9: Again, this is from Family Feud Kids, but yes.
11: She answered it. It's done. That's the
9: it's
11: one.
9: It's done. No, you have to take the answer.
4: Close your eyes to have sex with your husband.
8: Yep. She's a piece of work, huh?
4: Shake Shack Man, what are you doing? Are you just the biggest shake cock on the planet?
5: I think he is. Honestly, something. It just doesn't make sense. The fact that it's still, we still haven't heard, and they've split up, and everyone else is moving on.
12: Well, do we even know they're not in the same room on this?
8: Yeah, they probably
12: they could
8: are.
12: Be.
4: Yeah, you're right.
12: Just set
5: oh,
12: up.
5: Oh, he could be right in the corner, just
12: whack it. Looks over the side.
5: Yeah.
12: You know, how do you know they're not?
4: They could be. You're absolutely correct. And here's another one when she was asked a question.
9: Josh, name something. I'm sorry. Tell me something a man might do to get a woman in the mood.
10: Kiss her.
9: Kiss her. Do we have kiss her on the board?
6: Good answer.
7: Best answer.
9: Not sure how we knew. It's a little bit lopsided. It seems a little unfair to me, but okay.
6: We're going
9: to
6: play.
9: You're going to play. Who's up? Football?
10: I feel like this is good advice for you guys, too.
6: I think I'm up.
7: I'm paying very close attention.
9: All right, PFT.
5: Oh, wow. So he
4: said, she said, you know, kiss her. That's good advice for you guys. And he said, I'm paying very close attention to this. I'm so excited. Like, they're right out there with it. They're so out there with it.
5: Crazy. You know what, though? Like, I got to give it to them. They stuck together. You know? That's a long time.
4: For an affair?
5: Yeah, it's a long time.
8: Have a kid.
5: They had a kid together, likely. Possibly, allegedly. Possibly,
4: maybe even two.
5: You know? I mean, it's big.
4: There were so many memes going around yesterday about what her Mother's Day would have been like. And it was showed, like, this guy bringing out this giant silver platter, you know, covered with a dome. And when he opened it up, there's nothing underneath it.
5: Oh, I was like, paternity test.
4: It's just not going away because they keep digging up more and more stuff.
5: Well, they literally did so much stuff together. It's just so crazy.
4: Because it was going on for years.
5: Yeah.
12: Mm-hmm. The boat trip when she's 8 months pregnant or whatever is...
4: To me, that's like,
12: crazy. Yeah. You're not hanging out with someone like unless it's yours. I don't know.
4: I don't get that part of it either. You're right. That leads me to believe, God, is it his kid?
12: Would have been hard to go on a boat trip with my wife when she was 8 months pregnant.
5: I was just going to say
12: Happy Mother's Day. I love you.
5: Yes, but, I was just going to say it.
12: It's tough.
5: At 8.5 months.
4: It's hard to go anywhere with an 8.5 month pregnant lady. That's not your wife.
5: A car ride. It can be tough. Like,
12: better be my kid. Yeah. That's all I'll say.
5: Yeah.
4: To be putting up with.
12: Yeah, if we're hanging out.
4: Yeah.
12: To be enjoying the company of, not putting up with.
4: Yeah.
12: Enjoying the company.
4: Okay. Mm-hmm. You realized your mistake, mm-hmm. what you said. Mm-hmm. Now you're trying to make it better. Mm-hmm. Not going to help you. Back Please. To the doghouse.
12: It doesn't help me when you point that out also. David. Thank you. Get it read between the lines.
4: Okay, these celebrities must get paid a ton to do these roasts, right? Last night it was the Kevin Hart roast on Netflix.
5: Oh, okay. Mm-hmm.
8: Yeah.
4: So they must make millions.
8: Sure.
5: Oh, yeah.
4: Why else would you subject yourself to that kind of torture? No. Well, Kevin Hart got roasted live on Netflix last night, and Tom Brady went straight for the groin, getting revenge for Kevin roasting him a couple of years ago. Here's a little bit of how that played out here.
13: Tell you right now, this is going to be way better than the Tom Brady roast. Way better.
14: Do you ever shut up? Have you even left the forum? Or have you just been here screaming into that mic the last 2 years waiting for daddy to come home? Well, unlike your real dad, I actually showed up.
13: Oh, you son of a...
14: I do have a few words for you before I return to my affairs in Las Vegas. Oh, wait. Not supposed to talk about affairs in Vegas? Think I broke another rule.
4: So, of course, Kevin got caught cheating on his wife in Vegas in 2017 Jesus. While she was pregnant. And she was in the crowd last night.
8: I hate roast.
5: It's terrible, isn't it?
8: I hate it.
4: But just listen to that. It sounds so fake. It's all staged. It's all set
8: it's
4: up.
8: All
4: I'll do a joke. You okay if I do a joke about your affair?
5: Yeah, exactly.
4: You know, like, no one's saying anything they're not prepared for.
5: No.
4: Everything has to be cleared and signed off on, I'm sure.
5: Just the crowd reaction, too. I'm sure they're putting up laugh signs and...
4: Cat Williams was a surprise guest at the roast. He and Kevin actually ended their long-standing beef after his set, I guess. Other roasters included Pete Davidson, Chelsea Handler, Cheryl Underwood, Lizzo, Jeffrey Ross, and The Rock.
8: From Lizzo in a while.
5: Well, she knows how to put people down, I think. She got out there and let them have it, huh?
4: Did she lose? She lost a bunch of weight, right?
5: I don't know.
8: In a while. I don't know.
5: I just know, like, everyone loved her, and then there were a whole bunch of stuff came out, right?
8: Yeah.
4: Yeah.
15: She was pretty funny on it. I watched a good portion of it. She brought out a bunch of little people dressed as Kevin Hart in his different roles.
8: Oh. So you're a you like the roast?
15: I enjoy them. Yeah, I like them.
4: Yeah.
15: But just for the couple of comedians I like.
8: Yeah.
15: It doesn't make sense, some of the people that are up there.
8: Yeah, that's what I don't like about it. Some of the random people.
5: Yeah, I always feel like what they do is like, so Tom Brady would hire some comedians to write a bunch of jokes for him. Mm. And then you desperately try to deliver them as a non-comedian, which is tough.
4: Yeah, Tom Brady.
5: It's tough.
4: It's not meant to do that.
5: You know?
4: One more sports note here. This person made a big mistake at a marathon in Cincinnati. It has a strange name. This marathon is called the Flying Pig Marathon.
5: Okay.
4: They do it in Cincinnati every
16: year. Let's watch it again.
4: Signed up for the half marathon, accidentally ran the full.
5: Holy crap.
4: You know what I'm not doing? Running an extra 13 miles. No. I know. Oops.
5: I'm done.
17: A record number of runners participated in this year's Flying Pig Marathon. 23-year-old Sophia Dick was one of them, unexpectedly.
18: Yeah. To be honest, I had never run past 12 miles. I figured that final mile, the endorphins would be pumping and that would get me through.
17: The Cincinnati native spent months training for her first ever half marathon. It paid off because on race day, she was feeling good.
18: I think there's a clip of me. My family's cheering me on.
19: Sophia!
18: I'm feeling the energy.
20: Go, Dick!
17: So good that Sophia missed a crucial turn on the half marathon course in East Walnut Hills and ended up alongside the full marathoners.
18: As a Cincinnati native, I know I was going further and further away from that finish line. And so I actually asked a runner next to me, I said, when does the full marathon course versus the half marathon course split? And she said, you missed it. And at that point, I realized I had two choices.
17: And she chose to keep running.
20: I'm up on 23 miles.
17: Ending up in a pace group that was led by Cincinnatian and ultra marathon world record holder, Harvey Lewis.
20: Super pumped to have you guys.
17: His words of encouragement helped her and the others push through the pain.
20: Good luck for us.
17: Of running 26.2 miles.
18: He was saying,
20: shut up, dude. I'm trying to run.
18: Breathing, relax your shoulders. And just to focus on the mile we were in, not the miles we had to go. And actually, it wasn't until later I finished that I realized it was none other than Harvey Lewis, who is just a legend in terms of the ultra marathon community. It was his 100th marathon. And I really just want to thank him for what he's done for me.
17: So we made that happen.
21: I think we have someone who wants to say hello to you.
22: Hello.
18: Oh, my gosh. Hi, Harvey. How are you?
21: Hey, congratulations. Wow.
18: Thank you. So congrats to you. Gosh, what an accomplishment.
21: Oh, well, honestly, I think I've never heard a better story for amongst our pace group. Kyle and I were like,
4: yeah, I'll do it there.
8: Yeah.
5: That one? Runners. Don't get involved with them.
4: Obviously, she's a great runner. You can't just do an extra 13 miles.
5: No, you cannot.
8: No. You can tell she's
5: now
8: a runner.
5: I will say that when I was involved with a runner, they would talk about the fact that once your body can do like a certain amount, that it's just mental. Like it's already, you've already like destroyed, your whole body is destroyed after.
8: So you can just keep going.
5: That you just, if your mind is ready for it, then you just keep doing it.
4: I guess my mind was never ready.
5: No. Oh my God, no. Absolutely it's not for everybody, man. Mm. These people are nuts. Just so you know.
4: My buddy was desperately trying to get me to train with him to do a marathon, and I tried for a bit. You guys know I gave it a whirl.
5: Oh.
4: The running thing. Mm-mm. Was not for me.
8: No.
12: I did it in high school. Like the most I ever ran was 14 miles or something.
4: So just over a half marathon.
12: Yeah, it's terrible.
4: I found the same. Like, none included. Of it to me was like, yeah.
12: Wasn't going to continue.
4: Listen, I'd love to be the guy that's running, you know, every morning, just get up, go for a quick run, get it out of the way. Yeah, I would.
12: Oh.
4: Because I'm up early anyway. I'd love to be into it. I'm not into it.
5: Oh, you're saying yes. Like, you'd love to be into
4: it. I'd love to be into
5: it. Not that you would love to be doing it right now. You'd wish you were into it. Like, I wish I ate salads.
4: Right.
8: And then your knees would be blown out.
5: Oh, yeah.
4: No, probably. They're getting there.
8: Right, that's why you can't.
5: Yeah. I try to get on a rowing machine.
4: How'd that go for you?
5: No, I mean, I didn't.
4: You thought about getting
5: I mean, yeah,
4: machine.
5: I mean, that's...
4: All right,
5: thoughts.
4: Getting on to celebrity dirt. This is a strange lawsuit, but singer Vince Neil's company is suing the city of Scottsdale over a plane crash that killed his pilot. I guess it was Vince Neil's plane, but he wasn't on it at the time.
5: Wow.
4: But now he's saying it was the airport's fault. Hmm. Here's that story from 12 News.
16: Dang.
19: Test 751, maintain pattern out, or I'm sorry, just maintain your altitude and enter a right base, expect to go around, we just had an emergency.
22: That's singer Vince Neil's plane skidding along the runway, slamming into another parked plane. Neil wasn't on board, but the crash killed the 78-year-old pilot.
19: If you're a 47, start a climb, go around.
22: The NTSB's preliminary report said the plane's landing gear failed on touchdown. Without that, aviation experts we talked to said there was no way to steer the plane.
23: But with that, drag and the broken gear on the left wing, there's nothing the pilots could do. They were along for the ride at that point.
22: But now Neil's company, Chromed in Hollywood, claims the Scottsdale Airport is at fault because the second plane shouldn't have been parked there. The lawsuit says that plane was parked in what's called an object-free area, an area that's supposed to be kept clear.
24: The central issue in this case is what caused the catastrophic accident. Was it the Lear jet that was flying in with malfunctioning brake parts? Or was it the parked jet on the runway?
22: Attorney Josh Colesrud is not involved in that case, but read over the lawsuit for 12 News. He says it'll be up to a judge or jury to determine who was at fault. And he says it could end up being both sides.
24: Now, the jury or a judge later on may make a finding that there is fault on both sides. In Arizona, because it is a comparative fault state, the judge or jury would then give a percentage about who is the most at fault and then award that person accordingly. You know, I wouldn't be surprised if Scottsdale City would say that, this catastrophic accident would have occurred.
4: The pilot is 78.
8: That's too old.
4: 78.
5: Was.
4: R.I.P.
8: Yeah.
5: I mean, there's nothing the pilot could have done there.
8: It's not his fault, but...
5: You know? I mean,
8: you're going to go on a private plane today. We're going to take you on a private plane. It's waiting for you there on the runway.
5: Hey, psst. Just so you know, that's Vince Neil's private plane.
8: Oh,
5: I don't know how much
8: cool.
5: He's checked the brakes
8: super
5: and stuff.
8: Super cool, though.
5: You might want to check out the landing gear and everything.
4: But then you walk on and the pilot's 78.
8: Yeah.
4: I mean...
8: Not good.
5: Think about when we had to get a private
4: bus.
5: Driver.
4: Bus. Pulled out of
5: thing.
4: Retirement.
5: Yeah.
4: She was horrible. She almost
5: same
4: killed
5: thing.
4: Us.
5: You know?
4: But much different in the air.
8: Mm-hmm.
4: Let me tell you. All right. Jason's worst fear came true for none other than Kevin Bacon.
5: He was attacked by bees?
4: Yes. Kevin Bacon found himself 1 degree from some serious pain during a recent walk in the woods. He was hiking with his daughter, Sosie Bacon, and her boyfriend, Scoot McNary. Jesus, God almighty. Sosie and Scoot are their names?
5: Oh, my God.
4: What the couple. F is happening here?
5: Scoot's got to come from some rich parents, huh?
4: Scoot?
5: You have to be insanely wealthy to name your kid Scoot. Give me a break.
4: So anyway, he's hiking with Sosie and Scoot. They came upon a beehive. Nobody provoked the bees, but for some reason, they went into attack mode, and they only had eyes for Kevin.
5: Of course.
4: In an Instagram post, he said they must not have liked my work or something, because they left the other two alone and just went after me. He said, bees everywhere, under my clothes, it was crazy.
5: He probably swatted one, and then the bees all smelled it.
12: And Scoot's got enough pain. They were like, leave Scoot alone.
4: He's a man named Scoot, for God's sake.
12: That might be my nightmare instead of the bees. Hiking with Sosie and Scoot.
5: Yeah, that's pretty awful.
12: Where they get attacked.
4: Got a nice hike today with Sosie and Scoot.
5: Jason walks right up to a hive and just puts his hand in.
4: Take me! This is what he said here on his Instagram post. Old Kevin Bacon. Here we go.
25: And Scoot was in the front, so he was in the middle, and I was holding up the rear. Scoot points out to the left that there's a beehive over there. And so she says, Dad, hey, there's a beehive watch out. So these bees, they must not have liked my work or something, because they left the two of them alone and they went full on after me. Let's attack KB. Bees stinging me everywhere, including underneath my shirt. Now, it was very nice of my daughter to not take out her phone and start videoing this epic bee sting dance that I was doing. But I asked her if there was any way that she could recreate it from memory.
0: There's bees in there.
5: Oh, no. Don't do this. Oh my God.
8: And we're out.
5: I don't believe it. I don't think they were attacked by bees.
4: You think it's
5: all just... No, I don't believe they were attacked by bees. Not after this. What is...
8: Is this their house?
4: Yeah, that's gross.
8: It's awful.
4: What's that fountain?
8: What is that? I hope that's not their house.
4: I think it's their house.
8: What are they doing?
4: It's Kevin Bacon. Famous, man. You got a statue of a
5: lady. You guys don't have any statues in your houses?
4: Pouring water out of her jug?
5: I just put a statue in.
4: Did you?
5: Yeah.
4: Is it a lady pouring?
5: It's a lady peeing.
4: Oh, a lady peeing.
5: Yeah, you don't see it a lot.
4: Oh, wow. You don't see it a lot. Statue?
5: Yeah, you don't see it a lot. You see the guy peeing every once in a while, but not a lot of ladies peeing. No, I was like, listen, this is what I want. That's what I want.
8: Yeah.
4: Have you seen Chuck the Freak's fountain? It's a lady pissing.
5: Yeah, cool. It is. Yeah. It's true.
4: You even tinted the water a little yellowish.
5: Yeah, it is. You just leave it for a while. It goes yellow. Get my jug out.
4: That is not like a fountain I've ever seen.
5: No.
4: But yeah, Kevin Bacon's house.
5: I don't.
4: Step it up, man.
8: Yeah.
4: Looks like he made that when he started in Footloose and hasn't done anything to it.
8: Yeah, that's it. Well, Footloose money.
4: But he's fine. I'm sure he's fine. He is fine. Ben Affleck and Matt Damon got sued by the real-life Miami-Dade police officers who inspired their movie, The Rip. Now, if you haven't seen it, it's a good movie. It's about the true story of a 2016 Miami Lakes narcotics raid, which became the largest money seizure in Miami-Dade history, with more than $24 million in cash.
5: That's crazy, because I missed the whole part of that actually being a real story.
4: You did?
5: I did
4: really?
5: You saw that, Dave, right?
4: Yeah, I did.
8: You liked it.
4: Yeah, I liked it. I thought it was
5: I saw it too. But I
4: didn't realize it was a real story.
5: I know. I never believe any of that.
4: Oh, my God.
5: You know?
4: Well, anyway, the real life officers say the movie unfairly damaged their reputation by portraying them negatively. One officer says, quote, "When you rip something, you're stealing something. We never stole a dollar." But that's... Okay, spoiler alert if you haven't seen it.
8: I haven't seen it. What are you going to spoil?
5: Well,
4: they don't steal in the movie.
8: Oh.
5: No, but there were people in the movie attempting to steal.
4: Yeah, but not these guys.
5: No. Like,
4: those were the
5: bad
4: guys.
5: I wonder if some of those other officers
4: are
5: like...
4: It's not them. Huh. It's the two that they based the characters on.
5: Well, maybe they didn't watch the whole thing because they're the whole movie... But no, like, honestly, the whole movie is set up like this. It's like... We are planning to steal a bunch of money.
8: You're just going to tell me the whole movie?
5: Yeah. Well, no. But I'm just saying, like, you don't know. Is it Lisa trying to steal? Is it Dave trying
8: to
5: steal?
8: Part of it,
5: or is
8: trying
5: it
8: to
5: Chuck
8: figure out.
5: Trying to steal? Right. Like, all of them look like they might be the ones that's trying to steal, you know? And some of us are good and some of us are bad. And you just don't know until the end. And so if you only saw the first 45 minutes, you'd be like, why are they?
4: Yeah, but they didn't. This is a movie about them. You don't watch the first 45 minutes and file a lawsuit. You watch the whole thing and you realize, no, they portrayed us as good guys.
5: Right. I just don't understand it.
4: According to their attorney, my clients are now hurt for the rest of their lives with everybody perceiving that they're dirty. Again, if you just saw a trailer or something and don't know how it ends, maybe you'd think that way. If you saw the movie, that's not how it ends.
5: It's not, no. But it is tough. Probably not everyone made it to the end.
8: So is that part of it throughout the movie, thinking that they're
4: in on it?
5: That's the whole...
8: So you just ruined the movie.
4: Well, we said spoiler alert, and that's what this is about.
8: Well, forget it. Now I don't have to watch it.
5: No, but the whole movie,
4: what,
5: right from the...
4: Watched,
5: no, but
4: Lise,
5: Lise.
8: I was kidding. I forgot about it. I was on my list.
5: The whole thing is...
4: Enough.
5: No, there's like three famous people in it, right?
8: Yeah.
5: And...
8: Oh, go right, on. Continue
5: to
8: tell
5: right
8: me.
5: From the start, right from the start, it's like, is it Ben Affleck is the dirty guy? Is it Matt Damon? Affleck. Whatever.
1: Affleck.
5: I call him Ben Affleck. Like the duck.
1: Affleck.
5: Is it Matt Damon? Is it the other crew? Is it the girls?
8: But it's not them. Now we know.
5: No, it is some. It is some.
1: There's someone.
5: There's some.
1: Who is it? You got to find out.
5: And that's what I'm saying. So right from the beginning, it's a big, like, it's like Knives Out.
8: Yeah.
5: Without comedy.
1: Yeah.
8: I'm not watching this.
12: There's no need.
8: No. Did you see it, Jason?
12: No.
1: And you weren't planning to anyway.
12: No, I had no interest.
1: Yeah.
5: It's a mediocre to a little bit better than mediocre movie that was made for what? Netflix
1: is what I said. It was one of the best Netflix movies I've seen.
5: I agree.
1: That's what I said at the time.
5: Direct to Netflix.
8: Mm.
5: You know? It's okay.
1: Yeah.
5: But I will say, I just don't understand why, you know, if you're not one of the cops that was actually dirty.
1: What's your problem? They just want money. More money, I guess. Yeah. Britney Spears will forever be associated with the albino Burmese python thanks to her I'm a Slave for You performance at the VMAs back in the early 2000s. Well, during a recent visit to a pet store with her sons, Britney found herself holding another python. I don't know if she should be around snakes, you guys.
5: Oh, well, that one's fine, I think.
1: A smaller version of the albino python. She also made her first statement since checking in and out of rehab following her DUI. She said, snakes are symbolic of good health, higher consciousness, and pure luck. I'm so damn thankful to my friends and so many new beautiful people I've met through my spiritual journey. I still have to learn how to be kind to myself and the way I speak to myself. It's a never-ending journey, and sometimes I'll stop, look, and say, wow, smile on. Britney Spears.
5: Yeah, that snake is scared to death right now. He's like, please don't adopt me.
1: Don't take me home. Don't take me home. I've seen your house. There's dog poop everywhere.
5: Yep, no.
1: It's gross, and you dance with knives.
5: I mean, that thing would eat their dogs at some point.
1: Eventually.
5: Yeah.
1: A contestant on The Price is Right just won the largest single game prize in Price is Right history. Here's how it played out.
2: I'm going to go with 13.
1: We're going to start things off with $2,500 in cash.
2: Yes!
3: 21 is
1: $25,000.
5: Oh, she's out.
2: 25.
3: We're glad you kept going because it is $100,000.
5: She's done.
2: I'm going to go with 27.
5: She keeps
3: number
5: going.
3: 27.
5: No.
3: She's got $127,500 on the line. It is.
10: Well, her birthday is a lucky one because it's $100,000.
5: What the hell game is this?
1: It's a new one, the lion chair. And a trip to Morocco.
11: I'm so happy for her.
1: And Morocco. She's a retired veteran. She won $240,000 in cash and prizes. The $227,000 in cash from the lion's share game and a luxury trip for two to Morocco valued at over $12,000.
5: I just always have known that if I went on this show, it would have been like, and you're bidding on a new mountain bike.
1: Yay!
5: Oh, my God. Mountain bike.
1: Scuba diving.
5: Oh, God.
1: It's the adventure package.
5: Oh, my God. Here's
1: and
5: a week.
1: Skydiving.
5: Right. A week in a desert. Mm. What? No.
1: The previous record was set in 2016. Someone won $210,000 from the Cliffhangers game. Is that the yo?
5: Oh, that's it.
1: Yo, little.
5: I don't know how you win all that money.
1: I don't either. Yeah, but she could have stopped because it can also come up, and if no whammies or whatever the hell they
5: can't,
1: do.
5: I honestly can't believe that you're staring at $120,000 and you're like,
8: keep going.
5: Just
8: that's
5: go.
8: Crazy.
5: Just keep going.
8: Take the money.
1: Paid off for her, though.
8: It did.
5: Yeah.
1: She has balls.
8: Yep.
5: Take the win, baby. Take the win.
1: $140,000 in cash and prizes.
5: Oh, Jason's like, no, you don't take the win.
12: You can't.
1: No, of course.
12: There's more behind.
1: Yeah, exactly. And that's where they'd be like, womp, womp.
5: Oh, my God.
12: Well, yeah, they want me to play for sure.
1: Oh, the lion gotcha. You're dead.
12: They're like, you have a million. I'm like, risk it.
1: Oh my God.
12: Risk it.
1: You're nuts.
12: I can get two.
5: Poor Jason.
1: He died today. And I mean, on the game. Not in real life.
12: If I gave away $1 million.
5: No, you can't.
1: You'd need to win that much to get a haircut from the guy who cuts Kim Kardashian's hair, by the way. Chris Appleton is defending his $200,000 fee for a haircut.
5: Okay, come on.
1: Get the hell out of here.
8: This is separating
1: rich people from their cash.
5: That's what you do. That's if you can figure it out.
8: Good for him.
1: The highest fee he has charged someone was $200,000 for a haircut.
5: There's only so much you can do with it, you know, with hair.
8: Mm-hmm.
1: The 42-year-old defended the eye-watering figure by explaining, there's plenty of times that I work for much less, but he says certain times I get paid. He's no Jonathan. To traveling to do hair. It's a big commitment. So when you break it down, it's not that much. He said also there's 50% tax in America. That's half. And then your agent takes 20% and your business manager takes 5%.
5: That's just crazy to have an agent.
8: So is that for the whole year?
1: No, that was for one haircut.
8: Come on.
5: I mean, hey, if you can figure it out, like, you do it.
1: His fee includes travel and expenses. For example, he had to travel to New York recently to do Kim's hair for the Met Gala. He was in L.A. He had to be flown out there, put up at a hotel, all that stuff.
5: The only thing that I could say that you should get maybe make some more money for is... you're somehow a hairstylist and you're going to do someone's hair and they're going to be put in a situation where if everyone hated it, then your whole career could be over. Like if someone comes out with the worst hair ever and you are the one that did it, not that Dave or I wouldn't ever know who that person was, but people who get their stuff done might be like, oh, well, you can never go to that gay fellow there to do your hair because he's terrible. You saw what he did to Kim Kardashian. So I need to make that money.
1: Like this.
8: I mean,
1: he got heat for this look he did in 2022 for
5: when he just pulled her hair back.
1: Well, he dyed it blonde and pulled it back.
5: $200,000.
1: Like anyone could do that for you.
5: I used to do it to myself for free.
1: That's outrageous.
8: They're willing to pay.
1: I mean, if you're a billionaire,
8: say no.
5: I'm telling you.
1: That's $200 to a billionaire, right?
8: And he has a long list of celebrities that he does. So.
5: It's not even $200 to a billionaire. It's like $20.
1: So that's their money. $20. They do with it what they like. It just seems outrageous.
8: Mm-hmm.
1: Like, how much is the most you've ever paid for? Oh, you guys haven't had your hair cut in a long time, but how much is the most expensive
5: it was probably
1: haircut?
5: Around $13.85.
12: I don't know. I don't know what it cost when they dyed it for me. But like it was dyed professionally.
1: You got your hair dyed?
12: Yeah, I was blonde.
5: Why? He wanted the red.
8: You went Backstreet Boys phase or something?
12: Yeah, I was NSYNC, Eminem combined, you know?
5: NSYNC. Oh, I see.
12: I was a bad boy with a touch of love.
1: Bad boy with a touch of love?
5: Yeah. Think about it, Dave. If you had red hair, you'd dye
1: it. I'd dye it.
5: Yeah, you would.
1: I can't be a ginger all my life.
5: Yeah.
1: I gotta pay.
5: Yeah.
1: How much did you pay to go blonde?
12: I don't know what it cost.
1: Oh, you can't remember.
12: I was younger, you know? It's probably $85 for a dye.
1: Wow, that's expensive.
12: I don't know.
5: Yeah.
12: That's a guess. That looked good.
1: Most guys, I think, pay like, you know, $30 or something.
8: Yeah, it's pretty cheap.
1: For their haircut.
5: $13 or whatever. You get the box. Just go to town.
1: Super cheap cuts, like $10.
5: Mm-hmm. Mm-hmm.
1: Not $200,000. We'll take a break when we come back. Has another dating app meetup gone wrong? What did some McDonald's workers do that's straight up McNasty? A man ate at a Vietnamese restaurant because of its naughty sounding name. But why did he then raise money for the owner? We'll get to that idiot criminal of the day and much more as we continue right after this.
6: Previously on Dave and Chuck the Freak.
1: Hugh Hefner's priority remained his penis right up until the very end of his life.
15: I bet.
1: His widow claims in her upcoming book that Hugh took so much Viagra that he eventually went deaf in one ear. Hef always said he'd rather be deaf and still be able to bang. Question, deaf with boners, full hearing, no boners?
5: I guess I'll just take my hearing because I don't need that thing, so.
15: I'll go deaf with boners.
1: Deaf with boners, Andy? Yeah.
6: I'll go deaf and blind with boners.
1: Oh my God.
6: Wow,
1: you're rid of everything.
6: Yeah,
1: that does make it tough, but
6: can't see. You still feel, though, as long as you have a willing ear.
1: And smell. Oh my God. I'm
5: learning some about.
1: Holy hell.
5: Oh, you're learning?
7: Yeah. Hey. Yeah. Dave and Chuck the Freak's pervert of the day.
1: Jason! It's Jason.
6: Smell.
5: He can get by just on the smell.
6: Yep.
5: Oh, man, I bet he could take an hour's worth of phone calls.
6: I'd just be talking to my own people's little pervert support line.
1: God bless you in the Dave and Chuck the Freak pervert support line.
15: I don't know if I'm comfortable sharing an office with him anymore.
6: I want to smell you, Al.
7: It's Dave and Chuck the Freak. K-R-R-O. 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Everything that rocks.
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2: Partly cloudy skies today, warming up. Our high near 80 with a south wind at 15 to 30 miles per hour. A scattered shower possible tonight with a cold front moving in, low at 55. Northwest winds taking over tomorrow, 20 to 40, with cooler highs in the mid-70s. And we'll be back in the upper 70s on Wednesday. From the Storm Center at Kelloland TV, I'm meteorologist Brian Karstens.
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4: From the Kelo.com News Center, I'm Kristen Tyler. Planting season in South Dakota is off to a strong start for local farmers. Late April rains have helped with planting, and any additional rain would also be beneficial. The spraying and tilling work keep farmers working throughout the mornings. With seeds in the ground, the farmers are starting to cut hay and move to other aspects of the farm that need attention. Pete Lean and Sons say they are canceling a drilling project near a sacred Native American site. The exploratory graphite drilling operation was disrupted last week by protesters who chained themselves to the equipment, saying the drilling area was within a buffer zone of the Pacelaw sacred site in the Black Hills. The race for sheriff in Minnehaha County between Josh Phillips and Bobby Smith is taking shape. Both are hoping to take over for Sheriff Mike Milstead, who is retiring after 20 years of service. Phillips is a captain in the sheriff's office and has already received an endorsement from Milstead. Smith has been in law enforcement since 2009 when he started as a traffic officer in California. The 2026 primary election is on June 2nd. From the Kelo.com News Center, I'm Kristen Tyler.
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2: How's it going? It's a Monday. Feels like a Monday.
14: I need like cocaine or something. I mean, I need something.
2: 5-hour energy.
4: There you go.
2: How about 25 5-hour energies?
15: You know what?
2: Ian's going to take one right now. Right here. Live. F it. He'll do it live. There you go. Shake it up. Drink it down. Pop it in your mouth. Nope.
14: Yeah. No.
2: It does feel like a Monday, though. Like a real slap across the taint.
14: Yeah.
2: Kind of day.
14: Yeah. That's exactly how it feels.
2: But coming up, what did some McDonald's workers do that straight up McNasty? A man ate at a Vietnamese restaurant because of its naughty sounding name.
14: Okay.
2: I'm not even sure I'm going to be able to say it.
14: No, you probably won't. I don't even like.
4: Will.
2: Yeah. He's going to try.
14: Oh, I don't know. This
2: It'll
14: one.
2: Be like.
4: Oh, this one you said. Man.
2: But why did he then want to raise money for the owner?
14: Okay.
2: An idiot criminal of the day. What's the update on the guy who pooped diamonds? Remember him?
14: I don't.
2: Okay. We'll update it. It's all coming up. First, though, listen, Chuck.
14: Yes.
2: I know on the down low you're on that app. You're looking for those two big black guys to nail you.
14: Okay. Yeah. Yeah. Black grinder.
2: Black grinder. Blinder.
14: Okay.
2: Blender. I don't know.
14: Okay.
2: We'll call it something else.
14: Sure.
2: But anyway, a married guy in Louisiana thought he'd look for two men to pound him to death.
14: Whoa, did they?
2: Their wieners.
14: Okay. Mm-mm. How'd that work?
2: And they pounded him in another way.
14: Oh, no.
2: It was all a scam.
14: No, he didn't even get the good stuff.
2: Didn't even get the big black attack.
14: Oh, my
2: Here's
14: God.
2: Here's the story on this one from WDSU-TV.
16: These two men, 20-year-old Imani Hall and 24-year-old Griffin Baptiste, are the two men charged for this crime. This happened near Old Spanish Trail Monday. They say they targeted the victim on the dating app called Grindr. The chief says the investigation revealed they were targeting
14: the stock footage that they found of a police car.
4: It's a toy.
14: It was a toy. That's what I'm saying. It was a toy.
16: They felt they were not going to come forward. Authorities say once the suspects met them, they threatened to kill their families and then extorted them for money.
17: After the meetup, he forced them at gunpoint into his vehicle where they met up with another man, which was Mr. Griffith Baptiste, badly pistol whipped him, held him hostage in the back of his car, drove him around Slidell, forced him to go to the ATM, attempted to take out $15,000 in cash.
2: That's too much. They won't let you do that.
14: No.
16: Now, authorities say this isn't Hall's first time. They believe that he is also connected to the same type of crime back in March. They said that he may have done this to another man back then. Both men additionally are being charged with kidnapping and robbery. Now, the victim in this case is expected to be okay. I'm live in Slidell. Chantel Davis, WDSU News.
14: It just sucks because, you know, I get robbed and everything, and that sucks. But then also, they're like, he used the gay website to try to get two men to bang him. You know what I mean?
4: You don't
14: like,
4: want that
14: and that all
4: there.
14: Gets
2: that's
14: out
2: the
14: there.
2: That's the risk you take.
14: Like,
2: right?
14: I don't say anything.
2: But that's what they're hoping for.
14: I take
2: that's what they're hoping for. That's why they're targeting.
14: Oh yeah,
2: these guys,
14: I get it.
2: Right?
14: I get
2: like,
14: it.
2: They won't say anything.
14: But like, I mean, if I came in and was just black and blue,
2: Chuck, you okay, man? You look like you got some.
14: Oh, my jaw is pretty wired shut.
2: Yeah, were you in a fight or something?
14: Mm-hmm.
2: What happened? Did you report it?
14: Oh, it's crazy. No, not really.
2: Why didn't you report it?
14: Rowan and Stella did it to me.
2: Your kids beat you to almost to death?
14: Sure.
2: That's not true. There's
14: no
2: way.
14: I fell.
2: You fell?
14: And then I fell. I opened a drawer?
2: Oh, no, that's not.
14: Me.
2: That couldn't have done
14: right
2: all that.
14: In the face.
2: Why are you lying? What did you really do?
14: I opened the microwave and it really
2: were
14: popped.
2: Were you looking to get pounded by two large men?
14: Of course I was. Of course.
2: That's honestly the risk you take. Regular dating apps looking for regular hookups, people are getting attacked.
14: Also, I don't understand bringing all of the things that people could use to, like, rob you.
2: Like, what do you mean?
14: Well, like, don't bring your bank card. You don't bring your bank card to the hooker meetup.
15: So just
14: meet
15: to have cash.
14: Cash,
15: but
14: baby.
15: This is, yeah.
14: Cash is king.
15: I don't even think he was paying these men, right? Like, it was a dating thing. Like, Grindr's not, or maybe I'm wrong. Is it not like, it's not a hooker app. It's just a dating app.
14: No, but I think that just like Tinder, there are people that get paid.
15: Okay.
14: You know what I mean?
15: Yeah.
14: There are people that get paid. They just advertise.
15: So if he's just going to meet two guys for sex, you think he shouldn't have had anything on him?
14: No.
15: No
14: my
15: wallet,
14: God, no.
15: No ID.
14: No. Because
15: no,
14: you have
15: nothing.
14: To know, like, what really could happen to you. And then... I don't know what the percentage is if I was going to meet two ladies. Let's say I was going to meet two ladies. What is the percentage of me getting robbed?
15: 99%.
14: You know what I'm saying? So if that is in my brain, why do I have my bank card, my credit cards, all I have is they told me it was going to be $300. I have $300 in my pocket. And then I expect to be stripped and beaten. But
15: don't you think then they'll be furious if you don't have anything?
14: I'll say it right off the bat.
15: All I have is $300.
14: Yep. And there you go. Like, that's the best you're getting out of this deal is $300.
15: Well, you know? What about that car you came here in?
14: Take it. No, don't take my Jeep. There's 134,000 miles on that thing.
15: You just have to watch yourself on these dating apps.
18: Yeah.
15: It's a crazy world out there. People now, I mean, it's been going on for a while, but they know how to take advantage of people on there.
18: Mm-hmm.
14: Yeah, and I think you're right. I mean, it's we've been talking about it for so long. They know that a guy is not going to want to tell his story.
15: Right.
14: So.
15: And these two guys.
14: I'm black and blue one day. What would be crazy if I actually do fall or something and my face is all messed up.
18: and
14: I'm like,
18: you.
14: I'm like, guys, I swear to God.
18: We'll talk about you after
15: he's
18: you
15: on
18: leave
15: the grinder.
18: For sure.
15: Oh, my God.
14: For sure. No, that's terrible.
15: He's on the grinder again.
14: I'll tell you guys if I'm on the grinder.
15: No, it'll be two what he thinks are goth ladies.
14: Yeah, oh,
15: it'll
14: I know.
15: Just be two men.
14: I mean, listen, I mean, there's a real chance in my life that something like that goes down.
15: Uh-huh. Two men dressed as goth ladies.
14: I would just be like, goth trap. I was like, I was in a goth trap.
15: You fell right into a goth trap.
14: I fell right into it. You guys knew it was going to happen.
18: We knew it.
14: Should have seen the goths.
15: I'm surprised it hasn't happened yet.
14: No, no.
15: Maybe it hasn't. He hasn't told
14: smart
18: yeah,
14: enough.
18: That's true.
14: No, I'm smart enough to just know that there's just
18: his
14: no
18: Facebook
14: way.
18: Facebook marketplace meetups.
15: Oh,
18: right.
15: Yeah, right. Yeah.
14: I wish I was meeting goth chicks on Facebook Marketplace. It is not goth
18: you're
14: chicks.
18: Really getting shelves, huh?
14: Just really getting well,
15: yeah,
14: shelves.
15: That's
14: it's
15: like
14: so
15: a,
14: stupid.
15: That's a code word. Shelves.
14: Yeah,
15: just
14: I need
15: getting
14: some shelves. I need a Snap-on toolbox.
15: Snap-on. Yep. All right. Mm-hmm. We're going to stay in Louisiana. We're off to Louisville, rather, for this next one. Another perverted thing happening. A guy accused of indecent exposure at a park. Look at this reporter's
18: I know,
15: face.
18: Her
15: She's
18: face.
15: Like,
14: like a pervert at a park again.
15: No. Here's the story from WDRB-TV.
19: I mean, exposing yourself, that's pretty... insane.
20: LMPD says the man who lives at this home on Petty J Road was spending his days walking behind the trees and on dirt trails in Cherokee Park. But unlike the older man in front of us who's wearing an orange shirt and using a walking stick,

0: guilty to indecent exposure, Mac was released with a $2,500 unsecured bond. No one answered when we knocked on Mac's door. No. Shortly after, a woman pulling in the driveway asked us to leave.
1: Oh. Please do not come on my property anymore.
2: No problem. We just
1: Ma'am.
2: No problem. We knocked as we would normally do.
3: That's disgusting. What kind of society is it to where that's okay?
0: Carly Richardson is shocked to find out that Mac lives on her street. She now thinks twice before going to Cherokee Park.
3: I'd definitely be more cautious or not even go.
0: Moving with caution. At least that's what Sean Lanham and his friends will be doing.
4: It was crazy.
0: They saw Mac at the park.
4: We were actually swimming right here. And this guy, I don't know, he's coming down. He's just in his, underwear. And then we just see him, pull his...
0: Sean Lanham says Mac showed his privates to him and his friends.
4: And we shouldn't be seeing things like this. And staying either with these little kids in the pool.
0: Because Gregory Mac had an unsecured bond, he was released without actually having to pay any money. If he fails to appear at his May 29th court date, he will be responsible for the full bond amount.
5: Almost looks like he's got Dave's elephant trunk.
6: What are you talking about?
5: There's something in the front there.
7: What's his story?
6: The penis?
5: Well, is it in a pouch of some kind? Is it pouched? What's going on there?
7: I don't know.
5: They look weird.
7: It does look weird. But he's married. He lives in a nice home.
5: Oh, yeah. And listen.
7: What's his deal?
5: You guys know. If I'm going to get naked in a stream, it's nowhere near my house. What are you doing? They tracked you down right away.
6: What are you giving pervert tips?
5: I'm just saying,
6: yourself, get out of town.
5: Get out of town. It's like if I was a murderer, you don't murder people right around your home, but yet they do. They do.
6: Yeah, there's lazy baby murderers. There's lazy baby pervs.
5: Oh, you got to drive, guys.
6: It's a very odd case.
7: Yeah.
6: It's a 59-year-old guy, nice house, wife's there. He just goes around the corner and
7: totally normal life. Dogs, it's just out of his mind.
5: That's what I think.
7: And
5: yeah,
7: we ordered him to get help or whatever.
5: There are people just right on the edge, you know. And he's like, "I'm going to the stream.
6: I'm going to go jerk it in the stream."
5: Yep.
6: Very, very strange case.
7: Mm-hmm.
6: But he's packing something.
5: Showing it off.
6: Maybe really large balls.
5: I don't know what's happening. I can't really tell what's going on. There's something. Yeah. I don't know if it's just the other leg of his pants and it's like an optical illusion or something.
6: It could be a chub. I mean, he's not.
5: Like he's looking at it.
6: He's no sheriff.
7: No,
6: he's not
7: a mini.
5: Oh my God. He's not the sheriff. But
7: no. That's what we're just going to call it now. The sheriff.
6: Oh, yeah. He's back in the sheriff.
5: Yep.
7: I shot the sheriff,
6: but I did not shoot the deputy. That sheriff has shot people with that thing. Yeah, no doubt.
5: It's a rifle.
6: Police manhunt is underway for another pervert, a creepy guy who was caught jerking off while on board a London subway. And cops are looking for any info to bust this. Look at this guy.
5: No.
6: You don't want him jerking anywhere near you.
5: You don't.
6: The man was seen performing the vile acts while on board a train near Wimbledon the other day. British Transport Police are calling on the public to come forward with any information, saying if they recognize the man to report it immediately. It's like was in the middle of the evening rush hour.
5: He looks like a homeless guy who's just jerking it.
6: Right.
5: I mean,
6: yeah.
5: I don't know what his deal is, but it doesn't involve showers. I can tell you that.
6: They say anyone who recognizes him should reach out immediately.
5: I think anytime you get on a public transportation, you just hope you don't have him on your little car.
7: Usually you do. You know.
6: It's a subway. There's always one of those guys.
5: Yep. Who's here?
6: That's one of two. This guy was also caught jerking on another British subway the other day. They're looking for him, too.
5: Yeah. He looks less.
6: He looks housed, at least.
5: Yeah, he's like a soccer hooligan or something who just likes to masturbate.
6: That is a hooligan.
5: That's what it is.
6: They're masturbating hooligan.
5: Mm-hmm.
6: All right. This... Not

0: Not great. An alleged food contamination video at a McDonald's in Massachusetts has sparked some outrage. What did an employee do with some fries?
1: Oh, no.
0: Here's the story on this one now from Boston 25 News.
2: A video gone viral. This McDonald's employee appearing to put fries in their mouth and right into a box that served to customers in Southbridge, with co-workers laughing on.
3: You want french fries today, right?
4: Oh, that's all over Facebook.
5: That's disgusting. Are you kidding me?
4: Yeah.
5: And it's not sanitary.
6: It's unacceptable.
2: Police said they received numerous calls, tips, and inquiries regarding the alleged food contamination. With the Board of Health, they're now working to determine whether the food was ultimately served to a customer and to identify any individual who may have been affected.
5: I can't believe what you just showed me. It's unbelievable.
2: It seems like everyone we spoke with Friday was aware of the video taken at the East Main Street restaurant.
5: I'm done with this McDonald's, at least, and I'm going to be done for quite a while with fast food, to be honest with you.
7: No, thank God they have
8: that's not true.
9: That's a problem. That's a safety issue.
2: The franchise owners told us Friday the actions of these individuals are unacceptable and don't reflect our organization's food safety standards or values. We as an organization are conducting an internal review and are proactively working with local authorities and the local health department.
10: I think it's crazy that people are messing with other people's foods. I thought it was disgusting, honestly.
2: The franchise owners told us that neither police or the Board of Health found any violations or concerns at this site Friday. Neither police or those owners have given us any update about the status of that employee.
1: Now, you guys are not, you don't have the same algorithm that I have.
0: Thank God.
1: But one of the things that I am constantly shown, and I don't know about Jason if you are as well, probably, are these videos where it looks like people are working in a legitimate coffee shop, a legitimate, you know, cafe, and it's, for me, it's goth chicks that are spitting into your drinks. And guys are going up and they're like, oh, there's no cream.
0: Why would that be coming up in your feed?
11: And that's all that comes up.
1: And then they spit the cream into the cup and then they pass it to the next girl and she spits. And I was just like, we don't have the full context of this video. We just see the person putting the fries in their mouth. And I was like, oh, are they trying to do like a, oh, it's like a funny, oh yeah, I'm gonna lick your food.
0: But you can't.
1: I know you can't, but they are not really doing it. You know what I mean?
0: They were.
1: I know that they're doing. I know she's literally putting the fries in her mouth. But are the fries just? Are they just throwing the fries away? Is it just like a? We're trying to make a gross video that's going to make some people feel uncomfortable and make some pervs like it. But it's not really going anywhere.
0: She has a manager's uniform.
1: Oh, yeah. It's stupid. Very dumb. Like, it's a very dumb idea. But I just wonder why they haven't, like, gone right in. And, like, you know who that is.
11: Yeah.
0: Well, of course you do.
1: At the McDonald's. So, I don't know. I just wonder. We live in a weird time. People are, like, doing weird stuff to food to try and get pervs going and also to gross people out.
0: Please tell me, Chuck.
1: Hmm?
0: Please tell me.
1: Would I drink a drink if a goth mommy spit her cream in it? Gobble, gobble.
12: Walker told me I had AIDS.
1: No, honestly, it's one of the things. I will send that to people. I find it hilarious because some people literally will almost throw up from it.
11: Ah.
0: So, I don't want anyone spitting in my drink.
1: No, and this is the thing. They're not really doing it, right? Like, that's, I mean, everyone knows that, right?
13: Right.
1: Like, they're not really, they don't really work there.
13: I just order a coffee, and then she comes over.
1: Yeah.
13: And is like, I'm like, I need a cream with that.
1: Yeah, and then they spit it in there.
13: She has a cream in her mouth.
1: Yeah.
0: And this is the thing.
1: Yeah, there are guys searching for this place. Yeah,
13: the craziest, it's like seven of them.
1: Yeah. It's a lot.
13: They just keep passing the drink. It's like a drink of spit. It's crazy. It's not for me.
1: Can't be
0: it's
1: that.
0: Not, no, sounds like you I see it quite a bit.
13: Well, I watch it.
0: Yeah,
13: it's fascinating.
1: It's fascinating.
13: But
1: yeah.
13: If I was sitting down and you came over to put milk in my drink and spit it in, I'm not drinking it.
0: Exactly. You can go check out that McDonald's video for yourself if you want to see it. Hopefully you're not into it. It's up at DaveAndChuckTheFreak.com. Okay, everyone has heard people making jokes about foreign words that sound funny when translated into their language or culture. But this story goes a bit beyond that. There's a guy in Florida. His name is Julian Bercara. He went to a Vietnamese restaurant.
1: Please don't.
0: That has a naughty sounding name.
1: Don't even spell it. Don't even say it. You can come close to it.
0: I don't know if I can.
1: Okay, so
11: it's like, can you write
0: the first word
11: on
0: is
11: the screen?
0: Bitch.
13: Oh. I thought it was going to be like a pho place.
0: No. It looks like it's bitch N bomb.
1: No, stop.
0: It looks like the name of the restaurant is bitch. Because look, I'll put it on the screen
11: it in,
0: here. This is it.
13: Say it, Dave.
1: Okay, so
0: there it is right there.
1: But this is the thing. I've seen
0: Cafe Bitch N Bomb.
1: I've seen places like this on TikTok.
0: Oh my God, there's a Bitch N Bomb hair design.
1: I swear to God that I've seen, like, there are a bunch of these, like, pop up Vietnamese. They realize that there are some stuff that they can.
0: It translates to beautiful jade. But obviously, the way it is spelled, B-I-C-H space N-G-A, in English to some people, is two highly offensive words, depending on. So this guy went to the place because of the name, he will admit, but he also wanted to see how good the food was, and he says he was blown away by it. The food was so incredible. He said, have you ever had a meal that was made purely with love? Well, if you haven't, you just witnessed one. And get this, the owner, an older woman named Mrs. Ling, insists that he had the meal for free because he was the only customer she had for hours and she enjoyed chatting with him. On top of that, she sternly refused any tips. So this guy posted about the place on TikTok, saying that he was so touched by the meal and the response online that he went back. He sat down with her and found out she's a widow. She's had a stroke. She's not doing well. She stays with a friend. She comes to work every day. She's got a positive, happy attitude. So he set up a GoFundMe for her to raise money for the owner of Bitch N Bomb.
11: You can look up the pronunciation of that. It's not, if you put pronunciation in, it's not.
0: Well, sure, but
11: like
0: that's
11: that.
0: What it looks like.
1: I know,
0: like.
1: Yes. Yeah.
11: It's just yes. Nah.
1: It's just nah?
11: Just nah.
0: Well, sure, so it's nah, but it doesn't look like nah.
1: Bish nah?
11: It's Bic.
0: Bic na ya.
11: Bic nah. That's it.
1: I've never been more nervous in my life.
11: That's how you pronounce it.
1: Oh, and I know that you're going to get it.
11: Okay.
1: But even when you told him exactly how to say it,
11: yeah,
1: he was like, you mean...
0: It says Bic. N-Y space A-H, naya.
11: Bic or bit. It could be...
1: Huh.
11: The southern dialect, they say.
1: Hmm.
0: Anyway, he sets up a GoFundMe for her.
1: Yeah.
0: It's raised more than $190,000 for this bitch, Naya.
11: He's never going to say it the way properly.
1: No, he's not.
11: Okay, I give up. So he raised money.
1: 200 grand. That's nice.
0: That's very nice.
1: Is she closing up shop?
0: No. She's going to move into her own apartment.
1: Oh, that's nice. Oh, good.
0: Julian says she was shocked by the response. It's not a mansion. It's a modest place near the restaurant where her rent and utilities could be covered for a while, plus the security deposit and some basic needs. Her granddaughter shared her heartfelt thanks to all the people online, saying, my grandma has gone through so much to keep this restaurant open. And the recipes have been passed down through generations. I don't think words can express how much this means to our family. Your support means everything.
11: Do we only do the story because of the name of
0: yes.
11: the place?
0: Yes, Bitch N Bomb.
1: Okay. Yeah.
0: Bitch N Bomb.
1: Well, I'm telling you that there's other people that have yeah. shown this yeah. restaurant and they have like pretended to be upset or pretended, you know, but then gone in and eaten the food and it is what it is.
0: But he said the food's incredible.
1: Right.
0: All like recipes passed down from generations.
1: Yeah. I just feel like someone was like, listen, I mean, the way their shirts are.
0: I love cafe bitch now.
1: Yeah. That I'm just like, okay, well, like they understand that people are going to take it the other way. And so they're selling shirts.
11: Yeah.
1: You know.
11: Capitalizing off of
1: it. Yes.
11: That. Yeah.
13: Right, because they do that with the pho.
1: Yeah,
13: right.
1: They do.
13: There's right. Like a so pho.
1: Same thing.
0: Yeah. Yeah. Go pho yourself.
13: Right.
1: Yep.
0: So you think the play on names
11: works?
1: It's been going advantage. On. It's yeah. Going on all over the place. It really is.
0: By the way, someone from there said the food is delicious.
1: Huh?
11: Sure it is.
0: Pinellas Park, Florida.
1: That's nice. I mean, it's nice to it's an older lady who's just, you know, needs some dough, and that's nice.
0: And he hooked her up
11: mm-hmm.
0: in a big way. Would you donate to that?
1: No.
0: Nope. I'm not sure that one is one that we
1: No, it's not really. Nope. I haven't donated to the one where the guy saved the baby. Man.
0: And we should also maybe clean up a little bit outside.
1: Yeah, it's you got to watch where you take photos, you know?
0: I don't know. If I pulled up to a restaurant and all that stuff was outside.
13: That's where she's lived.
0: But yeah. I it's a restaurant, too.
13: I know.
0: What am I thinking that it looks like inside if that's all outside? Sorry, oh. Bitch N-bomb. I'm gone.
1: You don't. Yeah. Jeez. You don't Sorry. Want me to start a restaurant in my computer room, you know?
13: I can't wait for this story to be over.
1: I yeah. can't either. I'm
13: sweating bullets over here.
1: Oh, man. I bet Al is mm-hmm. freaking out.
0: It's fine. It's fine. Read more about the story online if you'd like. That's something you're interested in. All right, guys, you missed your foreskin?
1: We don't even know it, you know? Like, we missed out on it. Our parents took our rights away.
0: Because foreskin reconstruction has become a big plastic surgery trend.
1: Oh, wow. I know you can buy some devices that'll sort of stretch it out and give you some.
0: Like what? Currently what you have?
13: Really?
1: Mm-hmm.
13: Whoa.
0: You're kidding.
1: I am not kidding. Why would I kid?
0: I don't know. I just
1: Why
0: shocking.
1: Would I kid about my foreskin?
0: I can't imagine that would give you enough.
1: No, it's like over time, in the same way that if they knew that they were going to give someone like a breast job, that they would like put smaller ones in. And then the skin grows so that it can handle that. And then they put bigger ones in after that. Because your skin grows. And so they just put some device that forces the skin to stretch and then grow. And then you end up with some over time.
0: And you can tried do that it. With a penis.
1: I believe so, yeah.
0: Hmm.
1: Pretty nuts. It's
0: a wild time. Well, every so often a doctor feels a phone call from a circumcised man desperate to restore his penis to its original glory.
4: Give me my foreskin back!
0: A board-certified surgeon in Chicago, he says he's never done more penile cosmetic surgery. He said the problem is there's no technique that really works perfectly yet. There's a whole group known as restorers.
1: Yeah, some
0: men who struggle to improve sexual sensation and feel whole again with foreskin reconstruction. The problem is a lot of these are untested, potentially dangerous, and could end up going wrong.
11: Seems risky.
1: Well, it's very risky to me to like cut it all and like, what are you doing? You're adding skin from somewhere else or whatever?
13: Yeah.
11: No one's happy, huh?
1: No, you're not. You're not.
0: I mean, I'm sure, listen, every circumcised guy has wondered, what would it feel like?
1: Well, I think it's just what you're told is that there's this sensitivity that right. you've missed out on your whole life. And you're like, what? Like, how can it
0: because,
1: be?
0: Because, well, I can get
1: how
0: that.
1: How can it
0: it's
1: be more sensitive?
0: Right?
1: Yeah, makes sense.
0: It does make sense.
13: I've never thought about it.
0: You haven't?
13: Mm-mm.
0: You're good? It's gone?
13: I like what I got. I don't need it.
0: I mean, I don't know Ryan's current penis status.
11: I'm
0: so
11: sure
0: I don't
11: want to tell you.
1: Holy crap.
7: Do you want to know?
0: I'm not sure.
1: Yes,
0: do you want to put money on it?
1: Oh, take
0: cut.
1: Your bets.
0: Cut or uncut.
1: Oh, wow. Well, I got to go. I'm going cut just because of around his age. I'll take cut. I'll put...
0: How much you putting down?
1: $40 on
0: 40
1: cut.
0: $40 on cut. Jason,
13: I'm
0: going
13: to say cut, too, but I don't know his... I need to know more about his upbringing. I don't know what his background is. It can affect
11: him. He's got a wild grandparents. We know that.
1: That's right. Yeah, yeah, that's true.
11: All we know really about him so far.
13: I'm going to say cut. I got 50 cents.
0: You know
13: on
0: what?
13: It.
0: I believe 50 cents.
13: The slush fund is low. Okay?
1: Oh, my God. I got it's 50 embarrassing. Cents.
0: And listen, I believe he's cut as well, but I'm just going to go against it just for the chance and say he's.
1: Well, I think if we had to make odds for this, like it's, I got to bet 40 to make like 10. You know,
13: yeah, the odds are high that he's cut.
11: I'm gonna sit this one out. It's kind of weird.
13: Smart.
0: Is Ryan circumcised?
7: I don't know, guys. It seems like the dumbest thing.
1: I want to talk about Ryan's penis.
0: Ryan?
8: Everyone loses. I believe I have what they call a hoodie.
1: Oh, Dave wins.
0: No, I won. Dave I said wins. You were
1: yeah,
0: uncut.
1: Yeah, he just that's went against the grain.
8: That counts?
0: What do you know? I wait. So are you cut, you but it's ask. Not done correctly?
1: Do you have a turtleneck?
8: It's something like that. So it's like a half of it.
1: Oh,
8: I didn't even know this. My mom told me this like 3 years ago because my son. Happened with my son.
0: You're half cut?
8: Yeah, I guess they call it a hoodie because it looks like it's wearing a hood.
13: All right, we gotta see
1: are
13: this
1: you
13: thing.
1: Half? No, hold on.
11: Get out of here. No, it's really inappropriate.
0: We gotta see this thing.
1: Save yourself, Lisa. The show's over. Did you get one of those ones where it's like a half? So it does. It looks like it has a hood on. Like they screwed up the cut, right? And so when they reattached it, you like have half a foreskin, right?
8: No, I don't think I was ever cut. I think it was born like this.
1: Oh,
0: maybe
1: no
0: you were born
1: way.
0: This way.
8: That's what my son's the exact same way. It happened with him.
1: Like maybe father, Gaga. Like son.
0: So you are uncut then?
8: I guess.
0: So technically I won.
8: I guess you win. Yeah. We'll wait till Jason sees it after the show.
1: Yeah, that's smart.
8: Final decision.
1: Are you God? You sent it? You sent some?
13: No.
1: Oh, okay. Good. Thank God.
13: I'm not digging deep.
1: No, you don't want to.
13: I don't want to know what his penis looks like.
8: You got pictures of my penis?
1: It's just going to be babies.
13: You put in a search, I have circumcised, but now I've gone too far. And it's like, oh, I know what your penis looks like. Yep. Even I gross myself out.
1: Yeah, that's not great.
0: Let's look up half circumcised to see what we're talking about.
1: I think we've looked it up before. And I thought that it was like usually botched. It was something that was
0: let's
1: botched.
0: Look up adult too. Just
1: yes, so please.
13: Good choice.
0: Yep. Oh.
1: Yeah, but I don't think he's like that.
0: So
1: I
0: is it like so? It's like it's saying peekaboo every
8: it
0: day.
8: It does not look like what you're showing.
1: You see the one to the left?
13: I would say it doesn't. Also, it's a good choice.
0: That's right. So
8: it could whichever like one you show me, it does look like any of them.
1: Oh,
11: this
1: yeah,
11: is how
1: right.
11: We get stick to know
1: it
11: to people.
1: That. Yeah, exactly.
0: Let's guess Ryan's penis. Look like.
1: Yeah. I want to find so, no keep let's find the most
0: okay,
1: terrible penis
0: here let's see find A B or C
1: I think it's like none of those. I think he has like a half. I think it's like a hood like he said there
0: like
1: is
0: like this
8: no there's but only then you, one half to it
1: yeah so
8: like
1: so,
8: I'm wearing you know throw up a hoodie
1: yeah like put your hood up Dave put your hood up right now. That's what his penis looks like.
0: It just covers the back.
1: That's what
11: Ryan's Dave penis. Is imitating.
1: Yes, Dave is Ryan's penis live. You see how that is? You see how your head is kind of exposed on one side?
13: Hi there. Wait, so the underside is exposed?
1: The side of it is.
0: Ryan, your
1: the
0: penis
1: side.
0: Is confusing us, man. I
1: That's
0: know.
1: It's not you, me. I've got
0: I
1: understand
0: hole,
1: your penis.
0: You can't get out. Like, because where does my piss go now? Does it drill out of my
1: He's
0: got
1: to pull it.
8: Type in hooded penis, Dave.
1: Hooded,
8: that comes in. That comes in a little better.
1: Penis.
8: Now you guys got me. Look. Hold on. I gotta get on camera view.
11: He's gonna check out camera view.
1: He's gotta look. Hooded penis.
0: Oh, it is my hood. Look,
1: I
0: right
1: told
0: here.
1: You. That's what he's got.
0: Imagine my face is a dick.
11: Okay, okay.
8: Yeah. It's not that weird looking, though.
11: Oh, it's not that.
8: I don't know. I mean, now I really want to show you my penis.
0: No, man. Yeah, you got hypospadatus, dude.
1: Yeah. Wait, that's
11: it's hypospadatus.
13: That's hypospadias. That's the two holes.
0: Oh, that's the two holes. Yeah. Oh, okay.
1: Oh, he knows about that.
0: Yeah, you guys. So you guys are like,
13: I don't have two holes.
1: Dick bros.
13: I have no hood. I have one hole.
0: Hooded dick bros.
13: I need to see it from the side. Oh, is there a side of this?
1: I don't know.
0: Like a side view? Ooh, there's a lot of.
8: My goodness.
0: Oh, my God. What the hell is this creature?
11: Oh, no.
0: What the F is wrong?
1: That is Ryan's penis.
0: Oh, man.
1: Ryan, it
0: you
1: looks bad.
0: You got it wrong.
11: That's
8: what do you got
11: it.
8: Next to talk about?
1: Oh, well.
0: Oh, no, you got a dick hoodie.
1: The thing is a mess, but you know what?
0: So when did you realize you had a dick hoodie?
8: 4 years ago when my son was born.
0: You didn't? Your whole life you've gone through life not knowing?
1: I just thought they
8: I had no
1: thing.
8: Idea. It doesn't look weird.
0: Mom, look right now. This doesn't look right to me.
1: That one looks like a turkey neck. The one they're pulling
0: like
1: on
0: seen
1: there?
0: You've porns and stuff, and maybe guys in the locker room, you weren't like, damn, what's up?
8: No, that's what I mean. It's not weird looking.
0: Okay.
1: Right, right. It's just got a little extra. Maybe it's more like, take your hood, Dave, and put it at like three quarters or like a one half. Maybe it's more like that.
11: Yeah, that's maybe it.
1: You know.
13: So is it like the tip of a pig in a blanket? That's what I'm picturing.
1: Pig in a blanket.
13: Yeah, like the little hot dog in the puff pastry. Oh. It just sort of peeks out.
0: Oh, just peeks through.
13: Yeah.
1: This is where Ryan's like, man.
0: Why did I open my
1: mouth? What did I do here?
13: Should have just said cut. Just,
11: yeah, you should have just
8: happy to be a part of it.
1: Yeah, I was cut.
11: Just trying to be honest.
1: I was cut.
13: Or uncut.
1: Not cut.
8: I had
1: no never going to believe this, so, but I have a penile hood.
0: Okay, so 4 years ago when you made this discovery, Ryan, because of your son, did you think, ooh, I should do something about this? Or no, you're fine. Everything's good.
8: No, I'm good.
0: You're good.
1: Yeah.
8: Yeah, proof that it works. So I'm all right.
1: Yes, exactly.
0: With a third proof on the way.
1: Yeah, like that one right there looks like it has a bonnet on almost.
11: A bonnet.
1: Down two and over one. Over to the right.
0: This?
1: No, up. Up. Over.
11: Right there.
1: Oh,
0: my God.
1: It's like got a bonnet.
0: That's can you see what we're seeing, Ryan?
1: Little Miss Muffet.
8: Yeah, I see it. Not that either.
13: Let me see one of these in the wild.
0: Can you guide my mouse to which one represents?
1: He said already, it doesn't matter which one you show, he will always say, no, that's not it.
8: It's like a cool guy wearing a hoodie.
1: Yeah.
0: Like me earlier.
1: Right.
0: Yeah.
1: Think about like Vin Diesel in a hoodie.
0: Someone said, I'm picturing an 80s leg warmer.
13: I can't picture it.
0: Like honestly, I can't. That's why I'm confused.
13: So if it's flat,
0: his penis is
13: there's
0: really
13: a hood over
0: us.
13: The head.
1: I don't think it goes all the way over.
8: I'm telling you, if you guys saw it, you wouldn't think it looks weird at all. That's why I didn't bring it up for 34 years.
13: I think it's weird.
8: You got two holes in yours.
0: Yeah. Right. Dick Wars. David jumped the frame.
13: I'll show
0: wars.
13: You one hole. There's one hole.
0: I'll show you one hole. Oh, my God.
13: Show me yours.
1: That's a mess. Yep. It's wild.
0: Mess. But I just always thought that was an accident. Like when that happened,
1: that's what I thought
0: you
1: too.
0: Were like they did at like a botched circumcision. Circumcision.
1: Yes.
0: Because I know a guy who had to go in again.
1: Oh, like they were like fixing a botch, right?
0: Yes.
1: Like I've heard
0: realized
1: of that.
0: Later
1: we,
0: in life.
1: We talked to someone.
0: Yeah.
11: So this is just you're born with it. They say don't do anything
0: don't
11: to
0: do
11: it.
0: Anything.
11: Just leave it.
1: I feel like there's just some added skin.
0: So like
1: towards like a turtleneck.
0: You didn't get enough foreskin?
1: No, he got more than enough.
8: I got more, but not enough to clip
11: half.
8: Off.
1: Right. He didn't get the full foreskin.
0: That's what I mean. He didn't get enough.
1: Right. Yes, I guess technically.
13: Right? But it wasn't so much, though, that you would need to remove it.
1: Yeah.
13: His tips just got a little blanket.
1: I mean, thank God he doesn't have that one with the hole on the side.
0: No, the
1: that
0: hole
1: thing
0: on the
1: is
0: side
1: wild.
0: Is devastating. I've never seen anything like that in my life. I didn't
1: the
0: know
1: that
0: existed.
1: The hole on the side.
0: What the hell, man?
13: I mean, that's a growth.
0: Why
13: or
0: is
13: something,
0: it over
13: right?
0: there?
1: No, that's the hole on the side. See the hole? It's the same hole.
0: It's the same hole as here, but...
13: Mm-hmm. Oh,
0: man. Like a sandworm. That's crazy.
1: Yeah, look at that one.
0: Oh,
1: that
0: my
1: ain't
0: God.
1: Great.
0: Man, dicks are unattractive.
1: No, I mean, it's
8: what
1: so
8: is
1: bad.
8: That middle thing on the left?
0: This?
8: Up to.
1: Yep.
0: That's anomalous.
1: That's a double.
0: That's a double
1: dong. That's double dong. How about the one in the bottom right? That's terrible stuff.
0: What about
1: stuff.
0: This hooded creature? What is that?
1: Well, it looks like a chode, if you ask me. A hooded chode.
0: Oh, man. Unattractive wieners.
1: But Ryan's is
8: mine's
1: fine.
8: Super attractive.
0: Yeah, I wasn't talking about yours.
1: We're just looking up his exact condition, and it's all terrible.
0: So someone said, if you don't have a foreskin, Ryan, maybe you've got a two skin.
1: That's kind of what it is.
0: Yeah.
8: Maybe that's, like, I don't know. I just always heard it referred to as a hood.
1: Yeah.
0: Okay.
1: You got a hood. That's fine. Mm-hmm. Hooded.
0: Oh, no, people are sending us pictures.
1: Oh, God, that's of course.
13: Of theirs?
0: Yeah, because they've got
11: of
0: the Ryan.
11: Theirs? Oh, no.
1: Oh, they've got the Ryan, and they want us to see
13: email
1: it.
13: Email at davidjordanthefreak.com.
0: we got to figure
13: this out.
1: I'm always shocked that we will openly look at the genitals of the people that listen to us. Yeah. It is a wild ride, this show.
13: We won't get
1: it. We've looked at a listener's butthole. They're like, I sent my butthole to you.
0: Yeah, you're right.
13: Yeah, the ladies all sent you their lips.
1: Yeah.
0: Oh, yeah.
9: I mean, I'm thinking I'd like to be taken off the email and put Jason on instead.
0: Yeah. Nope, you're getting the dick.
13: You could forward the dick ones to me.
0: Yep.
1: That's true. Jason needs, like, or just, like, dick at damage.
0: But it's nice to know Ryan's led a full life with a hood.
1: Oh, yeah. Everything works.
0: Yep.
1: Everything's fine.
0: No issues. No GoFundMe.
1: It's got a lady.
11: No
0: telethon needed.
11: Mm-mm.
13: We should just always wear our hoods everywhere now. Every day.
0: Team Ryan.
1: Anytime I see him.
13: Instead of, like, a salute, we'll just be like,
0: what's up, Ryan?
1: Yeah.
13: Throw up your hoods for Ryan.
0: Hood bros. For life.
1: You've said too much, Ryan.
0: He's gone quiet.
11: He's fielding
1: a lot of calls from.
8: Sorry, I'm really desperately trying to find what mine looks like to show you. I need to straighten this out.
1: Yeah, because right now I think it looks like the one with the hole on the side.
0: Yeah,
1: and that
0: too,
1: ain't
0: man.
1: Good. That's not good.
0: No, some sort of mythical creature down there.
1: Yeah.
0: Someone said, just FYI, you guys have an entire office full of women discussing dicks right now.
1: Of course.
11: That's what
13: we do.
11: Yeah.
13: That's what we do.
0: Have they been with hoodies?
11: Yeah.
0: That's the big
1: question. I'm sure they have.
13: Enough of them.
8: I heard they all love it.
0: I can't imagine. I'm sure they can. I'm sure.
1: Sure. Why not?
0: It's weird, though, just part of it.
1: Yeah, no, I always thought that if something like that was going on, that it was like they made a miscut. But I guess not. It's just sometimes you're born with it.
0: But for those of you who are listening as we got into this story about foreskin restoration, there is no real legitimate way to do it right now that works.
11: Mm.
0: There is, you can use a TLC tugger.
1: What's that thing right down there, that sponsored one?
0: This one, 15
1: mm-hmm.
0: square.
1: Mm-hmm.
0: Foreskin restoration product. This website looks like it's from 1987.
1: That's how you know it's good.
0: I would not trust them with my foreskin.
13: Do you want to see one?
0: What? Restoration?
13: Before and after.
1: Yeah.
0: Can I just click on this?
13: No, check it out. I sent it to you a long time ago, but then we started figuring out about Ryan's penis. So
1: it
13: was more important.
0: Oh, no, it's a video?
13: Yeah, he shows you.
1: Of course they do. We can't show anything on
13: there. There's no surgery, though. It's just his penis.
0: Before and after.
13: Mm-hmm.
0: Okay, got it. Let's go.
13: Okay. Click through.
0: Oh, geez.
1: Oh. Oh, wait. Was that, were those the tuggers?
0: So that was the extenders, I guess, right?
1: Yeah.
0: So this is what his soft penis used to look like.
1: Okay. Mm. That's wild. That's a wild look.
0: Okay. And now this is what it looks like. Oh.
13: He really whiffs it up.
1: Oh, my goodness gracious.
0: You hate to see it.
1: Oh, my. That's quite graphic.
11: I'm going to go. I'm going to click off of that. That's a little much.
1: It is, isn't
0: that
1: it?
0: It's more graphic than I ever would expect.
1: Looks like YouTube.
0: Come on, YouTube.
1: Come on.
9: And come down here, Lisa. We'll watch dog videos.
1: Do you think that he's just got it all pulled back right there?
13: Well, now he's erect.
1: Oh, my goodness.
13: This is his erect difference. You can't put this up.
1: I'm making this video when I get home.
0: Jesus, God.
13: All you got to do is say graphic
1: medical
13: image show.
1: Yeah,
13: oh, my God. It's moving on its own.
0: Okay.
13: Whoa.
0: The skin was?
13: Yeah.
1: It climbed back up.
13: He's not pulling that.
0: Because he's getting hard.
1: Yeah.
11: I love Dave is in a hoodie the whole time during this.
1: Yes, he is.
11: I love
1: Team
11: Ryan. The show in a hoodie.
0: Team
11: it's
0: Ryan.
11: Really funny.
1: Thank you, Ryan.
11: My bro. Not used to it.
8: New merch will be out next week.
0: Oh, my God. Half hoodies. Dave and Chuck the Freak half hoodies.
1: You know, yeah. You know that his cartoon character is getting a hoodie.
0: Oh, he's got to get a hoodie
1: he's
0: now.
1: He's getting a hoodie now.
11: For sure.
0: I don't think he can.
11: Yes, he does.
1: He's getting a hoodie.
0: He's
1: 100%.
0: Getting his own half uncut podcast coming soon.
1: Oh, wow. Don't tempt these people with a
0: yeah,
1: good time.
0: Yeah, exactly. Coming up here, idiot criminal of the day. What's the update on the guy who pooped diamonds? Let's get to that.
14: The idiot criminal of the day.
0: Okay, so you may or may not remember the criminal who pooped diamonds. Last year we did the story. 32-year-old thief from Texas named Jathan Glider.
1: Okay.
0: He stole $770,000 worth of diamonds from a Tiffany's in Florida. This is the guy here.
1: Okay.
0: When the cops caught him, he swallowed two sets of earrings. These ones right here.
1: Ooh, sharp.
0: That didn't fool anyone, but he wasn't sure. He said, am I going to be charged with what's in my stomach?
1: Yes.
0: He even regretted it later, saying, damn, I just should have thrown them out the window. Well, Jathan may not seem like the sharpest mastermind, but he thinks he can handle lawyering. Because he just rejected a plea deal and he has decided to represent himself at trial, which is scheduled for next month.
11: Straight to jail.
1: Oh, have you ever seen, like, it worked in Good Will Hunting a bit, not really. You know what I mean? You know how intelligent you have to be to decide, I'm also a lawyer.
0: Right.
1: And a part-time criminal.
0: Most people don't pull it off.
1: No.
0: Unclear what kind of defense he'll mount since the evidence against him smells to high heaven. He did pass the two sets of earrings from Tiffany's while in custody, plus some unexpected mystery earrings that weren't part of the haul. They haven't said what that is all about.
1: Huh.
0: He's been locked up without bond since his arrest. He's got a long rap sheet that includes resisting arrest, assault, and others. He could be looking at up to 30 years for robbery and up to life for grand theft, but he insists on representing himself.
1: I will say this. If you knew, like, you caught me that I swallowed some Tiffany earrings, but then I pooped out 12 sets of earrings, I'm not going to say to you, oh, yeah, they're from this place. Because I know you've only got me for the Tiffany's. So when you're like, well, what are these other ones? I'm like, I don't know how they got there. I thought maybe I couldn't remember how many I swallowed at Tiffany's.
0: There's the x-ray of them inside of him before he pooped them out.
1: I'll tell you what, though. This is like a metal detector, a stream that some guy is just going to have a whole handful of diamond earrings and just decide to throw them out of his car.
0: But you wouldn't metal detect diamonds, would you?
1: You'd get the metal that's attached.
0: If they were earrings, but if they were just diamonds, you'd never know,
1: if they were just diamonds, you'd never know. It'd be the earring part that we would find. It's a dream, really.
0: It is your dream. Hopefully you encounter.
1: Thank you, Dave.
0: A diamond robber.
1: I hope I do. I hope I do.
0: If you want to check this out for yourself, you can go see it at DaveAndChuckTheFreak.com. 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I'm Dave Hunter on Dave and Chuck the Freak.
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0: We'll take a break, and when we come back, has there been another deadly bear attack? What amazing thing did a guy find in a gas station restroom? And what happened when a dude tried to stop people from breaking into his neighbor's house? It's all coming up next on Dave and Chuck the Freak.
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0: They asked women, what do you think is the most critical factor when it comes to genital size of your partner? Length, girth, or external factors?
1: I'm just going to hope to God it's external factors. Oh. Please be external factors.
0: Please be external. What please. Do you take external factors
1: like
0: as
1: like they're attracted to you, that you're like a good kisser, that you do other things. Oh, no.
0: That's at the
1: that
0: bottom.
1: I got to go with the second choice.
0: Girth.
1: Please, God. Oh, thank God.
14: Dave and Chuck the Freak. KRRO. 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Everything that rocks.
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1: From the Kelloland Live Doppler Storm Center.
2: Partly cloudy skies this afternoon. Our high today near 80. South winds at 15 to 30 miles per hour. Tonight, a south breeze, low temperature in the mid-50s. We might see a couple of showers here and there, but tomorrow, northwest winds will take over. Highs will be in the mid-70s. We're looking at more warm weather as we head through the rest of the week. From the Storm Center at Kelloland TV, I'm Brian Karstens.
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0: Back here on Dave and Chuck the Freak, and coming up, what amazing thing did a guy find in a gas station restroom? What happened when a dude tried to stop people from breaking into his neighbor's house? But up first, it seems like, depending on where you are, a bad time to go hiking right now.
11: Oh, yeah, it's bad, huh?
0: There's a good chance you'll be mauled.
11: Oh, God. Not around here.
0: A hiker's body has been found after a suspected bear attack in Glacier National Park in Montana. Here's that story.
12: Tonight, multiple trails closed in Montana's Glacier National Park. Signs warning of bear danger after what authorities suspect was a fatal bear attack.
11: Ooh.
12: Park officials sharing they found a hiker's body Wednesday in a densely wooded area about 50 feet off the popular Mount Brown Trail. The park is home to roughly 1,000 bears, with an estimated 300 of those being grizzlies. Just days ago in Yellowstone National Park, a bear attack left two hikers badly mauled.
13: Definitely bear. Claws.
12: Park officials say the attack happened on a trail not far from the iconic Old Faithful geyser. And last month, this video capturing a black bear in Southern California. No. Charging a hiker, no one was hurt. Wildlife biologist Jeff Corwin says this time of year can pose additional risk when crossing paths with a bear.
14: They're very afraid of other bears, and you don't want to fall prey to being a victim of misidentification.
12: Now, tonight, it's still unknown what kind of bear may have attacked at Glacier, but wildlife officials say that they are scouring that area for any animal activity.
11: Yeah, I mean, that sucks. There's just a dead guy.
15: I don't want to see a dead guy.
11: No.
15: I mean, better him than me.
11: Oh, yeah.
15: You know?
11: I understand.
15: Better him than me, mm-hmm. but still not something I want to encounter.
11: I'm just not a big grizzly trail guy. I'm not gonna. I'm not doing it.
16: Nope.
11: Like when I hear, oh, there's an estimated 300 grizzlies in this little area. No, then I'm good on that.
16: Mm-hmm.
11: You know?
15: I'd love to say the same, but I've done trails where...
11: Like, I've seen Yellowstone. I've been there. You just stick to the boardwalk, baby. Stick to the boardwalk. Let the old people get eaten.
17: It's always sounded like a cool place to go. Glacier National Park.
11: Yeah, it is.
17: There's one out in Washington, like Olympic or Olympia. Always wanted to go.
15: But you can go, but maybe not this time of year.
11: I will say, when I went to one of these glacier things, I mean, it's okay.
15: Well, Chuck, you don't like anything. I'd never take advice from you.
11: Like, the mountains were cool, but the glacier itself is just ice.
15: Well, that's what glacier. It's right in the title.
17: Well, I know. But I want to see it.
11: Yeah, I mean, I wanted to see it, too.
17: I want to stand upon it.
11: I stood right now. There's a picture of me, like, cold, standing next to it.
17: All right, so I'll give you my suggestions, and I'd like you just to give me the matter of fact. Okay. That'll keep me away. I like that.
11: Oh, yeah.
17: That's good.
15: Yeah, like Mount Rushmore. You went to Mount Rushmore, right?
11: Terrible.
16: Yeah, I think you're probably using that. Terrible. We've heard that.
11: Yeah, just awful. Yeah.
17: I went to the Badlands.
11: I like the Badlands.
17: You did?
11: Oh, but wow. once you see 30 to 45 feet of the Badlands, you've seen the whole Badlands.
17: I ran right up that thing.
11: Yeah.
17: It's awesome.
11: Look around. You're like, all right, the Badlands. Let's go. In the car. Get out.
15: You can't listen to him.
11: No, that's the,
17: I do listen
11: the truth,
17: to him,
11: though. That is the
17: though.
11: Truth.
17: Yeah.
11: The Badlands, super cool thing to see, you know?
15: Because don't you think hundreds of thousands, if not millions of Americans have been to Mount Rushmore and loved it? Or does everyone that go there hate it?
16: I feel like we've heard a lot of negative
11: I don't know. I think if you go there and you go right up to it, it might be more impressive than seeing it from
15: it's 4.7 out of 5 on the Google, but 57,000 reviews.
17: I think those are the people that, when we read the comments, that are like, this is such a beautiful story, and I don't relate to that.
16: Big portion of society.
15: Here's a few from Mount Rushmore.
17: Okay.
15: More wonderful than I could have ever imagined. Never dreamed I would see this up close in real life.
11: Right, so he went up close, and like I said, my dad just pulled over to the side of the road.
15: Well, maybe that was your experience then.
11: And it was so small on the mountain. I expected it to be this big.
16: You were too far away, I think.
11: I don't know.
15: I think
11: that's kind of look what it looks like
16: they
11: right there.
16: The best $10 they ever spent.
11: You see?
15: They're literally, so you hike up, Chuck, and then you're literally standing beneath looking up at the faces.
11: I don't.
15: Look at that.
11: Right, like that's a cool shot, but in reality, it's not that big. And when you are on a road and you just pull over and look, boy, I was like, wow, it's tiny.
15: Truly lives up to its reputation as one of America's most iconic landmarks, says this couple.
11: You see it?
15: Yeah, right there. And they're far away.
11: Well, I was way farther away than that. And they're pretty close right there. That's
15: pretty damn cool.
11: That's going to it.
16: Mm-hmm.
15: When it's snowing even?
11: All I know is I was like, there it is.
15: Can you do? I want
11: Let's
15: to see what the
11: going.
15: One. Can we do 1-star review?
16: Yeah, go to the lowest.
11: Oh yeah, like the people.
15: Lowest.
16: There you go.
11: Is that guy even in up in the right?
15: No, I think he loved it.
16: He loved it. He messed up the stars.
11: He messed up.
17: Oh no, he had a reason.
16: Oh,
17: it's at the bottom of it. However,
15: there were no chicken noodles.
16: Huh?
15: Yep. So he's an idiot.
11: Yup.
17: No chicken noodles.
16: What?
17: That's all you got.
11: That's it.
17: You got to make sure you're reading them. That guy brought down the whole review because there were no chicken noodles.
15: This guy didn't like it because they wouldn't allow his dog to go with him.
16: I get that.
11: Yeah, my whole thing was, like, we were driving close to it. My dad was like, we're not going, but we'll drive by. And driving by it and stopping and looking at this thing, it was four little tiny heads on a mountain that was much bigger than
15: Gerald,
11: the heads.
15: Who's very old, says he's on oxygen and there was no ramp, so he couldn't leave the parking lot. Don't come unless you're young.
11: Yep. It's very impressive. It's a very impressive carving. But I expected it, Dave. That was my problem. My expectation of Mount Rushmore
15: was way higher.
11: A colossal American mountain carved with the face of the presidents. And I was like, there it is, I think.
15: Yeah, but you, because your dad was cheap and wouldn't pay for you to go
16: in.
11: But even still, like with the shape of the mountain, I expected it to be like half of a mountain. I don't know what I expected. I did not expect it to be just like a small, like a little piece of a, like a little. I wanted it to be a mountain, massive. You know?
15: Another important travel
11: tip. I was also 15.
15: When you see a sign at the base of a volcano warning you that it's active,
11: yeah,
15: pay attention to that.
11: Mm-hmm.
15: In Indonesia, 3 people are confirmed dead,
11: yeah,
15: and 10 are still missing after hikers ignored the warning signs and decided their hike was more important than a possibly active volcano.
11: Nope.
15: The volcano erupted.
11: Oh, God.
15: And a tour guide tells us what happened next here.
18: They're coming.
11: Oh, you're dead. Oh, you're dead.
18: Oh, it's killed him.
11: Yep, it's killed them.
18: Oh, my God, they died. Oh, they died.
11: They go. Yeah, I mean, that's a volcano.
15: Yeah.
11: We want to walk right up to the edge of them and look in. Oh, my God, they died. Oh my God. And like, you might want to get the hell out of there.
16: Yeah,
11: I know yourself.
15: You better get to stepping. Because, oh my God, you're going to die.
11: There's a crazy documentary about one of these in New Zealand that happened. Same type of thing. Everyone's just tourists all in there, so, and then it goes off. You can't even go there now anymore after that.
15: Well, it makes sense. It's active. Look, the volcano's exploding. They're still taking pics. They're still
16: get the
15: right
16: pics.
15: there taking pics.
16: Get the videos.
15: Is that the people that died, though?
16: I don't know.
11: No, I don't think so. I think that's one of them up there. You see him in the air there. The top.
18: Oh, the rocks are coming.
11: Oh, the rocks are coming.
18: Oh, it's killed him.
11: Yeah, I mean, it's that stuff is like, I don't know how hot that air is or whatever, though. That smoke is like so hot, you're just dead.
15: You're
11: like,
15: dead.
11: Yeah, that ain't good.
15: Mm-hmm. Not good at
11: that
15: all.
11: Ain't good.
15: Here's another one from the Trust No One, Help No One files. If someone's breaking into your neighbor's house,
11: yeah,
15: maybe just call the police, baby.
16: Yeah.
15: Just call the police.
11: Oh, I want my neighbors. I want the neighbors that go handle business.
15: Well, I'm saying if it's you.
11: Oh, yeah, no, I get that.
15: You see someone breaking into your neighbor's house, just call, because a Los Angeles man was attacked when he tried to confront the people that broke into his neighbor's house.
19: I got a text at 12:04, and my neighbor, it just simply said, we're being robbed right now.
20: I come across the street.
21: Steve Calabro says he jumped into action once his neighbors across the street told him they were observing a burglary in progress through the security cameras. In the video, you can see two suspects in dark clothing and what looks like in the entryway, and at one point, they slowly make their way up the staircase.
20: And the getaway car was right there.

0: taking pictures.
1: This is just the latest in a string of brazen break-ins and in some cases burglaries in the valley in recent weeks. Last week, a West Hills family whose truck was stolen by four suspects was caught on home surveillance video. A few days before that, a Woodland Hills home was broken into with kids inside.
0: Talk to your neighbors. Be aware of what's going on.
1: Steve says he hopes this serves as a reminder that residents need to help protect one another.
0: If we didn't speak to each other, my neighbor wouldn't have had my number. She couldn't have texted me and we wouldn't have stopped this thing. So it's just, you know, we're taking back our neighborhoods.
2: That's why I miss my Italian neighbor, Sal.
3: I'm sure you do.
2: Because he was ready, dude. He had, it would have been bad. It would have been bad for someone. For anyone in that whole, he had it on lockdown. He's like, I have cameras everywhere.
3: I think your natural instinct, though, like if my neighbor texted me and said, oh my God, someone's breaking into my house, you'd run outside.
2: I don't know. I'd run to the door and open it and look and see what's going on, probably.
3: You'd just be the looker?
2: I mean, I don't know. Like, do I grab my stuff and do I run across the street and then I'm in a shootout with people that I don't even know? Like, I don't
4: Best
2: even,
4: a call.
2: You know?
5: It depends on the neighbor. I got one that I'd probably help.
4: It does depend on the neighbor.
5: And one that slighted me once, and I...
2: They all know. They all know.
5: That's it. I mean...
2: Yep, I get that.
5: Sorry.
3: Good luck.
5: Yeah. Probably should have helped me when I needed it.
2: Yeah.
4: Gotta be nice to your neighbors.
2: You never know. You do. Yep. When they sour, it's the worst.
5: Yeah. And I don't even know if they would even register why I'm upset, but I've held under the grudge.
3: Oh, you know.
5: Oh, yeah.
3: You know.
5: Oh, yeah.
3: I have a buddy going through that right now. Like, one of his neighbors has pissed at him and has vocalized it. He has no idea what he's done. And he was asking me what he should do. I'm like, you have to say something. Like, hey, man, like, what's
2: just
3: up?
2: Just be like, hey, what was it?
3: What's going on?
2: Yeah. Yeah.
4: About?
3: Like, he's heard him bitch about them to, like, a worker.
4: He's doing something.
2: Oh. Well, maybe
3: and
2: they're having stuff done.
3: I have no
2: done.
3: Idea.
2: Because, like, I know, like, at... I got to watch what I say.
4: You sure. say that all the time. Every and time. You just say everything. So just say it.
3: So just say
2: okay.
3: it.
2: Okay. Just you have to watch when you get work done because sometimes workers don't realize they're gonna like break a little thing off of your neighbor's thing, and that could be all it takes.
4: No,
3: yeah,
4: war.
3: But then just go like if his neighbor has an issue like that, he should have said, "Hey, man, just so you know, that guy today." Any good neighbor would say, "Oh, we will take care of that for you."
2: Oh yeah, it was, but it doesn't matter because sometimes everything is taken care of,
3: and
2: it's still it's just like that put them out so bad that they just are gonna you know.
3: But my advice was go talk to the guy.
4: Mm-hmm. That's
3: right?
4: The best.
2: Yes,
4: thing you
2: have
4: do.
2: To.
3: Because you don't want that.
2: You
3: Every time you go outside, you're going
2: to
3: be like,
4: it's more comfortable.
2: But at the same time, I don't want to talk to anybody.
5: I live in that.
3: You do?
5: I mean, it's very petty, I'll tell you. It was the winter, a lot of snow. Okay.
2: Uh-huh.
5: The neighbor, she got stuck in the driveway.
3: Okay.
5: So I'm like, oh, she's stuck. I was shoveling my driveway. I'm like, I'll help dig her out.
3: Nice.
5: So I dig her out. I get her moving. I didn't think anyone else was home. The husband comes out. Fires up his snowblower and does his whole driveway. I just dug your wife out. Not even a...
4: He didn't come out to help to dig out his wife?
5: Not to dig out his wife or to help me. He just did his whole driveway with a snowblower as I'm shoveling.
4: Oh.
5: Help me out here.
4: Yeah, he's an a-hole.
5: I just saved you.
3: Is there a chance he didn't know what happened?
5: He was
4: like in the shower?
3: Yeah,
4: how long did it take to dig her out?
5: 23 minutes.
3: Oh, 23. My God.
4: I don't know. 23 and a half
5: minutes. Like I had to dig her out. She was
4: he didn't
5: stuck.
4: Come, like most guys would come out mm-hmm. to say, I got it or thank you.
5: Well, because there's
4: help.
5: Some guys at the snowblowers who will do the whole sidewalk, right?
2: Yes.
5: There's some of those nice guys.
2: Well,
5: this guy just did his driveway super easy and watched me. It was a lot of snow.
2: See, but I just
5: helped your wife.
4: I can't believe that.
5: So I got a grudge every time I see her.
3: Wow.
5: I'm like,
2: See, to me, like, I've got...
5: stuck again.
2: I had a... Mr. Paul, okay? So, Mr. Paul, the neighbor. Mr. Paul, literally, the best neighbor you could ever have. You would be like, oh, man, it's time to go and shovel the snow. It's been crazy. And you'd open your garage door, and it's done. Because he was just like, oh, I had my snowblower out. I just did it. Your garbage cans. Oh, I should go get the garbage can. Oh. Garbage cans are already brought up. Yeah, Mr. Paul. Because that's Mr. Paul.
3: You had a lazy baby's dream neighbor.
2: Mm-hmm. I really did.
3: You did.
2: But can I tell you what you do?
3: You
2: can
3: do
2: I tell
3: good
2: you
3: things
2: what you
3: for
2: do?
3: Mr.

0: call.
1: When it's time, you know, like the, get the.
0: What did you do for Mr. Paul?
1: Well, you let him know how great he is. That's what you do.
2: You say thank you.
1: You are the best. Thank you so much. You
2: acknowledge that he did it.
1: Yeah. Yeah. It's like, kids, it's Halloween. Go make sure that you go boo, Mr. Paul. You know, get a big thing of candy, you drop it off. You do those things, right?
2: Yeah. Lenny will do it for a couple of our older neighbors, but they never, I don't even think they know. They don't realize it.
0: They don't?
2: I don't know. Or they don't say anything. They never say thank you or whatever.
0: Well, that's a good guy, though, to keep doing it.
2: Well, he's only done it. He won't do it all winter. He'll just be like, okay, I'm going to help out this time.
1: But you know what?
2: It's a bad snowfall.
1: The rare thing that I might do is just do the sidewalk of my neighbors. I might go all the way down, but it's rare. I love to let nature take care of it.
0: Yeah, you're a bad neighbor.
1: You know what I mean?
0: You're lucky you had a Mr. Paul.
1: Oh my God, he was the best. Still is the best.
2: But I think that's valid, Jason.
0: Right?
2: You not being upset like that guy doesn't sound very nice.
0: Unless he had no idea what happened.
3: You had to have.
2: But his wife would have told him, right?
3: You would think.
2: You know.
1: What if I'm upstairs gaming?
0: Yeah.
2: Yeah, he has, like.
0: You snow cucked him.
3: Oh.
0: What? You snow cucked him.
1: Oh, my God.
0: You took care of his manly duties.
2: It's a new thing.
0: Don't worry, man.
3: He had plenty of time.
1: When
3: the tires are spinning, like there was so much smoke.
0: He was snow cucked.
1: Yeah, what I realize, I am a snow cuck. I love it. I love being cucked.
3: He's fine. He probably was watching upstairs.
1: That's it. I know.
0: Jerking off.
1: Yeah.
3: He was done in 5 minutes. Yeah. I don't expect you to do my whole driveway. But you could have lent it a hand with the heavy chunks at the bottom.
0: No, he loved it. Another guy took care of his lady. He loved it.
3: He didn't give an
0: F. He's a cuck.
1: Oh, wow.
3: I'll do it again.
0: You were the bull.
2: Yeah.
0: You were the rare bull.
2: Snow bull.
1: Hey. Snow bull.
3: All right. I'll think about this in a different way.
0: Jason Watson, snow bull.
1: You don't think.
3: I'll dig your ladies out.
1: Yeah. You don't think she went back home and she was like.
0: Oh, my God. This dainty little ginger guy just shoveled me out.
1: Exactly. I wish my husband was like him. He doesn't even use a snow blower. He did it with his bare hands.
3: That's what I'm going to do all winter now. I'm just going to get out there with my shovel behind.
0: Yeah. Yeah. Need to be dug out.
1: Lumberjack outfit. Lumberjack.
0: Leave your men inside. I got this.
1: Tight pants.
3: That's the confidence I need.
1: That's it. You didn't look at it the right way. That's all.
0: That's all you need to do.
3: Thank you for the perspective.
0: You're welcome.
3: I'll dig your lady up.
1: I'd look outside and say, the cuck's at it again. The bull's out there. Hey. Let him go. Let the bull handle it.
0: The man's inside shivering looking outside.
1: Yep.
3: Stay in there, you pussy. Oh my God. Oh my God. I got this.
0: Snowball.
1: Yeah. Oh, man, I love a snowball.
0: A good snowball. He would love his own snowball.
1: I love a snowball.
0: Yeah. Yep. He would love it.
1: Yep.
0: All right, shouldn't have to tell you this, but the senior assassin game probably should wrap up right about now. They still try to do it every year.
1: Yeah, they do.
0: End of the school year, but every year there's stories where it could have gone horribly wrong, and sometimes does. Here's the latest.
4: Police are rushing to a report of an armed suspect waiting in ambush outside a house.
5: I have a gentleman outside of my house hiding with a gun. Looks like he's about to ambush somebody. I need somebody to come right away.
4: The frantic homeowner calls 911. He thinks an assassin is lying in wait.
5: He's got a black hoodie on. He's got a gun in his right hand.
1: Not
5: he's
1: a
5: got
1: good
5: gray
1: one to
5: sweatpants.
1: Use,
4: cops in Stoneham, Massachusetts, outside Boston, quickly close in.
6: Lay on your face. Yep, lay on your face. Put your hands behind your back.
4: But wait, he explains he's no assassin.
7: It's a senior assassin water gun.
4: He's a kid. The young man was briefly detained and released when cops realized it was a prank. Now police are issuing a warning that senior assassin horseplay can be dangerous because teens can easily be mistaken for a real gunman, especially if their water pistols are made to look like real weapons. Former NYPD detective Michael Alcazar has this warning.
8: Don't assume that law enforcement knows it's the toy. And if you do get approached by police, comply, put the weapon down.
6: Put your hands behind your back.
1: Yeah.
0: Suck to get shot playing senior assassin.
1: It does. It also sucks that we just can't play. We just can't play anymore because everybody's
0: like a
1: scared
0: gun.
1: To
0: you
1: death.
0: Know that. You said it too.
2: Surprised it's still going on. It's been years, right?
1: Oh, yeah. No, they love it. There's no slowing down with that. That's
3: called
1: for sure.
3: Water wars.
1: Yeah, water
3: I thought
1: wars.
3: This was going to be a story about senior assassins.
1: Yeah, like I thought it was old assassins. That is what I thought too.
2: I like that story. Senior assassins.
3: I was like, it was a kid. What do you mean it was a kid?
1: Here I go.
3: That's what I thought. The name's Bond.
0: You can't. Do you remember your name?
1: My name is Bond.
0: Are you sure? What's your first name?
1: Jason Bourne.
0: He forgot again.
1: I don't know.
0: He's too old to be a senior assassin. But check this out.
1: Oh. Senior assassin.
0: No. That's what they call it, and that's what they've called it for years, Jason.
1: I'm here to drop off your meals on wheels.
9: Oh, thank you.
0: Oh, senior assassin!
3: Yep.
2: A lot of moans and groans. Yeah. Senior assassin.
1: Oh, my God.
2: Here he comes. I hear him. Here comes senior assassin.
1: Hey, how you doing? Boom, boom. Gotcha, bitch.
0: She's old, too. She can't move fast either.
1: Oh, yeah, no. We're chasing each other. That's a high-speed chase, like a Bond scene where they're doing amazing jumps and stuff on the road. It's just two hover rounds chasing each other.
0: Ah, man.
1: Yeah.
0: Oh, well. Be fun to see.
1: Mm-hmm. It sure would.
0: But watch out. They move fast and they're armed.
1: Oh, God.
0: Senior assassins.
1: Yeah.
0: All right. Chuck's going to hate this story. Anytime there's a story about someone returning money, he hates it. But this guy in West Palm Beach found a huge sum of money in the restroom of a gas station. And he did the right thing.
1: He did a thing.
0: That story from WPBF-TV.
10: This is a story that makes you ask yourself, if you found something very valuable, how hard would you work to give it back? It's a question Luis Salazar no longer has to ask himself. This is police body cam video of Luis Salazar inside the Riviera Beach Police Department Thursday, but he's not here because he did something wrong. In fact, he's here because he did something very right.
11: If something doesn't belong to you, you didn't earn it. Get back. Be kind.
10: Sunday afternoon, Salazar stopped at this Wawa in Riviera Beach to use the bathroom. Inside, on the safety railing, he found a fanny pack. He figured it belonged to the person who had just used the bathroom before him.
11: So I saw it and I grabbed it and tried to locate the person that was there.
10: But Salazar had no luck, so he opened the pack to look for identification. Instead, he saw cash, a lot of it.
11: My body was like numb, just seeing all this money that belongs to somebody else.
10: Meanwhile, the person who had left the fanny pack didn't realize it was gone until he got to Broward County. That person does not want us to identify him.
12: I was like, oh my God, my freaking money's gone. I'm out of all this bread. Like, I don't know what I'm going to do.
10: Salazar says he spent days looking for the owner of the fanny pack. The fanny pack owner contacted the Riviera Beach police to report it missing. Using security video, police were able to identify and locate Salazar. And Thursday, they told him the pack owner was waiting for him at the police station.
11: So I gave him his bag. This is yours. And he was crying, and he hugged me.
12: I was just thankful to get my money back, to be completely honest.
10: And that brings us back to the body cam video, the pack's owner counting his money and realizing every dollar was still there.
12: $30,023.
0: What? Are you kidding? Why does the guy have $30,000 in cash in a fanny pack?
2: You can't identify him. Just what up about it.
0: But he has to go to the police station.
1: I know, but I mean, you just are like, oh, yeah, I guess I was going to make a down payment on a car. And
0: switching banks.
1: You know.
0: Yeah, I'm going to a new bank. Took everything out.
1: That's all. I wasn't leaving. I wasn't making a drop. I wasn't putting something in a bathroom that someone else was supposed to go into before.
0: But you have to count it in front of the guy. Man, that's my
1: bread. That's my bread. I mean, talking about it like that. Like,
0: how did the cops not look into him?
1: I don't know. Maybe they just like
10: $23 cash he was carrying for a family emergency. Cash he's shocked Salazar gave back.
12: I was pretty astonished that anybody would have done that. Think about it. That's life-changing money. People would kill for that kind of money.
10: But Salazar says it never occurred to him to keep it. His only goal was to return it.
11: It's not my money to take. I was not raised that way.
12: I guess maybe there's just more good people in the world than most people think. You know what I mean? You'll never know who you run into, and Lewis is just one of those good people.
10: And the owner of that money told Lewis he wants to thank him by taking him out to dinner. They're still working out the plans as to when that might happen.
2: All Lewis cares about is his pecs anyway.
1: That's it.
0: Yeah.
1: He's just like, I got a good workout in.
0: He likes short shorts and tight shirts.
2: Yeah.
0: That shirt. Damn.
1: Yeah. Listen, could you imagine you were the drop man for
0: you
1: something?
0: Left your
1: and you left
0: $30,000 fanny pack in the bathroom.
1: Yep. And then someone called you and they're like, hey, man, like we return our money. And then you're counting it out and every cent is there. And you're like, I'm not going to die today. I'm not going to die this week.
2: Because I have this about
1: very strange
2: family. It's what
1: very
2: family
1: strange.
2: Emergency?
0: Do you need $30,000 in cash for?
2: Yeah. Cash.
1: Yep.
0: Hookers and blow,
1: and it's
0: family
1: in your
0: emergency.
1: Fanny pack. Mm-hmm. And you're like, you talk about, I was like, I was out all that bread. Like, what's going on here?
0: I'm amazed the cops didn't look into it further.
1: Yeah, they were just, I think they were just like, hey, it's an okay story. We're just going to roll with it. Let's keep our eye on some.
0: Yeah,
1: people.
0: I think we should. I think
1: you
0: we
1: know,
0: should.
13: Yeah, it was an odd number too.
0: Yeah,
13: it wasn't like an even 30.
0: You're right.
13: Okay.
1: Well, I feel like he had $23 on him, and he just happened to store it in the fanny pack as well, in a different pocket or something. You know, the front little zip was his, and the rest was
0: somebody else's. When we come back in a moment, how did a tattoo send a woman to the hospital and nearly kill her? Was someone harassed about a job they never applied for? And our cruise passengers pissed they won't be able to drink on the cruise this week?
1: Oh, wow.
0: We'll get to that. Tales from the Kremlin and more on the way right after this.
14: Previously on Dave and Chuck the Freak.
0: Adidas has come out with their own line of James Bond clothing and footwear. There's four different styles of shoes.
2: They look cool, but you can't tell people you have James Bond shoes on.
0: Lisa, what do you think of my James Bond sneakers?
2: Oh, pretty cool, man.
0: They go up to my size.
1: Yeah.
0: Going running like Bond.
1: Running like Bond.
0: Right, like you're chasing someone?
2: You have to have this beef music with you at all times.
0: Oh, absolutely. Yeah. There you go. Kick it up.
1: Yeah, for a minute. And so you're in here with them on, and then it's like, you oh, Dave just moved his feet again. Oh, geez, Dave moved again.
0: Oh, sorry, guys. I'm a little fidgety today. I can't stop. These go off every time I move.
1: Imagine going to the gym, you're on a treadmill, and it's just blasting the Bond theme the whole time.
14: It's Dave and Chuck the Freak.
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1: From the Kelloland Live Doppler Storm Center.
2: Partly cloudy skies today, warming up, our high near 80 with a south wind at 15 to 30 miles per hour. A scattered shower possible tonight with a cold front moving in, low at 55. Northwest winds taking over tomorrow, 20 to 40, a little cooler, highs in the mid-70s, and we'll be back in the upper 70s on Wednesday. From the Storm Center at Kelloland TV, I'm meteorologist Brian Karstens.
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4: From the Kello.com News Center, I'm Kristen Tyler. Pete Lean and Sons say they are canceling a drilling project near a sacred Native American site. The exploratory graphite drilling operation was disrupted last week by protesters who chained themselves to the equipment, saying the drilling area was within a buffer zone of the Pace Law sacred site in the Black Hills. Planting season in South Dakota is off to a strong start for local farmers. Late April rains have helped with planting, and any additional rain would also be beneficial. The spraying and tilling work keep farmers working throughout the mornings. With seeds in the ground, the farmers are starting to cut hay and move to other aspects of the farm that need attention. The Minnesota Wild picked up their first win of the Western Conference semifinals with a 5-1 victory over the Colorado Avalanche at home this weekend. The Wild scored the first three goals of the game and led the rest of the way. Minnesota trails Colorado 2-1 in the best-of-seven set. Game four is in St. Paul tonight. From the Kello.com News Center, I'm Kristen Tyler.
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4: 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Was someone harassed about a job she never applied for? And tales from the Kremlin on the way.
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4: I'm Dave Hunter. Time now for a check of the news. Listen, I think this is possibly a way people do find their tattoo artists through social media, through Instagram. They look at their work, they post it online, and they're like, oh, looks like they do good work.
7: Right. Yeah.
4: I'll go to her or him. Well, this woman got a tattoo at someone's home studio from someone she found on social media, and it nearly killed her.
7: Oh, God.
4: Here's the story on this, the bloody story. From 12 News.
8: This is what Stephanie Roberts' tattoo looked like just after it was completed. Days later, it turned into this. She said it had blisters and felt like a severe burn.
9: I think my arm was burned by the end of it because it was super red. It felt like a third degree burn was like brewing on my hand, like on my all right here.
8: This was her first time getting a tattoo with an artist she found on Instagram, an artist who goes by the name Ruby G Inks. Roberts tells me she was under the impression the artist was working out of a salon, but that wasn't the case.
9: I was told it was a studio. So I get out of the car, I go up to her, I introduce her, I'm nice, you know, I'm like, hi, like, I thought you were in a studio. And she was like, yeah, my dad made me a studio back here in a shipping container.
8: The Phoenix resident says she had already paid a $200 deposit beforehand and didn't think she would have any issues with an artist with a good portfolio. But after the tattoo was completed and a couple days had passed, symptoms only got worse.
9: I had the chills, I had fever, I was throwing up. This was swelling so bad. It was super red. I just did not feel like myself, and this was not normal for a tattoo.
8: She eventually admitted herself into the hospital.
9: As soon as my hands started turning purple and compartment syndrome started kicking in, my fascia of my muscles started to get so swollen that it cut off the circulation in my in my hand.
8: It wasn't just compartment syndrome she was facing. Robert says doctors told her she had sepsis and cellulitis, something medical experts say is not common with tattoos, but can be deadly.
10: This is the body's overwhelming and potentially deadly response to the infection. So I understand it may have led to compartment syndrome, which is a very dangerous situation when there's so much pressure in the limb, and sometimes that could threaten the blood supply and the nervous supply, and that could lead to permanent damage.
8: On top of battling pain and undergoing two surgeries, the Phoenix woman got another surprise while she was in the hospital.
9: My hospital ER doctor came in and he was like, so you did test positive for a pregnancy? And I was like, no way.
8: A surprise.
4: So you did test positive for pregnancy? I was like, no way. No way.
7: Way.
4: Way. Way.
8: Oh my God.
4: Totally way. You're pregnant.
8: No way.
5: Man. Not again. Not again.
6: I don't know.
8: Oh.
6: Does she have?
5: Not again.
6: Don't go into a rusty shipping container.
5: What's crazy to me is, you know, when you talk to tattooed people, right? Most of them aren't just like hunting them down the cheapest they can find on
6: social media.
5: Social media. They like have an artist that they love.
6: Especially because she has other tattoos.
5: Yes. Like that's why I'm in a bit of shock that she's had so much work done, and yet she's like, yeah, I'm just trying to find like a random, like, you don't talk to other tattoo people and you're like, hey, I want something different. Who do you know that's great? You know what I mean? Like, there's a lot of talking or amongst themselves.
6: Like, reputable ones you can look online about reviews and, you know, that kind of thing. But the second you walk up and it's a house with a rusty shipping container in the backyard and a house in disrepair.
7: Yeah, like, reconsider.
5: Are they saying that she got that? The reaction because of like equipment, or is was it just like a fluke, right? They don't know.
6: They don't
5: maybe
6: know. She says the tattoo she received at a home studio caused her hospitalization.
5: Yeah,
6: that's what she says.
7: Sure.
5: Yeah,
6: nearly killed her.
7: Yeah,
5: I don't know. You know, did it get her pregnant?
6: I think it did.
5: Oh,
6: it got her
5: my
6: pregnant,
5: God,
6: too.
5: Dave.
6: Got her right pregnant.
5: Oh, my God.
6: Yeah. Watch yourself.
5: I know.
6: No way.
7: No way.
6: Way.
7: What a reaction to finding out you're pregnant.
5: Oh.
6: I've never heard anyone react that way before.
10: Service supply, and that can lead to permanent damage.
8: On top of battling pain and undergoing two surgeries, the Phoenix woman got another surprise while she was in the hospital.
9: My hospital ER doctor came in, and he was like, so you did test positive for a pregnancy? And I was like, no way.
7: No way.
9: No way.
5: Well, the other thing is that just, you know, what else you been up to?
6: Dixon, yeah.
5: Well, you know, you hate to be shocked by a pregnancy when you're rocking and rolling out there.
6: All right, so, Chuck.
5: Yes.
6: If this had to happen to Stella.
5: Oh, God, what?
6: There'd be one less restaurant owner.
5: Oh, yeah.
6: Mm-hmm. Father says he had to contact police after the owner of a local restaurant was calling and harassing his teenage daughter over a job she never applied for. Wait till you hear what this guy did. Here's the story from WPXI in Pittsburgh.
11: Gordon, this father said that his daughter's resume may be on Indeed, but she didn't directly apply for a job at Charlie's Cheesesteak, which is located inside of this Walmart here at Trinity Point. Now, the owner of that restaurant said that she did, and he was just trying to fill this opening. A Washington father has filed multiple complaints over repeated calls and texts to his teenage daughter by the owner of Charlie's Cheesesteaks inside of the Trinity Point Walmart.
12: The gentleman that owns this Charlie's Steak place, he called and left her a message and sent her a text message at 10 o'clock at night on school night. So she ignored it. She was, you know, half asleep. So the next morning, about 10 a.m., he started again. He called like five different times, was sending multiple text messages while she was in school.
11: Here's the text where she says she's in school, never put in an application, and doesn't know where the restaurant is. She even called it the wrong name.
12: She has an old Indeed account from like last year and hasn't updated it or anything like that. And I think that's where he got the information.
11: Phillips called the owner and the conversation quickly escalated.
12: I told him, hey, don't bother while she's in school. And then he basically said and hung up on me. And then about 5 minutes later, I started getting belligerent text messages from him telling me to you, my daughter. He wouldn't stick his my daughter.
11: We're not showing that text.
6: He wouldn't stick his D in my daughter is what he texted that man.
5: That's fine. That's perfect.
6: Are you kidding me right now?
5: You're not going to be sticking it in many places in a minute.
6: Just in the ground because you're dead.
11: Pennsylvania State Police, Charlie's corporate offices, and the Attorney General's office. We went to the restaurant today. The owner was not there, but later called me.
13: I just need to provide that whatever employee for my store, but I'm not trying to have.
6: I just need to
4: verify so, whatever in bologna for my soul is what I heard. I don't know.
8: Bologna for
5: I
8: my
5: think
8: soul.
5: Something about bologna for the store, but I mean, it's possible that it was for bologna soul. For a soul.
7: I like it.
5: Oh my God, I can't imagine getting to heaven's gates and they're like, how much in bologna do you think your soul's worth? And I'm like, oh my God, not a lot. Probably not a lot.
4: I'd verify how much bologna for my soul.
11: The owner insists the teen submitted an application through Indeed and he was simply contacting an applicant and trying to fill a position.
13: I'm trying to understand from him how I harassing her, how I do anything wrong with her, and he keeping...
14: Well, it does look like 4 phone calls and multiple texts within a short period of time.
13: Yes, because I'm just voice. That's it.
12: It's harassment, basically.
5: Boys, voicemail.
4: I guess I think he was trying
5: right.
4: to say.
5: Well, yeah, because if you try to call Stella, I mean, it's going right to voicemail.
4: Any of our kids.
5: Yeah.
4: They never pick up.
5: This voicemail box is full.
4: I need bologna for my soul.
5: Yeah, you do. Everybody does. I mean, I don't know, man.
7: Strange.
4: It is all very strange. But
5: this is a nice man.
4: Put my dick in your daughter.
5: No, this is a very nice man.
4: He is.
5: This is a very nice man.
4: Call the police.
5: Because I hit the wrong pedal. You know, I was just trying to park.
4: Oh, you were just trying to park. Did you go right inside that restaurant?
5: Dude, I did.
4: Did you hit that guy?
5: Dude, it was a real tragedy.
4: Wow, but why did you back up twice and accelerate again?
5: Honestly, I don't think that's on
4: camera. It is.
5: Yeah, you know what? The car was acting crazy, like an
4: electrical
5: thing.
4: Electrical malfunction?
5: Yeah, and the gas pedal got stuck.
4: Oh.
5: And I had flops on.
4: So you hit him then 3 times.
5: Oh, my God. It really, really got it. And unfortunately, one of those times.
4: Like cheesesteak now.
5: Yeah, he does. Yeah, Stella was in the car with me.
4: Oh,
5: it was a real tragedy.
4: Oh, that's too bad.
5: Don't listen close to the
7: laughing.
5: Bologna
7: for your soul.
5: It's not worth much bologna, I'll tell you, after that one. That's one of those main ones on the rock that you can't do.
4: We'll take a break. When we come back, why are some drinkers on cruises tomorrow going to be pissed? Why did a hospital in Canada have to pause surgeries? And why are crowds at a Los Angeles zoo going bananas? It's all coming up after this.
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4: 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Also, Grant Holloway won the men's 110-meter hurdles.

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1: Oh, yeah.
2: We know you love it.
1: Yeah. I thought it was great.
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2: Partly cloudy skies this afternoon. Our high today near 80. South winds at 15 to 30 miles per hour. Tonight a south breeze, low temperature in the mid-50s. We might see a couple of showers here and there, but tomorrow northwest winds will take over. Highs will be in the mid-70s. We're looking at more warm weather as we head through the rest of the week. From the Storm Center at Kelloland TV, I'm Brian Karstens.
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0: back here on Dave and Chuck the Freak. Well, some folks on cruise ships right now are in for a big surprise tomorrow as they step off their cruises in the Bahamas. They won't be able to drink.
1: What are you talking about? I'm on a cruise.
0: A temporary alcohol ban is rolling out tomorrow, leaving cruise passengers high and dry on shore. The Bahamas is suspending alcohol sales as the country holds their elections tomorrow.
2: No coconut drink. No coconut drink.
0: No nothing.
1: What?
0: From 8 a.m. to 6 p.m. tomorrow, the Bahamas is banning any booze sales.
1: What if I'm like, I cannot vote here? So just...
0: That's me.
1: Not allowed to vote.
0: Any person selling or exposing or offering for sale any intoxicating liquor during the hours will face serious fines under the Business Licensing Act. That includes all islands, including the private islands that the cruise ships own.
1: Damn, I'd have to be like, listen, everybody, buy your booze a couple days before. You're going to need it. Can you buy bottles of booze, like, the day before? Or am I not even allowed to drink?
0: No, but you can't do that on a cruise ship.
1: Oh, yeah, you're right.
0: Royal Caribbean confirmed that the ban does apply to their private island, Coco Key, where two cruise ships will be stopping tomorrow. You can still get a drink on the ship, but the second you step off the ship,
3: stay on the ship.
1: Yeah, that's it. I'm not. I was going to say the ice cream machine works, right? The ice cream machine works.
0: Yeah, that doesn't affect the election.
3: You're fine. I'm fine. Don't worry about it.
1: I'm fine. Yeah. Let me know when the ice cream is banned.
3: The outrage you'd have.
2: Oh my God, no! Damn you, Caribbean!
0: Riots in the streets.
2: Damn you!
0: Yeah. Some people are pissed. Someone said we scheduled a trip for our 40th anniversary. Tomorrow is our anniversary. 26 of our friends. We planned a huge day.
1: Sure.
0: It's just a huge sober day
1: or gummy day or whatever you're
3: doing. Yeah, there you go.
0: And they say it sucked the life out of our trip.
3: Oh.
1: I mean, there are people, we all know them, that like if they're going on a cruise like this, they're getting
3: it up.
1: Bombed.
0: Yes.
1: Every day, because that's the financial max.
0: Mm-hmm. Right.
1: Just like that woman.
0: If you paid for all you can drink.
1: Yep.
0: You want all you can drink.
1: And you would feel like, oh, man, all I could do is eat ice cream that day. I feel pretty ripped off.
0: But you had 7 burgers and 42 ice creams.
1: Yeah, they say what you meant. I mean, I'm getting my money's worth. My money was never about the booze.
0: It's spring, which means we're all dealing with unwanted insect guests trying to barge their way into our homes and businesses. But even the most sterile of places are struggling with this. A hospital in Manitoba, Canada, has announced they are suspending surgeries due to an ant problem.
1: Well, call me.
0: Ants have been spotted everywhere throughout the hospital. No one can figure out where they're coming from. Hospital officials say we're not calling it an infestation.
1: But it is.
0: Yeah, but it is. But they are working with exterminators. The hospital says they need to deal with the ant problem before it gets worse. So they are canceling all surgeries until they can ensure a proper sterile environment.
1: What's wild about that is, like, you know, like everyone during this time, you'll see, oh, wow, I got an ant inside the house or whatever. You go get an ant trap. Like right away, you get an ant trap. They take it, it kills the ants. How long did you let it
0: go at the hospital? Where, you know, where you're everywhere just like, throughout the hospital?
1: Saw another ant today.
3: That's bad.
0: You know? I'm going in for knee surgery. I can't have ants crawling up my leg.
1: Nope. Oh, no. You'd think you were seeing stuff. You know? You're like, I'm hallucinating right now. No, you're not. That's ants all over your leg.
0: Ants all over your leg. We just sewed a few up inside you. Should be fine.
1: Nope.
0: And finally, big crowds at the Los Angeles Zoo. They've had in 5 months a baby gorilla, a baby orangutan, and 3 baby chimps born.
1: Come on. What are they putting in the, they got a blue chew over there? What are they?
0: I don't know. They will see Alice Watson action here. A little bit of the Daily Seattle.
1: I never thought about that. You know, like the animals that have like a hard time doing it, like pandas and stuff like that?
0: Yeah.
1: Just load them up.
0: The Jason.
4: I thought I dropped it somewhere.
0: Here's the story.
5: It's the call of the wild. Or maybe just the call of nature. But crowds,
6: I want to go in there and eat,
5: are going bananas for the baby boom at the LA Zoo.
7: So which one's your favorite?
8: I can't say that.
5: Megan Fox is the senior animal keeper. Now in her troop, five new infant great apes.
8: Some of these moms I've known for 30 years. To see them with their babies is just very special.
5: The zoo is now home to a baby gorilla, a baby orangutan, and three baby chimpanzees, all born in less than 5 months.
1: That's crazy.
5: All endangered species.
9: Unfortunately, humans and wildlife do not peaceably coexist.
5: Candace Clementi is the curator of animals.
9: When you see them in person, then you can make that human connection and start to care. And only when we care will we save.
5: The petite primates were planned, the zoo's goal, to help repopulate the species. But having them all at once is remarkable.
10: Did we make these babies the wild way or the modern way?
9: Oh, that's a great question. They were made the wild way, Mother Nature.
5: So far, so good, but life can be rough. Look no further than Punch, the monkey in Japan.
1: He became a viral sensation
5: for his attachment to a stuffed toy after being shunned by his mother.
9: It can happen, and so we do everything we can on our end to try to mitigate that.
5: Scientists here picked mothers who'd been mothers before or had seen good parenting to increase the odds of success.
9: The best instructor is the mom. Primate behavior is learned. It's not innate.
5: Baby bonding, learning new skills, and climbing their way into the hearts of visitors.
0: I love that baby orangutans look like drunk frat boys that just woke up.
1: Their hair is crazy. They are a mess. Yeah, they're just a disaster. They really are. I'm like,
0: look,
1: they're the ugliest ones for sure.
0: But they're still cute, but they're just
1: the
0: hair is wild on them. It's amazing.
1: The chimps, they just like look like really old men.
0: Yeah,
1: like the baby chimps.
0: Yep.
1: I'm like, is that like Richard Burns? Whatever was the guy's name.
0: Baby gorilla is cute too.
1: Oh yeah.
3: Yeah.
0: Yeah. Yeah. So Los Angeles Zoo has like five of them right now. We'll take a break. When we come back in just a moment here on Dave and Chuck the Freak in Tales from the Kremlin, what strange thing are guys doing to their ears in Russia? We'll explain after this.
11: Previously on Dave and Chuck the Freak.
1: A couple of you guys have been bartenders now. You ever have to tell somebody?
0: Worked at a real bar.
1: Right. Yeah.
0: I'm sure you had to deal with that from time to time.
4: Yeah, we did. But I've been on both sides.
3: You've been the angry man?
1: Yeah.
4: I've been forcibly removed.
1: Oh, goodness.
4: From my own bar.
1: Oh, wow. It's even crazier.
4: Yeah.
1: Oh, my God.
4: They're like, all right, you're done for the night.
1: See you for your shift, break at 10 a.m.
0: No, Jason, you're going to have to go.
2: I work here.
0: I know, dude.
2: But you're
0: out of control, so we're going to have to ask you to leave.
4: Yes, we're showing up for work the next day.
0: Hey, remember when you threw me out last night?
4: Yeah, last night was super fun.
1: Do you think it helped maybe sometimes you wouldn't even remember what happened?
4: Sometimes, but then they showed me the security video.
1: Oh.
11: It's Dave and Chuck the Freak.
12: 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Just saying.

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2: Partly cloudy skies today, warming up, our high near 80 with a south wind at 15 to 30 miles per hour. A scattered shower possible tonight with a cold front moving in, low at 55. Northwest winds taking over tomorrow, 20 to 40, a little cooler, highs in the mid-70s, and we'll be back in the upper 70s on Wednesday. From the Storm Center at Kelloland TV, I'm meteorologist Brian Karstens.
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3: From the Kello.com News Center, I'm Kristen Tyler. Pete Lean and Sons say they are canceling a drilling project near a sacred Native American site. The exploratory graphite drilling operation was disrupted last week by protesters who chained themselves to the equipment, saying the drilling area was within a buffer zone of the Pacela sacred site in the Black Hills. The race for sheriff in Minnehaha County between Josh Phillips and Bobby Smith is taking shape. Both are hoping to take over for Sheriff Mike Milstead, who is retiring after 20 years of service. Phillips is a captain in the sheriff's office and has already received an endorsement from Milstead. Smith has been in law enforcement since 2009 when he started as a traffic officer in California. The 2026 primary election is June 2nd. The Minnesota Wild picked up their first win of the Western Conference semifinals with a 5-1 victory over the Colorado Avalanche at home this weekend. The Wild scored the first three goals of the game and led the rest of the way. Minnesota trails Colorado 2-1 in the best of seven set. Game four is in St. Paul tonight. From the Kello.com News Center, I'm Kristen Tyler.
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14: Tales from the Kremlin.
15: Man, I hope this doesn't catch on here. Men in Russia,
16: yeah,
15: are apparently mutilating their ears on purpose.
16: Oh, the cauliflower ears.
15: So they get the cauliflower look.
16: Yeah.
15: Because they want to look like tough MMA fighters.
16: Yeah, it works too. I mean, I'm not messing with you if you have those ears.
15: Really?
16: Oh, yeah, dude. I like it. Usually to get those ears, it means you know, really know how to fight. And you just steer clear of them.
17: You were born with it.
16: No, that's different. I mean,
17: deformity.
16: I mean, I don't know. I mean, if you look like the Elephant Man, I'll fight you. But you see those on a guy in real life and you just know they've either wrestled a really long time or they're in MMA banging heads with each other.
18: Not attractive.
16: It's not an attractive look. No. But
15: cauliflower ear is a well-documented permanent deformity commonly associated with blunt trauma from combat sports like boxing, MMA, wrestling, or rugby. It occurs when the external portion of the ear is hit or suffers extreme pressure and develops a blood clot or other collection of fluid. Well, a growing number of Russian men are paying to get this done. It's most popular among men in southern Russia, but men in other parts have now been requesting to get it done. The service has become so popular, one of the guys who does this, fully booked 2 months in advance now, He charges $80 per ear.
16: Oh, dude, just punch you in the ear a couple times? Like, what am I?
18: Yeah, what
16: like, I'll do it. I'll give me your money. You want these, Dave?
15: No, I don't.
16: No.
15: Thank you. Look at that.
16: No.
15: Holy
16: no, it's
15: hell.
16: Not great. Mm-hmm. It's not great. It goes along with fighting, though. You get them.
15: Well, they say that, but they say it's useless if you lack the confidence of a real fighter.
16: Absolutely. There's my ears could look totally destroyed. And
15: then bottom up!
18: Right? No.
15: Doesn't do the same thing.
18: No, no, thank you. Can we talk about this?
16: Yeah, no.
18: Pretty dumb.
15: Don't do it. If you want to see how bad these Russian ears look, go check them out at DaveAndChuckTheFreak.com. And that's going to do it for us here on this Monday. Stay safe, and we'll talk to you next time on Dave and Chuck the Freak.
19: I think everyone should say penis so we can take away the negative power of the word. 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So everybody?
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3: Okay, attention everybody. We need y'all to come in and sit down over here. Grab a spot in the pews. Go ahead, sit down. Vern, can you give me a how about now?
4: How about now?
3: Thank you very much. It's Megaphone Monday. Welcome to the congregation. I'm the Rev with the little Caesar on the crow. Good morning.

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103.7 The Crow, Jimmy Eat World, The Middle on The Crow. Canary's home opener is coming up next Monday, the 18th, out at the Glorious Birdcage. And you know that means that summer's basically back here in Sioux Falls. Text in baseball to the Crow phones today, and you could win a four-pack of tickets. Take the whole family to the Canary's home opener. The Birdcage going to floor it big time on Monday, the 18th. Also, 50% off tickets and buy one, get one hot dogs on Mondays as well, all season with the Sioux Falls Canaries. Birds had a great year last year, made it to the championship series, came up one game short, and it's going to be another fun year with your Sioux Falls Canaries. And again, you can text in baseball to 605-334-1037. I might hook you up with a four-pack of tickets today for the Canaries home opener. Also today on my show, you can win a Wood Grain Brewery gift card, a $50 Taco John's gift card. I'll tell you how to win tickets for the Midsummer Music Festival. And we got Shinedown next Monday on the 18th in Sioux Falls as well. Stick with me for a little Nickelback on Lost Inlows today, too, on The Crow.

Every rose has its thorn. The legendary Bret Michaels this morning on Megaphone Monday with the Rev on the Crow. Here's End of You from Poppy, Amy Lee, and Courtney LaPlante on the Crow.

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0: 103.7 The Crow, Control by Puddle of Mud on The Crow. Got to talk about the Wood Grain Brewery. They've got two locations, downtown and on the east side. And the east side location, this Saturday, the 16th, is where we're going to throw a free party, and you are invited. It's free to get in. We're going to be having some free craft beers, courtesy of The Crow. And, of course, Wood Grain Brewery. They're going to bring out their kegerator, which has four different brews in it, including a Crow brew, which I'm going to be trying out, maybe a couple, actually, at the Wood Grain Brewery coming up this Saturday. That's not all, man. Barbecue Heaven and Fireplace Pros will be supplying some grills for the brats from Dakota Craft Links. Burgers as well. The brats and burgers are free, the beer is free, and it's free to get in. So grab the kids, grab grandma, get your dog on a leash, and bring a lawn chair, and come on out and hang with us at the Wood Grain Brewery this Saturday, 3 to 5. Denzel will be broadcasting live. Looks like we should have some pretty good weather for that, too. Next up, we got to do a little breather here, but I'm going to pull up some Pink Floyd from the wall. New stuff from Architects, and later at noon, we got Nickelback today on Lost Hymnals on The Crow.
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12: Partly cloudy skies this afternoon. Our high today near 80. South winds at 15 to 30 miles per hour. Tonight a south breeze, low temperature in the mid-50s. We might see a couple of showers here and there, but tomorrow northwest winds will take over. Highs will be in the mid-70s. We're looking at more warm weather as we head through the rest of the week. From the Storm Center at Kelloland TV, I'm Brian Karstens.
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This is Megaphone Monday. I am the Rev, your host. And here's new stuff from Architects. 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

1037 The Crow. I've got a $50 Taco John's gift card to give away again this week. 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

0: 1037 The Crow, Billy Squire, Lonely is the Night. 1037 The Crow. Got another code word coming up at noon, less than an hour away, for the Foo Fighters Take Cover Tour 26 hitting the Fargo Dome September 12th. Already had a bunch of qualifiers. Vicky Young, who lives in Mitchell. Mike Thyberg out in Hartford. Curtis Thorson of Sioux Falls. How about Renee Cressy of Sioux Falls? All qualified already. And you could be next. Get the code word coming up at noon. And you have 1 hour to text it in. You could win an all-expense-paid trip to Fargo. We'll give you $100 for gas, $50 for dinner at Porter Creek, free room at the Clubhouse Suites, and two tickets to the show. And three people are going to win this prize. It's not just one. There's three of these going out. So get the code word at noon today. Be good for an hour. We'll do Nickelback on Lost Hymnals right after that as well. Next up, we're pulling some Disturbed, AC/DC, and Deftones on the way.
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0: 103.7 The Crow, pulling some rage with Renegades on The Crow this morning. The Monaga, Minnesota Midsummer Music Festival is coming up this July, the 23rd, 4th, and 5th. It's a Thursday through Saturday, three-day festival, and you can text in to win a three-day pass, a couple of them actually. Festival to The Crow phone, that's good through this Friday at midnight. Text in festival. Check out the lineup, man. Collective Soul is going to be there. Metallica, which is a tribute, Metallica tribute, it's going to be there. Also, Dorothy, Warrant, Nonpoint, the Rebel Queens will be there. They're a really cool all-girl band. You get a chance, you got to check them out. I did a show with them a while back. They're very, very cool. Ted Poley's going to be there. Kingdom Collapse will be there as well. Big lineup for that three-day festival, and festival is the code word to text into the Crow phone to win a couple of three-day passes for that festival coming up in July. Let's do Kerosene from The Warning on the way next. I'm going to pull up Metallica and Local H2.
1: 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Why? 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Why else would we go? 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
10: Mostly sunny and much warmer this afternoon. Our high near 80, south wind at 15 to 30 miles per hour. For tonight, south breeze continues. Mild, low temperature at 55. Isolated shower also a possibility. Cold front arrives, and tomorrow northwest winds 20 to 40 with a high temperature at 75. From the Storm Center at Kelloland TV, I'm meteorologist Brian Karstens.
5: 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Kinda. The sign in the bathroom told us it was mandatory.

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3: Nickelback today on Lost Hymnals, one of the most successful Canadian rock bands ever. They've sold over 50 million records worldwide, members of the Canadian Rock and Roll Hall of Fame. They came out of Hanna, Alberta, Canada back in 1995. Chad Krieger, the lead singer, songwriter, guitar player, and his brother Mike Krieger on bass co-founded the band back in 95. A lot of people used to make fun of Nickelback. Musicians used to pick on them for some reason. I don't know why. And I saw them live, and I was literally blown away at how good they sounded. A lot of bands you catch live just can't quite sound as good as their recordings do, their studio stuff. But this band, Nickelback, nailed it. I actually thought they sounded better than their recordings, which never really happens. So we're going to start today with a cut from their seventh album, Here and Now. It's a tune about drinking. It's pretty raw. It's good. It's called Bottoms Up with Nickelback on Lost Hymnals, only on 103.7 The Crow.

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0: 103.7 The Crow, some brutal stuff from Nickelback today on Lost Hymnals from their fifth album, All the Right Reasons. That was Animals. Got to number one on Billboard, got to top 10 on three different Billboard charts. 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

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Ah, almost got it out of this stupid plastic. Ah, there we go.

103.7 The Crow. That is the Pretty Reckless new cut called When I Wake Up on The Crow. So I was looking at the concert sheet here on The Crow website, and we got David Lee Roth, the legendary Van Halen frontman, coming to Sioux Falls. June 15th, Washington Pavilion, bringing a great band with him. This is going to be a very entertaining and fun show. So I'm thinking we got to do some old David Lee. Right, how about now? From the first album, Van Halen covering the Kinks on The Crow.

0: Skid Rock and Bawit Daba. B-A-W-I-T-D-A-B-A. Bawit Daba. Okay? Kid Rock. Headlining the first night of Rock the Country Music Festival in Sioux Falls coming up this June the 27th. He will be the headliner. Incredible lineup of bands that night. Also, of course, I've got that big Foo Fighters package we're giving away for next September up at the Fargo Dome. And the code word for this hour is PARTY, P-A-R-T-Y. Yeah, that's your code word. Good till 1 o'clock. Text it in. You could get qualified for that Foo Fighters concert trip. Well, three of those concert trips that we're giving away. You could win one of those. Thank you for joining me today. It is Megaphone Monday. I am the Rev. We got to take a little breather here, but I got Pearl Jam, Queen, and next we'll do some Godsmack on the Crow.
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10: Mostly sunny skies and much warmer. Our high today near 80, south wind at 15 to 30 miles per hour. For tonight, mild weather, a low near 55, an isolated shower possible. Tomorrow, windy northwest winds at 20 to 40, high temperature 75, upper 70s on Wednesday. From the Storm Center at Kelloland TV, I'm meteorologist Brian Karstens.
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0: 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If you would like to win a $25 gift card to the Wood Grain Brewery, just text in Wood to the Crow phone, 605-334-1037. You might win. You know what we're going to do right now? How about now?
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I say you look so fine that I really want to make you mine. 4, 5, 6, come on and get your kicks. Now you don't need to

0: 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That's new from Evanescence on the Sioux Empire's rock station, 1037 The Crow. A lot of shows coming to Sioux Falls. Static X going to be at the District. Buck Cherry's hitting Sioux Falls in July. Weird Al's Bigger and Weirder Tour with Puddle's Pity Party coming in June. David Lee Roth in June. Rock the Country Music Festival is staying in Kid Rock this summer. 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It's all sorted out for you. 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We got to come back after a break with some Papa Roach, Pantera, and Def Leppard.
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103.7 The Crow, Even If It Kills Me. That is fresh from Papa Roach on The Crow. It's Megaphone Monday, baby. I am the Rev. Welcome to Megaphone Monday. I'm glad my siren still works. Doing up some Breaking Benjamin now. 103.7 The Crow.

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0: 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Well, I guess I'm about ready to wrap up another Megaphone Monday in May. We'll do some Shinedown with their latest. By the way, go to our website, KRRO.com. You can still sign up to win tickets for that show next Monday. Coheed and Cambria, Blackstone Cherry, and Shinedown, all in Sioux Falls next Monday. I've got Shinedown coming up with their new one. We'll do some Trapped in a few minutes. Denzel's in after 2. Have a great afternoon. I'll catch you tomorrow on Twisted Tuesday right here on The Crow. See you later, man.
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13: From the Kelloland Live Doppler Storm Center.
14: Mostly sunny and much warmer this afternoon. Our high near 80, south wind at 15 to 30 miles per hour. For tonight, south breeze continues. Mild, low temperature at 55. Isolated shower also a possibility. Cold front arrives, and tomorrow northwest winds 20 to 40 with a high temperature at 75. From the Storm Center at Kelloland TV, I'm meteorologist Brian Karstens.
15: 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Our mask radiator needs a little tightening.
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103.7 The Crow. Happy Monday to you. And kudos to Darren Koima, Corinna Brown, Dan Shea, and Michael Howe, the latest four rock stars to get qualified for the Rockstar Getaway Man to Fargo for the Foo Fighters. And another chance for you to do it in the 4 o'clock hour. Straight up 4 o'clock, you'll get a code word, Three Doors Down on deck. Pale Horse, Chevelle, new stuff in your ears right now on the Sioux Empire's Rock Station.

0: 937 The Crow, man, and RIP to Brad Arnold. Unfortunately, sad, we lost their lead vocalist, frontman, earlier this year to a nasty case of cancer. Kryptonite on the Sue M. Pius Rock Station. You're home for the Rockstar Road Trips to Fargo for the Foo Fighters. Three times a day, you get to qualify every 2 weeks because we're giving one away. Then we got another one. Then we go 2 weeks. Then we got another one. Three different rock star road trips to Fargo for the Foo Fighters. So three chances for you and a guest to go on one hella cool vacay. You get a pair of floor tickets to the show. It's September 12th at the Fargo Dome, which is a Saturday night. $100 get and go gas card. You get dinner at Porter Creek the night of the concert. And you got a room at the Clubhouse Suites to a party on Garth after the show, or you can lay your weary head for the ride and get ready for the ride home. The only thing you need to supply is a running mate and some wheels, transportation to get up to Fargo. We'd have done that for you, but we figured that kind of freedom of choice thing, it was, you know, we should leave that up to you. So figure it out. Get qualified 8 a.m. noon and the next chance today at 4 p.m. with me, Denzel. And we are going to get back to a rocket with the presidents of the United States, but we got new Volbeat first and Beastie Boys Party in Brooklyn Style in your ears next here on The Crow.
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1037 The Crow. It's Denzel, couple tunes away from Scar Tissue from RHCP. And, God, I need to think of something that'll really grab your attention. Get it so you'll listen. You'll hear it right out of the gate. What about The Crow is buying...

0: Red Chili Peppers on the Sue and Pies Rock Station. Hey, and block off 3 to 5 o'clock on Saturday for family time with 103.7 The Crow. And come play at Woodgrain Brewery on the east side. It is just a block off East Arrowhead Parkway at Foss Avenue and Grant, across Arrowhead from Walmart. And it's a Crow Loyalty picnic party. I mean, listener appreciation event, whatever you want to call it. It's going to be a hella cool, good time, and it's going to be a lot of fun. And hate for you to miss out. I'm going to be live from 3 to 5 o'clock, and during that time, Woodgrain Brewery is going to have their kegerator spitting out a special Crow brew that Steve is actually whipping up for everybody, and three other craft beers for you to suck down as well. Compliments of 103.7 The Crow, 3 to 5 o'clock Saturday, Woodgrain Brewery on the east side. Now come hungry too, because Barbecue Heaven at Fireplace Pros is supplying grills, and there will be free burgers, and Dakota Craft Links is supplying brats as well. So Woodgrain Brewery, FYI, they are dog friendly. As long as you're on a leash, bring the pets, grab the kids, your wife, your girlfriend, wife and girlfriend, lawn chairs, blankets, outdoor games, and make it a good time. I mean, that's why we're doing it. 3 to 5 o'clock Saturday over at Woodgrain Brewery on the east side. DJ Ace is actually going to be there too, spinning tunes and keeping the party pretty crunk, man. It's going to be a lot of fun, so I hope you don't miss out. And I'll get something posted again on the Crow Facebook page, but I also have it on my blog at KRRO.com. But Saturday, 3 to 5, Woodgrain Brewery on the east side. Free beer, courtesy of the Sioux Empire's Rock Station, and food as well, and a good time for all. Hey, a new Atreyu in your ears, and next, a really cool cut called the All For You. We'll slide in some Disturbed and a ZZ Top, kicking off the 3 o'clock hour on the Crow.
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10: From the Kelloland Live Doppler Storm Center.
11: Mostly sunny skies and much warmer. Our high today near 80, south wind at 15 to 30 miles per hour. For tonight, mild weather, a low near 55, an isolated shower possible. Tomorrow, windy northwest winds at 20 to 40, high temperature 75, upper 70s on Wednesday. From the Storm Center at Kelloland TV, I'm meteorologist Brian Karstens.
10: 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No ointment needed. 103.7. Right there. Oh, yeah. Oh, yeah.

Here's another 103.7 The Crow review. Angie's List ranked us. Tools that may need sharpening. That's a good thing, right?

And a big night tomorrow night for your hometown herd. Man, the Stampede pushing another series to a deciding game five. And if they take out the Fargo Forts tomorrow, it is the Clark Cup Championship Series that will kick off Friday and Saturday here in town. Hey, a $5 ticket's available on KRRO.com for the game tomorrow and Facebook to win.

0: From Ashes to New on 103.7 The Crow and Reflections. That is the name of the album that is out now. Drag Me the Song. I am Denzel, and getting back at the Stampede free tickets to Game 5 of the Western Conference Finals tomorrow night at the Denny. If you swing by a Juice Stop location as soon as possible, they may have 4-packs on hand to get you in right there. So I know they had them this morning. 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And to root on our hometown herd to hopefully close out Fargo and move on to the Clark Cup Championship Series, dude. That would be awesome, man, if they can get another one. Hey, Shinedown tickets up for grabs on our homepage, KRRO.com. They are going to be at the Denny Monday next week with a Coheed and Cambria and Blackstone Cherry, the Dance Kid Dance Act 2 tour hitting town on Monday, May 18th. And again, Monday, May 18th. We are in May, dummy. All right. So anyways, but again, top of our homepage, if you want to jump on tickets, because we're going to pull winners tomorrow from crow.com to get you into that show. Soundgarden's Black Hole Sun. We'll do some vintage Whitesnake. Ladies from 3 Days Grace and See, they're all just minutes away, too, on 103.7 The Crow.
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103.7 The Crow. If you have carpentry skills, Rice Companies is hiring. I'll tell you more about that in less than 10 minutes. And a Brooklyn on her way to a job interview. Got that more human than human 3 minutes away for you, girlfriend. Good luck in TDG's. Kill Me Fast, now on The Crow. I've

the station playing everything that rocks. 103.7 The Crowman giving you vintage favorites, brand new tunes, and everything between that you dig. That is what we're slinging on the daily on The Crow. And are trying to get you a J-O-B, man. That's why we got this 103.7 The Crow Job Squad started. And this week, just like last, we're focusing again on rice companies and a really cool nationwide commercial construction project business. They are built to build. They do it all. They've got a 70-year reputation and a family-owned and a family-first, and they are looking for carpenters. So if you're an experienced carpenter and you're interested in a career, man, starting a new gig with a really cool down-to-earth company, you should look into Rice Companies. And you can find out more on our homepage at KRRO.com up near the top where it says Job Squad. Just click on that for all the info on Rice Companies, and they're hiring for experienced carpenters. Hey, just a few minutes away from giving you another crack at the first of three rock star road trips to Fargo for the Foos. 4 o'clock code word coming up straight up top of the hour. More on that right here. Ice 9 kills in 6 a.m. to follow. 103.7 The Crow's doing it again. We're throwing another listener appreciation

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13: Mostly sunny and much warmer this afternoon. Our high near 80, south wind at 15 to 30 miles per hour. For tonight, south breeze continues. Mild, low temperature at 55. Isolated shower also a possibility. Cold front arrives, and tomorrow northwest winds 20 to 40 with a high temperature at 75. From the Storm Center at Kelloland TV, I'm meteorologist Brian Karstens.
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Is 1037 The Crow featured in the National Music Museum? 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

Crow. Man, I really dig the Five Finger Death Punch cover of that one, but Kenny Wayne, the original Blue on Black, that is just such a great tune. And appreciate you chilling with the Sioux Empire's Rock Station today. We are just 3.5 minutes and counting away from your 4

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1: Hey, Denzel, I just caught the tail end of that. 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Are you able to give me that word?
0: Yes, sir. It's fun. F-U-N.
1: Awesome. 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
0: Hey, brother, no, you do, and good luck, Fred Finch, a fun FUN. You got till 5 o'clock to get it into the Crow. Phones to qualify, possibly, for our rock star road.

0: 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Taking you back, Aerosmith Dream On, off the Crow phones from Curtis and Dom. Man, appreciate you guys for checking in this afternoon with me, Denzel, here on the Shoe Empire's Rock Station, where you've got, about 45 more minutes to send in the code word for the rock star getaway to Fargo for the Foos. And it is fun, F-U-N. Get in those three letters by 5 o'clock, and maybe we'll get you in the grand prize drawing, along with Darren Koyma, Don Shea, Michael Howe, Corinna Brown, the latest four rock stars to get qualified, Vicky Young, Cassie Olsen, Trevor Young, Kenny Brewer, Eric Wilcox, and Curtis Thorson. They're already in it. They qualified last week. We're going to let you qualify three times a day, 8 a.m., noon, and 4 p.m. through Friday, and then we're giving away trip number one, but we have got three rock star road trips to Fargo for the Foos. So every 2 weeks, we start all over again after we give one away and give you another shot. So hopefully we get three Crow Loyals and their guests on the road, man, headed to Fargo Saturday, September 12th for the Foo Fighters show at the Dome. We give you a pair of floor tickets. They are sweet seats, $100 gas card from Get and Go, dinner at Porter Creek up in Fargo, and a room at the clubhouse suite to lay your weary head or party on after the concert till the break of dawn, man, and then head back here to Sioux Falls. So it's up to you. All the details of the contest are on KRRO.com. But again, fun. Get that into the Crow phones by 5 o'clock. Shined out in your ears. And next, Monsters coming. And in a few, I'll let you know how to score tickets to that show, which goes down on Monday, 1 week from tonight at the Denny. Also got System of a Down and a Vintage Skid Row 2 on the Crow.
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And if you

0: saliva back in the Josie Scott days on 103.7 The Crow. Hey, and listen, love to get you out to our Crow Loyalty Party, Crow Loyalty Picnic, Shindig, whatever you want to call it, listener appreciation. That's what it's all about. And it is Saturday, 3 to 5 o'clock, free beer, courtesy of the Sioux Empire's Rock Station, Wood Grain Brewery's East Side location, and that is a block off East Arrowhead Parkway at Foss Avenue in Grant. It is an awesome spot. They got a great outdoor area, plenty of yard space, so bring your lawn chairs, bring your blankets, bring the kids, bring the pets on a leash. It is all welcome, because we are going to be grilling up some hamburgers and some brats. Dakota Craft Links is supplying the brats, and really cool that a Barbecue Heaven at Fireside Pros has stepped up to offer up some grills. And so we're going to have food. We are going to have the Kegerator out there at Wood Grain Brewery. There's a special Crow beer that Steve is putting together, and we will try it the first time, just like you. The first time ever will be at our party on Saturday from 3 to 5. And in addition to the special Crow beer, there'll be three other craft brews for you to suck down. And again, it is all absolutely free. It is just going to be a great time. And the reason we're doing it is as a thank you for your loyalty over the years to 103.7 The Crow. So hope to see you there Saturday, Wood Grain Breweries, East Side location, 3 to 5 p.m. with 103.7 The Crow. And I'll be broadcasting live during that bad boy to hopefully remind you in case you forgot. But it's going to be a family event, man, and a great time this weekend. Hey, time to go commercial free, though, now. Evanescence Afterlife kicking off 60 minutes of nonstop rock for your 5 o'clock roll. Metallica, Sad But True, Limp Bizkit, Danzig. 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
8: from the Kelloland Live Doppler Storm Center.
14: We'll be partly cloudy overnight, the low 56 degrees. Then tomorrow, sunny and windy, but mild, 76 with a northwest wind 25 to 35 miles an hour. On Wednesday, sunny, 77 with a light north breeze. Thursday, partly cloudy, windy, 83 with a few sprinkles possible. From the Storm Center, I'm meteorologist Jay Trobeck.
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103.7 The Crow got Pearl Jam's Jeremy coming your way. A puddle of mud in your ears and next. And want to get you into Stampede Hockey, man. If you are a fan of your hometown Herd, Game 5 in the Western Conference Finals going down tomorrow night. It is a must win. If they close out Fargo, they play for the Clark Cup Championship. And you can win your way in on the Crow Facebook page. All right, so hit that up. Also, a $5 link to grab tickets on our homepage.

0: 1037 The Crow, smack time coming in two songs. But first, right now, want to get you into the Midsummer Music Festival, July 23rd through the 25th in Monaga, Minnesota. Collective Soul, Dorothy, Warren, and Nonpoint, they are all playing over the three-day weekend. And if you would like to score a pair of three-day passes, send festival. 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

1037, thank you for rocking the crow, locked into commercial free mode and a slinging nothing but 60-minute rock blocks till 5 a.m. when Dave and Chuck wake you up. Foo Fighters, Sublime, and one of your favorite AC/DC cuts still coming before I bail out at 6 o'clock. But we got some satanic cowboys to deal with right now. Hey, and Canaries baseball opens up at the Birdcage on Monday. 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

thanks for hanging with the Sioux Empire's rock station, 103.7 The Crow and Sublime. First new album in 30 years, man. 3 decades. It's coming out mid-June. Jacob Noel, man, covering vocals for his dad. And he sounds just like him. It's so crazy. Here's Santa Rhea.

0: capping off your 5 o'clock commercial free ride here on 103.7 The Crow. Intro hour to 12 in a row on The Crow, because 60 minute rock blocks are coming nonstop till 5 a.m. when Dave and Chuck wake you up. Hey, congrats to our latest rock stars that are qualified for the grand prize drawing, number one of three, for a rock star road trip to Fargo for the Foos and a Kyle Hine, Adele McComley, Michael Haug, Don Shea, Darren Koima, Corinna Brown, Mike Thyberg, Nadine Ahrens, and a few others already in it. And love to get you into 8 a.m., noon, and 4 o'clock. That is when you can get qualified the rest of this week. Then we draw for the first road trip over the weekend, and you get a pair of floor seats to the Fargo Dome Show Saturday, September 12th. $100 gas card from Get and Go, dinner at Porter Creek up in Fargo, and a room at the Clubhouse Suites. All right, now, cool thing is tomorrow, it is a bonus day because it's a Prize Patrol Tuesday, and DJ Ace will also be getting you qualified for the grand prize drawing. So make sure you tune in right at 2 o'clock tomorrow to find out where he will be, and a little bonus chance for you to get in on this thing. It's going to be awesome. Taking care of three Crow loyals and a friend for the Foo Fighters show up in Fargo on September 12th. 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Hey, have a great night, man. I appreciate you hanging out this afternoon, and I'll talk to you tomorrow here on The Crow.
1: 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Ah, yes, May, that magical time of the year when the weather almost knows what it's doing. 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
4: From the Kelloland Live Doppler Storm Center.
5: We'll be mild overnight, the low 56. Then tomorrow, sunny and windy and mild. 76 the high. Northwest wind, though, 25 to 35 miles an hour. On Wednesday, sunny, just a gentle north breeze, 77 the high. On Thursday, windy, 83, maybe a few sprinkles possible. From the Storm Center at Kelloland TV, I'm meteorologist Jay Trobeck.
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Everything that rocks.

1037 The Crow. Ace is back and he told you so. What's up to my rock soldiers? Thanks for coming to hang out on this National Eat Any Daggone Thing You Want Day. It's a whole thing and it's true. I don't always talk about what the day is, but today we're going to eat it all. We're going to hear it all. Ozzy coming at you. Deftones, Incubus, Cake, The Pretty Reckless, New Rock, Linkin Park, Twisted Sister, Candlebox, Killers, and a whole bunch of everything else that rocks. Welcome to Monday. It's a whole new week. Let's do it. It's The Crow.

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Radio. Dave and Chuck the Freak. Massaging your mornings. Yes, right there. Oh, yeah. Oh, okay. 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

Lincoln Park in the end on the Sioux Empire's Rock Station 103.7 The Crow, and they like it here a bunch. So, yes, again, this week, the Crow's Job Squad will be Rice Companies hiring immediately for experienced carpenters. If that is you, my friends, go on over to crow.com and click on the Crow Job Squad. Get that information, get hooked up with a new job, and make all of the money. Right on. Twisted Sister, let's do it on The Crow.

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Aw, the sweetest people with biggest hearts. Yeah, that one's probably not about us. But thanks, Betty, for the Home Advisor review.

0: 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Push, pull, drag. It's happening again. I know you remember last year, you pushed and pulled and dragged a bunch of stuff in and got $2,000 for your trade-in, even if it wasn't running, just like this year. 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I'm going to take care of some bills, come back and do Metallica. Also, new rock from Architects. And after 7, Nickelback on The Crow.
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9: From the Kelloland Live Doppler Storm Center.
10: We'll be partly cloudy overnight, the low 56 degrees. Then tomorrow, sunny and windy, but mild, 76 with a northwest wind 25 to 35 miles an hour. On Wednesday, sunny, 77 with a light north breeze. Thursday, partly cloudy, windy, 83 with a few sprinkles possible. From the Storm Center, I'm meteorologist Jay Trobeck.
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